0: leaders in prayer has made kings become beggars, and beggars are riding on horses. According to scripture, 1 Peter chapter 4 verse 7 says, the end of the world is coming soon. Therefore, be earnest and disciplined in prayer. For this reason, Freedom Time Praying Partner, FTPP, is inviting all to join this power-packed prayer program every Sunday, Monday, Tuesday, and Wednesday midnight, 12 p.m. on this power-packed program is being led by Reverend Bernard Owusu Ansa.
1: Everything in you that attracts evil people,
2: Jesus,
1: by the blood of Jesus Christ of Nazareth, we kill it by fire.
2: Amen.
0: Don't forget that the fervent prayer of a righteous man availeth much. Therefore, be part of this program. For any information, call 0244-115-618. Freedom,
3: the Lord has done it.
0: FTPP.
4: I'm In the name of
5: Jesus Christ,
4: Father, we thank you this morning. We thank you this midnight. We thank you this night. We thank you this hour for your mercy, kindness, for showing us love and mercy. In the name of Jesus Christ of Nazareth, Papa, and mercy, your casa sedan count. Yet you nyam a any kabiama wovrade. 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And ye denasye ma wovrade. Ye kasye da wase. Ewo afifufra wosade mayen. 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And you nyam on kwa.
5: Amen.
4: And asin kwa.
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4: And enye wovrade dia. Any freedom of ma. What na a cheshia, a riasia fanenina. What na near bombaye. TV so, radio so. Yina dear Kenyan and say as a dan count. Why are dear? One me who no say ampa, we are no quaffo. What the asha fiasi fefefe, a good so the year co. Yakasa sedan count. Why, papa? We want to say thank you, King of Glory, for counting us among the livings. Alright, my name is Pastor Bernardo Swansa. This is Freedom Time Praying Partners. The pastor to say. And then I would done it to say. Meaning say it drew me minute that see ya a year. Wedding, engagement. So for it do ya wa a drew me minute that see ya na aye ni yama mienu. Ibisunu ni binsu ni ije. 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One son left at the colleague side the hall. Hills winning, aye. Right to one of the year, I feel them say contract and the goose. Now contract and wabon. Ah, papa, it's Miss Romun Chum when you measure home. MCC in the Mouser, and then a Mouser Mon Philip Philip Kwano Mugusu, yeah. Now, papa, Miss Romun Chum when you could show soon a cracker. So for it's me to 2 pipe for 2 weeks. Mom, we dear, bon sam kura watigana hadia dance yes say this time dear ye. Ne can be messe bron sam a watigana happen free idea dance yes say a memu we pana senka yinya ye pa 58 years bepimuna sofo kagana bekonyanim ye gana for yem penukure. 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It me to 2 pipe mu East Legon Hills. So for East Legon Hills for 2 weeks. 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Anyway, that is just by the way. Ghana dear, o can PPSM, o can DDS, young Kano Clinton, your no young PP ni Nuja. In other papa, we are politics, so poly what is TV, you're too sweet, a sika, you tear with TV, and so politician, be a sika and come home. But no cre, a year back, ope, ya mommy and can try your own. 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
1: Amen.
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0: seleke balado safalakatea. 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Thank you, Holy Ghost. After you got the next prayer topic, anybody that the enemy uses to destroy my happiness, me see it me fa obi so mama me ya say we dey here dem we ni jina ni ya say no it me fa obi so the devil can use anybody to destroy whatever that makes you happy as a woman, to destroy whatever that makes you happy as a man. Say you wejuma enem we ni jia it me fa obi so wejuma mo me ye ji wedi eh ben me bin weshia na obeboawa itimi fo bi so keka honsem weja ho eya dwuma bi a yetimi ma obi ane ne ya dwuma obedi wani saa o si anybody that the enemy uses you to destroy my happiness ye mama nije wa wo ma ho kwa mobo ne fo ne de wo ye nkwase adwuma ese mani je wo to wo kro ye dey wo nyame jakase nto musisiya. Can I please get 5 people on Facebook? If you can please share the link for me, I will be very happy. It's a Saturdays are for prayers. Go ahead and please share the link for me. Share it for me. Let us be a blessing to people all around the world. Share the link for me. The name is Original FTPP. And that's all dear Bob Bernard Usu answer. Bob Bernard Usu answer. Oh dear Bob Bernard Usu answer. And that's Original FTPP. Oh, Facebook. Yeah, demo life on YouTube. YouTube would be about FTPP life and answer, but the Lord has done it. Hope you about FTPP, but I have subscribe. I have subscribe, your baby, and when you're waiting, I'm going to buy. Thank you, Holy Ghost. Shalakapatele palahadiata. Ifandu asalakapatele bezadia. 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Afritiamuka de make up declare. Say anybody.
1: Anybody
0: that the enemy uses,
1: that the enemy uses
0: to destroy my happiness,
1: to destroy my happiness.
0: One more time, anybody,
1: anybody
0: that the enemy uses,
1: that the enemy uses
0: to destroy my happiness,
1: to destroy my happiness.
0: Your time is up.
1: Your time is up.
0: What are you waiting for?
1: What are you waiting for? You don't want to bump fire.

0: abrabu munchiri sani amuchire ujantutum uja afi ujantutum. Last year will be to die, last year will be see dying, last year will be to acquire, will be tabu chibi yinya padiawaha. Last year chronos will be boka, will be torn a dying, will be torn a sassy amuchirinti. Afi winya me manem paro. Afi Christo manem paro.
1: Amen.
0: Academic have declared see arrows of setback and hardship.
1: Arrows of setback and hardship.
0: That is a sign against my life.
1: That is a sign against my life.
0: Hear the word of the Lord.
1: Hear the word of the Lord.
0: I am not your candidate.
1: I am not your candidate.
0: Die by fire.
1: Die by fire.
0: Die by fire.
1: Die by fire.
0: Die by fire.
1: Die by fire.
0: Prayer. Rabatos celebrity of the Baby, I will be a lift your voice and hand on. Come on, come on, come on. Again, I will be ready. I say, they're ready. I say, they're ready. I say, they're ready. I say, they're ready. I say, then I'm demo. Fanina say, na mano. Fana ye ye na mano. Usura medawasio, medawasio, medawasio. Sawati and pine ball. In the name of Jesus Christ. Father, we thank you for answering prayer. In the name of Jesus Christ of Nazareth. Baby, I will be a fast to come bomb pay. I want to pray for you. Father, in the name of Jesus, I pray for every man.
1: Amen.
0: And I pray for every woman.
1: Amen.
0: Whoever that is believing God for miracles.

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1: Amen.
0: Amen.
1: Amen.
0: Amen.
1: Amen.
0: Amen.
1: Amen.
0: Amen.
1: Amen.
0: Amen.
1: Amen.
0: Amen.
1: Amen.
0: Amen.
1: Amen.
0: Amen.
1: Amen.
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0: 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Amen. 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
0: 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Baby, a pastor Benadimo one. 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Ye frame Pastor Bernard Uswansa. Nipacho ebia na open na bebia obitimidia fre. 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Jenambe samede mawe. 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0244 0244 0244 0244 0244 0244 0244 0244 0244 0244 0244 0244 0244 0244 0244 0244 0244 0244 0244 0244 0244 0244 0244 0244 0244 0244 0244 0244 0244 0244 0244 0244 0244 0244 0244 0244 0244 0244 0244 0244 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

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I say BBC. BBC, I know if you are. 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Unsan Yan Kaya. I say, and then Unsabeka. 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

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Yes, wako ba Yesu. Na Yesu obeja ama ye. 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Uradi be ye. The dear Radu one that said the Achelli Pabbe Bray. How funny I've been a sue on him pair. Listen, in the month of September, I'm a memory friend of month of evidence. If it's a month of delivery, I am good. But I'm a friend of month of evidence. Esu woman, you pen. Ready by your own sanctuary, and my next week. Money Pabe can was a pay up back of sanction. Ready in who you whom? I send any penny in a job. I send any penny in a pole. What the car? A brabaya bass. 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I want you to go.

0: ni busiamfo ne kura ba ye no mo ka kire se ye ma wa month next month ye ba ha na o yire nyemu aka ye be bro o ba ye life o after 15 years I'm paranormal your baby one dear said the lady won wachi 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catch you on say o hearing him and so me can not hearing him and ready say go catch you on say o hearing him no dey call two women we for her now we are for her now we are for her now we are for her I am not a man. 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
1: Apostle Paul, Jerry Apia.
0: Apostle Bajo, be here, come
1: on. Onyako Paul, be here, come up.
0: No, I'm not sorry to say.
1: Ne, come on. Good news and salvation ministry.
0: Timothy, good news.
1: Sir.
0: Over the news, good. Now, nah, Obeka say yes, Radi, what you say. And I've any the kind of
2: brother Sammy.
0: They're tossing me, no Sammy. Autonium.
2: Brother Bright.
0: Brother Bright. And,
3: Brother Gabriel.
0: Brother Gabriel.
3: Yeah.
0: Nyami Oshira, Obey Piara. I've a team, you know, Sima, now, Papa Mompire, and

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0: one panim on yanukukum because a siwa win him. 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
1: Jesus.
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1: Amen.
0: On the walk on one somebody.
1: Yes, we do.
0: On message on margin.
1: Amen.
0: On message, I can't send buffer.
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2: Jesus
1: oja pemono
2: yesu dimu
1: oja pemono
2: yesu dimu
1: sumia maya
2: yesu dimu
1: ehun ani onyam
2: Jesus
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So, I watch One TV. Now, things of TikTok, Reverend George Akwanda. 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

0: In the summary, you are quite ready, I say, more only men come for ready. 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One hour, dear Rachel, and the paper be any more. You trust them, you call Asma for your man. Acts of Apostles, chapter number 9. Acts of Apostles, chapter number 9. And that 31st, I say, me in the Edema. Acts chapter 9, verse number 36. 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
0: 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Oma, Pastor Paul, Oma, Apostle, Oma, problem no to catch public attention. No be who, me say, none will be a reference, Kurano. I say, me here, sister, Equia. I say, ah, bro, no way, so. Me say, Equia, me, you know, no, ni awon yi na oke ni awon wo ye na na ni awon wa de ye na na o problem na be ye public we ya obi aka mu nsem
2: magnify the Lord with
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0: was jarring. 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No more suma saying go for Peter. Peter yasra wa. Ryan Chain. Man shadan catching in the AC. No more see Peter yehiyo. This is an emergency. And never yes you didn't
1: know. Yes.
0: Oh papa you are weenty. Unim pa weenty. Papa, who you want
2: to
0: see what we're going to do? We're going to be treating emergency.
1: Amen.
0: Where your emergency case? That's it. We're going to send you in the physical. Then you put in the house. A part of the problem. It's a problem.
2: Can you celebrate him in this?
0: Echeni, why are you away? I had it done while you jam, no, I could be better. I'm not the problem is no, sir. And a bloody babam. And Peter by and Peter by then, Papa. Can I mean, can I room in half in your mompa?
1: Now, Peter, so you know, Okoy.
0: Okoy.
1: No, do you know? What do you call a bansu dynamo? Now, I could have fallen in a bejina, no, ah, or listen. No, what the entire. Nentu ma ana doka ni won ewo ho no oyo ni na akire
0: what the name na your evidence what the exhibit no what the chess eh mami Peter mami ni ama oyo ma ye ni ay your evidence in the month of September says a month of evidence say say obinyum aye ni ye fu kase no ye di hu se wonyum. Obeti mi di osusu no. Saka ye fukase na ye di hwe nyin sehia. Anka ma ma bebre nyim okuru mu a. Ko bo hu obi a ni ye fu se tie ni a. Atie gu a wodi bet ato ase a. Wala be check. Ojina papa ye pe fried rice akoma ni side check. But anya ye fukase ye. Ene ri tell me say di pana. Ni ye di be hu se. Wa won se. 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
0: 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Then ye di be jina wa kase. 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E wadi be jina sa evidence in the soup. Ne e wadi e di aye bibi di amao.
1: Amen.
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1: Amen.
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0: 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And then every neck ono. 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The Bible said Peter was moved in the spirit. And no, you are Munina, this was Simon Sukakada here, Munko General Bonte, or Koto Honor Bompire, not done in any. The Bible said, oh, it's Slam Amino, was it Tabitha? 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
1: Asorit nasi. 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
0: 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The what people want to see they will see. The God of this commission. Aba wo so no hu na mse chene mse e be si wo mani mu pe.
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1: Jesus.
0: Radima, sorry.
1: Yes, Dimu.
0: Radima, sorry.
1: Yes, Dimu.
0: My business.
1: Jesus.
0: I'm sorry, Bill.
1: Yes, Dimu.
0: I'm a Kano.
1: Yes, Dimu.
0: And Jomuko.
1: Jesus.
0: I'm a Quentun.
1: Yes, Dimu.
0: I'm Rasso.
1: Jesus.
0: Whatever. I see what Nipponi, Nipponi, what? Oh, Radi Wama, Embemo.
1: Amen.
0: Radi Enyamau.
1: Amen.
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1: Amen.
0: A brandy Behu Yadi.
1: Jesus.
0: Our Kukum. But as se si ani pe hu
1: yes di
0: enu na urade ba ba ye no dia she ni din konkon enu nyam
1: amen
0: and now yes di nemo
1: jesus
0: and now yes di nemo
1: jesus
0: and now yes di
1: nemo jesus
0: you will see the evidence
1: amen
3: yes,
0: it will
3: amen.
0: Turn your life around
1: jesus
0: wow jina ba bi na o kasa now this hard dance here no e dia che di pa say ne urade ti mi ye ma be no beti mi ayama wo me pa cho No, my old bit me has any text message and I WhatsApp here 024.
1: 024-33-68-145.
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0: Amen. 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
4: 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Obin Tenasi, in your 70 years old. Watch our 50. Watch our 60. 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Obet by a

0: and you want to do a mission house. 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
2: Wow.
0: Mm. 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
0: Doctors, Sir Anka, one genuine men crow for home. And no, I just say, Unimiasa, Unimiasa, and Codinianza, ne, no one in Aqua Samado. But doctors, Brano Wasse, no genuine men crow for home, sir, never pass a million ye, never for six shaman. And a couple of shrubby and domino. And to know me, I was your more ekunkunipa, naturally pound quan national. A bad doctor's abraboom. Now, so now, yeah, dear, yeah, yeah. Now, coupon, shall I coupon, shall I know? I don't inquire. Adi Amano. I say, me, Debbie Adano, me per se, or being kind, shall I send a coupon day?
2: Israel.
0: Now, sir, I'm man, too, my swamen, that. Me, me, Christian, say, every day, over a catcher, say, so for your coupon, shall I know? Now, your coupon, shall I have money per day? Or you are default. Doctors, you got to know. You had to know. You go see, you know. I can't send me to a doctor. That's my name. Asa. A dear boy, a pump that down your coupon to more. I don't need a dinner. Or you'll be the man. I don't know. Yeah, you know. Then you know, you know. I bear a pump can see ya. I don't know your coupon. And then doctors in them. Peter, I hear program. One and one, yeah, stop a program, wouldn't he? Never, you know. But I saw from Katuana say, Confront Peter, Brace, see, Umbrace, see, yeah. Now, Peter, so be son of Sir, you're not here, Mranchi, person, but see, yeah, young quay, or do you say, I say, BSC. So I'm what, yeah, I behind you, dear, some, I say, BSC. Me person musa ose osu bibisi ya sofu bena ebuwa o
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0: 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When would you come on your coupon be a wash and a name? Me buy your coupon pass, what reminds you, I see
2: Jesus.
0: Nayampa Bonkua, the beer quiet. What reminds you, I see
2: Amen.
0: And a saw Conkua, said the cross, or Unquan Yashiro. 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Ibon ya kupo mpa ese. 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
0: Sesi kasebe uwa.
2: Jesus.
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2: Yesudimu.
0: Nama foriboso.
2: Ejia
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2: Amen.
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3: Then pandia ni hambo dokas. 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Hey, in Tianca, Mexico. 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
0: Abba Mission.
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0: Radia Chem.
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1: Peter Bedu hono
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0: mami Peter mpie
1: mami Peter mpie
0: na mami Ready in century in AC.
1: Amen.
0: Ready one more evidence.
1: Amen.
0: Ni akoko jina court there.
1: Jesus.
0: No onion glassua.
1: Yes, Sudimu.
0: Se court ayade ne ko ya.
1: Jesus.
0: 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Ready bremu.
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0: Ready car odi ano. Ready triamano.
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1: Jesus.
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1: Yes, Sudimu.
0: Ready mere bompae.
1: Ah.
0: Ready mere bompae.
1: Ah.
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1: Jesus,
0: money evidence.
1: Yes,
0: money evidence.
1: Yes,
0: money evidence.
1: Yes,
0: money evidence. Rade mani abide.
1: Jesus.
0: Rade mani abide.
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0: Rade mani abide.
1: Jesus.
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1: Jesus.
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1: Jesus.
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0: Yesu zini ni.
1: Yesu.
0: Rade.
1: Jesus.
0: Yesudimu.
1: Yesudimu.
0: Yesudimu.
1: Yesudimu.
0: Mani abide.
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0: Mani abide.
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0: Yari ya kuran kuran.
1: Jesus.
0: Oh Yesudimu.
1: Yesudimu.
0: Manu medua.
1: Yesudimu.
0: Na enye juma.
1: Jesus.
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1: Jesus.
0: Mere bompa.
1: Yesudimu.
0: Aya fibro.
1: Yesudimu.
0: Enani.
1: Amen.
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1: Jesus.
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1: Yesu.
0: Sisi yari.
1: Jesus.
0: Sisi yari.
1: Yesudimu.
0: Enko.
1: Amen.
0: Enko.
1: Amen.
0: Enko.
1: Amen.
0: Enko.
1: Amen.
0: Enko.
1: Amen.
0: Enko.
1: Amen.
0: Enko.
1: Jesus.
0: Jesus. I join this.
1: Yes,
0: Jesus.
1: Amen.
0: Amen. Amen. Amen. Amen.
1: Jesus. Amen. Amen.
0: Amen. Amen. Amen. Amen. Evidence.
1: Amen.
0: Ready my own evidence.
1: Amen.
0: Ready my own evidence.
1: Amen.
0: We yes to them.
1: We yes to them.
0: We yes to them.
1: We yes to
0: them.
1: We yes to them.
0: Ma ni si wo nipa ni
1: Jesus.
2: Amen.
0: Na nipa hu no. 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Me pa so samre no. Ye pa se ye yi ye evidence seed. Sa ujinya media dokasi ye ewrade ebi kwai manu
1: amen
0: 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This is my seed. Amidi Jimmy evidence.
1: Jesus.
0: If you ready ho the seed amidi for Peter. Tabita, sorry. Missida, me Toma Yadi.
1: Jesus.
0: Missida, me di be a quenian to move from me fee. Radie. And Saint Chenis, see what depends
1: Jesus.
0: Nandi Pajitum. They are back or some years.
1: Jesus.
0: And Nuna Embro Abrapo.
1: Amen.
0: At Impacho, you see. Our phone is Kawasupa. Oh, my. First, 100 CDs, 200 or 300, 50 Ghana or 20 Ghana. And your wish, I said, Mumu, why not be a mention? You want an evidence? Who he answered, Chilenia, the Pabe Kamasa. And what for me in a book? And the pay will be Piara. We won't chain us with Libya, baby man. Obia and Embra, Obama, Obano, Obani Yassin, the University, one year, Juma, to a Danis and Nomini Winum. You need an evidence. Near Osaya, the Saddam Boy, when you flew Banus. Peja, near Mompa, Cassa, we issued
1: it. Where is the demo?
0: Cassa, Urati,
1: Urade,
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0: Ubia Quay,
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0: One time Babion,
1: Unyane,
0: yes,
1: you did.
0: Missed the Mepeja,
1: Missed the Mepeja,
0: Pejas Afori,
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0: Edibawanim,
1: Radia, Sir Radia,
0: the evidence,
1: me,
0: Sanchanino,
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0: and a Monday,
1: Netatifesi, Medeji,
0: wow, yes, soon, Sumajuma, the pure Hunamun,
1: the pure Hunamani,
0: Manipadu.
1: Mani padu wone uni
0: wone. Ndia ye ye mao.
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0: Yehowe.
1: Yehowe.
0: Yehowe. Me pega. Na wasene edi abaso dia waso near George Akwanda ene waso George Prince Akwanda ete be pacho no money 1 4 5 1 4 5 and what the year?
2: Jesus,
0: that's not. I bet free Peter, he be busy with Janai.
2: Yes.
0: And what the buy?
2: Yeah.
0: We judge you my way in an apostle of the gospel. They say, oh, Benyanifun.
2: Sharp.
0: Or the power in Benyanifun. Nankopon wish it out.
2: Jesus.
0: Nankopon wish it out.
2: Yes, you do.
0: 024-338-1 4 5 Let's just say, the Gusudin, everybody, George Akwanda, Dino, then George Akwanda, George Prince Akwanda, no way Dumfono, no Awusone Kakra, no Asanaso, but who said, damn, no way Timmy Asani, who be Uber Sani, and the Pobbe Sani, who Sani Sao Sania, it's no Afre, na you know, a bonpire, me are you say, young Coupon, be Adam, Kasi, the person Samri, no, who finds sure. But who sending out just say who send baby a year reference, you know, for no matter who the be amica the baby the others is a me frew. Ah, me frew is a no ude towa and also me frew. Na fa is you na your mom pie na your mom pie fa is you na your mom pie. Oh dear, oh dear, because me barring a mini makers as they be new on our yare. The assembly a message in here we are who obu papa obako hospital ye be hwe mu aye hu
3: oyare
0: obi da dialysis so twice week be so cut twice and yes it kaketwa so what you say but it's too bad it attend it it me free ho but the nurse we na obako no nurse say bi bia ni hobi um na wetin me aye cancer ni bi bia Tifensu, papa, me bacho, ma fensu no. 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
3: Yado wasi ye nyan kupon.
2: Jesus.
4: Yes, Lord.
3: Ye yare safu.
2: Jesus.
3: Miasi yinani da so.
2: Yes, Dimu.
3: Enkwa ura.
2: Jesus.
3: Me bompa wo yesu Dimu.
2: Yes, Dimu.
3: Peja nsheba wonim
2: Jesus
3: ewade ma otibu moja
2: amen
3: ochi moja
2: Yesu
3: onse moja
2: Jesus
3: onfim moja
2: Jesus
3: onem moja
2: Yesu dimu
3: ensoru gun shemo
2: Yesu amen
3: ensoru gun shemo Yesu
2: amen
3: metane ensoru ye Yesu moja
2: Jesus
3: metane ensoru ye Yesu
2: moja Yesu
3: metane ensoru ye Yesu moja
2: Jesus
3: odani ya bompa ye na odani ensoru ye Yesu moja No be afraid if you are gonna swear drew.
2: Jesus.
3: Sanaba wetre epilepsy. Na onumi ya no ateko. Why be da?
2: Jesus.
3: Anaji say arawa.
2: Yes, Dimu.
3: Anaji nyane wufu.
2: Yes, Dimu.
3: Anaji yan sanchirane.
2: Yes, Dimu.
3: Show to me.
2: Jesus.
3: Show me new nya.
2: Jesus.
3: No mustn't show new.
2: Jesus.
3: Yes, Dimu. Amen.
2: Amen.
0: So far the dua bit me anum. Num bisusia muja wu mwa. A stroke or whatever, want to make a can we be too ago? Come on, you are in the best top of the sea.
2: Sure.
0: 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a woman no you do it well let you say account and I'm so account so so 89 for the last time 024
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3: 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Asaw down wo. 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Yeah, well, if you are no refi direction, I bet me, after an hour, 0243 0243 888 888 462 462 0243 888 888 462 Now, couple of this coming Friday, so you're all night. 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God bless you.
4: God bless you. 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I have a quotation in some fun to job you. Maybe we are number two in family. The King Kai Acts of Apostles, chapter number 9.
3: 36.
4: As more for humanity, a year and crown, it is a more year. 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In Sia Echo, honey, the Kai, Docas, Massam, now Saint Chinese, see one Abrabumuno who bet me, young Copon, a year so. 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Se oso utie program. Sorry, program iso a aso for that and in the team. Ebe wa betrance na the best is yet to come. 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Na yami untine ni mun chira wo. 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Se mi sorry fi die iso a me sa ba biom na Thursday. Thursday, you know, sending so for mommy, but programs were cost for her, you know, you feed the name for her. 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

0: 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So, wano, dance one paddy for be dear send it a yo ye in ye am I nam no so am on ya yer worry and I'm no so am yan coupon friend and the jumans will be dear now ye say and be the media mawa between 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Time I'm going to say, I'll cost myself some banner. We'll call no one baby chumco. Was one contempt. Eba, Eba, Quinzo, Mamma, call Tom, a ye, Cunyanani, a brodeer, Banchi, Nasifunia, Yano. Ah, there was a mammy, Ujina, the shop, Nano. And someone said, as a subject, Mammy, Ujina, all your day. Sorry. Sorry, I just want to confirm your money be aba, and I say if you do be she, I don't want to be jina wa wa beji wa wada. All right, and then you hold your head. I can't hold. And then you have one of the main scripture here na, and until you say you do, you know, so park is here some 90 verse 17. Some 90 verse 17. Kabasi yako ba kunoa, only yeah to Do watch a movie. It's do watch a pa. Some 90 or 17. A hormo and the person Gina. Na yes, I quit. She said a kai a tear for. Mumu say in Yina swan uni a vineyagro. Some 90 verse 17.
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0: 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All right, Abusia. Aha, ya dum 106.3 FM. 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
0: all right Adom 106.3 FM Abuja baby a wobi ada wuti en so we ye poultry farmer we pigri ana wo kwani wo do banche wo do ebro wo do di bia wo ye bia wo do eye akakadru bayire brodie mankani chese ade 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And we're pushing out here, sojourning out here, immigration, out here. We're human, and sometimes maybe our bones will be as well. We're going to be as well. We're going to be as well. And human, dear, and answer, we're not dear, no dear.
2: You'll
0: be the interrupt. I said, well, Juman, dear, I would have did most of promotion, but would be quite able. So, where police in our drivers, most will share our pet. He said, one kind, you know, back on one kind ground, not one was a jet. If we nip him, or the amount, or the mouse or mouth, Juana, yeah, where you know, but Mount Cassia, who be sounds, ah, the other Miami pay, or show when you meet here, they be Ocean or two, and what to say, where you be a comma, yeah, dear, or say, all right, you be sure.
4: I'm not going to be able to do it. I'm not going to be able to do it. I'm not going to be able to do it. I'm not going to be able to do it. I'm not going to be able to do it. I'm not going to be able to do it. I'm not going to be able to do it. I'm not going to be able to do it. I'm not going to be able to do it. I'm not going to be able to do it. I'm not going to be able to do it. I'm not going to be able to do it. I'm not going to be able to do it. I'm not going to be able to do it. I'm not going to be able to do it. I'm not going to be able to do it. I'm not going to be able to do it. I'm not going to be able to do it. I'm not going to be able to do it. I'm not going to be able to do it. I'm not going to be able to do it. I'm not going to be able to do it. I'm not going to be able to do it. I'm not going to be able to do it. I'm not going to be able to do it. I'm not going to be able to do it. I'm not going to be able to do it. I'm not going to be able to do it. I'm not going to be able to do it. I'm not going to be able to do it. I'm not going to be able to do it. I'm not going to
0: Jesus Christ. Wajuma, ubi se juma non konkai, ubi se juma na se, ubi se se se di be di kura kwa iti, di wapasa wajan se juma konkai. Hey, me kai King James Version, ma kai NIV Version, na achilo, ehona wase, yensan wajuma no, wase na meni muti, said of friend, bravo, wase, and let the beauty
3: of the Lord,
0: our God, let the beauty of the Lord our God. Would the fa noa battery mu direct translation? I said, Yanko Pan Hofe. I mean, one year times out.
1: Handsome.
0: Handsome here, okay. I dear fellow, you can't say handsome, I dear fellow, and is I profuse, I buy you, says San Yamihunu. I dear fellow, you can't handsome, I dear fellow, is beautiful. The beauty, yeah. Na dia so ye fa ye kohwe ade ye fa e dwe ni pa attention ade ye fa e no turn ne ho so atem se ade ye fa turn ne ho ade ye fa ye kohwe ade ye fa e twe ni pa dwene attention advertising attention advertising ena baako kwa account kwa no Trini Pajin trust men. And now the back NIV says, may the favor of the Lord our God.
1: Favor.
0: That favor, no. They say, and some fatano. Favor to be deen. I said, me de kwa me favor. And so na why de. But we say you perse ye TV, you perse the reality. Was it favor way no? It was obi wa come be I say ma me so I say me ko ima me nya ni pananim favor. To what would the jana wa utan there no? Who in favor? Obezo o kan
1: I am privilege no
0: say. Chimi o say.
1: O say ma ye nya nkopon. Adom no entry so.
0: Aha. On say and that version say adom no
1: entry so.
0: Entry so.
1: Adom no wo so a.
0: Eh. 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We are so for so madwuma no. 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
1: In the name of Jesus.
0: Yabo yes, Christo dimu. Sima, yamo, yamo kwa radi.
1: In the name of Jesus. Se radi. 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
0: Banner of Grace Family Chapel, remember good penny and after him. 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
3: San Ojuma, I ain't sure.
0: But you're different from Chatu. 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
3: My friend, Abeku
0: Tufro, Bremai Kufonso. But you're in Casa.
3: Oh, yeah. I don't know. 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
0: amen amen namishra I was here yesi
4: Yes, sir, when you see away a blabo so near or ton a young to radi my yento. Near why a must che no ya promosi be an mean promotino.
0: Amen.
4: Amen.
0: All right, John.
5: Papa. 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Oh yes, sudemo. Amen.
0: Amen. 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Maybe I will be out to be testing to me what's up here was 0244-511-533 0244-511-533 Go Facebook so I'll be home Eradicasa Radikasa. Oh, Radikasa, I heard more foul commentary suggestion, maybe I have a foul. And you're making kind of the amount. I was here, the bomb pie amount. A double rye amount, so you're crossing and munyam. Favor and beauty. What tomorrow with the tomorrow? And then we and that at Chie, and then our tree was so full of every room here, the showers. But favor, but beauty. What tomb and toy and so. 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And with Jesus Christ, team. Amen. All right, Miss Autry, Kiofori, and spoken in ta, and Ocean Funina, Auntie Mary, Mina, and Michelamo, on San Michel, when you can see it. 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In his own time ventures. 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And baby, so for Daniel Kwaku, a yaw. Daniel Yao a vevo. A yaw a foreman. I do come a foreman. How any decide you may do, we see. Hey, whether we see, yes, I'm to crack. Omodia Nefaho. Gracious promise of God ministry. Gracious promise of God ministry. So for Daniel Avevo, a decided you may do, we see. Maybe Kasabi. Tell me, Kasabi. And now, so for the food, for Baku Kahon. I mean, come on, until I'm sure no shows no more by. And it's a Yakis here, and Femo. However, no man away, Yana, from. Aha, Tabusia. Oh, Bana said, oh, who are you? And I saw the friend 0244 926093. 0244 926093. Oh, I'm in ten minutes on show, so no more. But Donald, I'm in show. John, Bobby, I'm in show. And Tiamo, my name, I'm in show, papa. Plenty of forever. I mean, come on, 10 minutes on show, so no more. But we are testing 0244 511533.

Praise the Lord. How good it is to sing praise to our God. How pleasant and fitting to see praise to Him. 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He gathers the exile of Israel. He heals the brokenhearted and binds up the wounds. He determines the number of the stars and calls them each by name. Great is our Lord and mighty in power. His understanding has no limit. Psalm 147 verses 1 through 5. Our God is a great God. Anapem amin fanchia kasefi adum 106.3 FM mfambrao. 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

0: Mama Merigaza, good morning. And I pay me in check and say, Puffy, at Doom 106.3 FM, Eddie Bro. Yamin Shrau, sell Cosson out to me, Yamin, no man, Yamin, or your great God. God will make you great. 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But I'm going to be to be here. Want me to be so I'm a sabre. What am I doing? Pempen sui. If I come for peja udi, I want to wire or man come from Ghana. Yari was to say ambassa kasi ada ya su. Yari was to say that su she ya su. Yari was to say adini ne muno. Don't you want me to be here? I will be a boom. Yari was to say what am I doing with you? Yari was to say video be a bono for us suma ya no. Yes, I hear you in Cowdy. Oh, you come for your figure. We worship you this morning. We glorify you. Make a blow, this morning we worship you. We glorify you. Father, we thank you for gift of life. We glorify you. Father, we thank you for gift of life. Father, we worship you this morning. We exalt your name. We because we are the King of Kings. You are the Lord of Lords. This morning we worship you. We glorify you. What soon I'll crown? You pedal. You come
1: forward.
0: Oh, yes, you
1: need to come with me.
0: Amen.
1: Amen.
0: La baba, soon no lobo can deliver. And Ben and blessings, see when you're me a cassier. Ewa sassy so. When you're me a cassier, waponoso. 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And a pair when you're me a cassier, omedumemo. 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This one is your father. We honor you, we worship you, we glorify you in the mighty name of Jesus. Labama.
1: Baba, we are Kasia, Baba, we are Kasia, Baba, we are Kasia, Baba, we are Kasia, Baba, we are Kasia, Baba, we are Kasia, Baba, we are Kasia, Baba, we are Kasia, Baba, we are Kasia, Baba, we are 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
1: Sunday school nyina
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0: 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Last week in your mouth say as I saw to me who your identity in the Lord. Na utumi etun to me yame denya miasi. 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This week yed we etwaso. 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
2: Baba, I'm a fellow. I'm a fellow. I'm a fellow. I'm a fellow. I'm a fellow. I'm a fellow. I'm a fellow. I'm a fellow. I'm a fellow. I'm a fellow. I'm a fellow. I'm a fellow. I'm a fellow. I'm a fellow. I'm a fellow. I'm a fellow. I'm a fellow. I'm a fellow. I'm a fellow. I'm a fellow. I'm a fellow. I'm a fellow. I'm a fellow. I'm a fellow. I'm a fellow. I'm a fellow. I'm a fellow. I'm a fellow. I'm a fellow. I'm a fellow. I'm a fellow. I'm a fellow. I'm a fellow. I'm a fellow. I'm a fellow. I'm a fellow. I'm a fellow. I'm a fellow. I'm a fellow. I'm a fellow. I'm a fellow. I'm a fellow. I'm a fellow. I'm a fellow. I'm a fellow. I'm a fellow. I'm a fellow. I'm a fellow.

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0: 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From so, yes, was it a ne a yamida and now a yajuada, nay 31st August, and ne a yamida.
1: Oh,
0: it's you be brain, I'm a diabet now, and ne a sayababa.
1: I mean,
0: 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mabo as a mwa omu adjim omu interpreting and then say on yes you can over bepe but nini yes you can and but him you in here but him you in here ayarisha uhinya en satra uhinya se obesore a friend, Tibiana, a woman, a mono, and him guasi demo. O Frebusium, we are moo, Nanso, and a friend in tea, near Yinabis in Quanchain. But only Yesu Siaena, or Pushe, and Satra, and Anope, and Satra Bibis.
1: Amen.
0: If you say Yesu, and I will turn in Cain, Yesu, eh, Bumfio, or Namnasa Mumfio, Naso Bibiumu, now the woman, oh, how in a bar. Obetieu no beye atiamu kawanu tum patono de okoso tiamu fise one nimnia ekoso and anope if you cry for a change definitely you will see a change. So but TM weapon sit
1: down.
0: And you said you tiano. Such rabbit yama.
2: Yes, Lord.
0: And obey a radical for
1: Amen. Amen.
2: Amen.
1: Amen.
2: Okay. 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
2: omoda was
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3: but your friend is Sesu.
0: Dr. Sesu.
3: Isaac Sesu.
2: Okay.
3: You see, I'm a doctor. Come on, doctor. I'm in Serbia. Mama married or hunting, and a counselor, Tina, and so baby, I will be in Serbia.
2: Okay.
3: Oh, see, I used to know. Not that I can say, how come I told you? Now, oh, Scafie, baby, Scaw. And your yam fee, Nancy, when you be unconscious on kind of the common tone of yam. 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And now, why in China, oh, bits when you could do say, Kakuma toy him, dear, now here. Many a fra Kakuma toy him, oh, yam coupon, dear, be big bearing of war, untiming at the end yet. Be big bearing of war, untiming yet, and to yam to me, you could do say, Kakuma toy him, me, what's the ameno, and ne, whom cossan out here. 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
0: 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Focus with your books. Stop what people are saying. Life a month for born. Tari omu share baby omu ko. Ahu dear. What do you mean? Ani say me person dachi me baye a doctor, a medical doctor. Me person me baye adibi a person baby a betu miaye. T. A branchi ane ti horo no vision. But you know be nim. Nem kofo kache ni se kawano tu Adi we un tu mi nye En tu mi mbasu wa brabom Don't allow people And money pa un kwa nenipe mbu wa bem Ewa ni opese unye wa brabom Eni bebi opese udu wa brabom A branch here no stress radie die Yes ene na wo sra die But ochira wo sra die
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0: 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But I'm here to let you know, say, stay focused. 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Near all panel, Oka, obey the Bama.
1: Amen.
0: Ah, and a period of the ambassador, Becca Sabre. Now, Yabre Ninirako. 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

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I'm say Reverend Dr. Wingam. 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

0: 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Now say, we register 100 CDC. 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
0: And Rana or celebrating your birthday in the end of our time. 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
2: 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The first thing obe so di betu. 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La first thing shuna misuro no. It's when I am gather courage to be said, I want to be a radio station back for us. I also for who's answer our homes. It's actually, I mean, she has a meet ye, what's them, it's you preaching, more bombire, because you're so much in the new bombire, the same thing. Did you want a medibany, and you go school in our mammy radio, or say, Fatu, I don't say. It's your don't buy and no new frequency now, say. I'm what is our radio for some catching one. And see, me, you should station with your number, but see me, you may search it. Let me also have my chin, daddy. No, my search is, while I was at the chin, man, who was Sasha the next day. It's in less than a pressure, I never am too. I'm not sure that I'm in search it, and I'm starting to say, I'm saying, you don't say I do my 106.3 for so many years. This story, I'm my chin, I'm station, me, change it. Fifty one machine, one I ever saw. We are, but the better one, I may meet a one, but the better words see preaching, be a new author for you, will be a son or pa, will be some send you to you, or so for who's answering. Who's to say, I know, can I hear, but boy, probably any say, may real hope, says saying, or back at him so, to who's answer, to who's an honest sign of us, to who's answer, and I'm from you, see, never who and never break keys, I got banana. If you are not a woman or no, I feel that over here, my downfall. Miss many are my woman, may who said many men may be a do my family, and it's a ma, me no relationship, and then church, I'll be here, and now I saw you. Almost on Colonel's and I'm said that I remember that you were so I stuck, you know. Me not surely, yeah, obviously. Now found to open one more because I'm back with me. I park was 6 days ever got to station because there are 2 years in changing. Me, mommy, introduce you, woo, about my bra boom, and bet you will preach him. A baby, yeah, oh, mama, Ben Christo.
3: Bishop, I met you, no, see me, Mufra Brim. 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
4: Anti tina, na me sha pa na ejuma pa wo ye o time na ade. 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
1: Bachelor, sir.
0: But now, man, to know what the idea and then be August and August and Ochina, nature. Internet, the old one. You're in them. 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You're in them now. 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Oh, few hours. Na bosumi we no e twem bi twem ti se osaje fo Dr. Kwame Nkrumah twem wo wamfie no korofu jina jina kwa ho obo wo obo wo obo shum wo twem ko ndo guest fo nyina de ya mudi abom ho safo hini nyina nya me ya aduma e twem be mun shira de e twem the blessings in this month. It is so awesome. Mimi said, Benyamu Ishina, Eko Kenya Miasemoha, Epuna Bio Hanamako Kenya Miasem, Namako Sheka Kra, and Rana Jusenia Trimitrain. I'm an auntie and a dorsal. The traffic in the FM, Pacho Tamo Yasu. Hey, depending on the Nipamo. Programs upon programs. But in I, by God's grace. 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

0: 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the end there but I listened to him what you mean. And he said, the counselor can see CA Okano. And he said, be a shoo. And check your head. Check you. 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Okano say, ya. And say, my yang. And say, my wa. And I did traffic him na from. So I can also now will be traffic take traffic now on the car say now if it will be happens where you found now where when you will be crime and impia it would be so check it yeah and could be yes or how you know so one corner won't find one year you cry will be big witchy and could be better now okay and corner ABS school and to be now why now MY you know. Hey, counselor, good morning. Yada sibi
1: brace. Good morning, daddy.
0: Wa mayen sa adishen. Eno akwasoro hi.
1: Pacho me kwasoro your banner of grace.
0: Okay, your birthday no.
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0: Okay. Mucha keke.
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0: Udo pe keke chapa.
1: Oh, daddy.
0: Upe keke chapa. Mucha keke. Osai.
1: Me sai.
0: Mucha pictures.
1: Me try pictures. And I'm a Kenya, me ask
0: them. I would not preach you all.
1: Me patch away.
0: I mean, you say that just so. Why are you in teachers?
1: Oh, daddy.
0: Go Kenya, me some crown, can't you?
1: Daddy, me should have him.
0: Do not go Kenya, me ask them. Man of grace. Hey, soft mommy. I see. Oh, birthday speaker, no end. I see. And yeah. Push a week and
1: not. Oh, that's.

0: Milly at 50. 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
1: Uh-huh. 50 ni diwe di. But men wa di mensi mu.
0: Oh, they have your fellow see.
1: That di, you know, yeah.
0: Oba joa. Ene ye joa da. Bishop say, who di next you, Miss Shrao. Be you ano. Auntie Milly. 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No, onko so ma unye kesi. 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Mary eje kumo. Enra. 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Mama, you are loved. Nyamisha, what?
1: Oye ni package
0: o. Trev Washim, the CEO herself. Ah, Emra.
1: CEO.
0: Oh, daddy.
1: Of in his time.
0: In his own time.
1: In his own time. Ventures.
0: And your mark also.
1: Bags, bags.
0: No, your mark also.
1: Is that what is that moment? Your cause?
0: No, bro.
1: Akwedi. Akwedi.
0: Daddy. And then, banner of grace, a soft one, you know, so, as a for many four thicknesses, and thickness, ya be shrammed, as a for my, that's a midi beach, and I mean, what they could hear.
1: That's a midi.
0: Ah, nuts, so now the baby, the other way. Hey. Uncle Nat, and then we're going to need me anymore.
1: Oh,
0: Nat,
1: what's your birthday?
0: I would have.
1: Hey,
0: what's your
1: birthday? What's your
0: next year, baby?
1: Make October. When you say October, one more year, I guess, you know. And I'm also going to cement about 100 bags to 200. To what about cocaine?
0: August 4.
1: I bags. I saw it down. But I'm not birthday, no. We did. Remember, you be I saw it. What does it say?
0: It's been my August, the main Kayana.
1: Oh, that's Samira. And Pegyama Donko.
0: Oh, yeah. August, bro.
1: Yes.
0: Okay.
1: And Uncle Wamon. Hey, Uncle was
0: Anna. Anna, yeah. And Maggie Margaret.
1: Yeah. Yes,
0: yeah.
1: Stability and progress.
0: That is from 1st to 31st. From why you woo mwini na ya mamo. Awuda papa pa nyamisra mwini na. Namun kai hunu say special people are born in August. Nyamisra August.
1: Okay, kill for this cry one is August. Mais bois. Hey, Alicia. Yeah, we. Ochira and the first. You have the chair. Oh, wow. Dr. Benz, what have
0: you? Ah. Yeah, I'm Papa. No.
1: I was here, Yamaya, no one. Ochina, you know how this goes.
0: Every two, Ochina, daddy. Ochina, ye be boss, so de ye toa, ye shas, ye ne ye be toa, so de be a kaho, me pacho wine, Yamaya, do more.
1: Now, festival, no, festivity, you know.
0: Fasting festival, Germany, this is
1: Germany. Fasting festival. Yeah. Next week. And a Hamburg at Twasso. Yeah, Yania, bro. Yeah, you are.
0: Auntie, that's it, you know.
1: Mewa? Mini ase. Hey, ada o pampa me. Then we kwa kasa wa lande Grace Connect na mini Ghana. Nye Grace Connect. Grace Connect. Weekend, yewe sana tuwa. Habina ano no. Mano wa maso sana. Mano wa maso sana. Your glasses. Your glasses are gasa. Habina o pampa bi. Tiasa mwa shada. Mami phone, mami chwa umi yonu. Yeah, send you a message. They weren't try.
2: Bishop,
1: 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Akwa.

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2: We welcome the progress made in operationalizing the African Union Peace Fund and support its continued capitalization towards the $1 billion target. African ownership of peace and security must be matched by African ownership of its financing. We therefore need a financing architecture that is predictable enough to plan, flexible enough to respond, and sustainable enough to reduce excessive dependence on external resources. The Accra Reset carries many important nuggets for self-financing, not not only related to healthcare, but also for peace and safety. And so as we consider the decisions, action plan, and implementation metrics arising from this summit, Ghana encourages us to ensure that our commitments are supported by clear responsibilities, timelines, measurable indicators, and importantly, credible and sustainable financing arrangements. We've spoken on this topic for too long, and it is time for us to move from words to action.
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2: Convening this summit is both timely and necessary. Africa continues to face persistent and evolving conflict despite the comprehensive mechanisms established under our continental peace and security architecture. Our task therefore is to ensure that these mechanisms are effectively implemented, better coordinated, and adequately resourced. Ghana attaches particular importance to sustainable, predictable, and African-owned financing of our peace and security agenda. Early warning must translate into early action, and early action requires resources that are available in a timely and predictable manner.
0: Eti Ghana Mampani, John Dramani Mahama Natis Wakasa, Ewa 21st Extraordinary Session, Edema Africa Union Assembly, of Head of State, Ena Ote, Yenona, Emunko Mwa Kenyana, Yerebetu Asubripem.
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3: Is it that it was bad at a point in time? No, it was good at a point in time, but because of constant use, it has become this bad. I said, no, my son, since I was born, this road has always been like this. I therefore humbly would wish to apologize to each and every one of you for the challenges, the inconveniences you had to go through traveling on this terrible road, but with the spirit of dedication and enthusiasm, Ghana is not finished. That we shall make it, inshallah. It's a matter of time. When in social media,
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2: We cannot simply condemn the younger generation for using technology. Instead, we must equip them with the values knowledge and judgment required to use it responsibly.
1: And now it's you know, Orachas, Wanga Pozoin, or your Upper West Regional Minister, Nitsemu, Edward Yaban.
0: Yantua so na mayaka ose kasiwe wia ene ultimate sports show. 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
4: Let us say, my name is for no peace. And the woman is a Kenra Enumre, in 45 health workers. Yeah, yene Jamaica, I signed a contract, sir. Omubako Boa, Omumudin SMO. Under program, I friend Ghana Labour Exchange, no, Ghana Exchange, Labour Exchange program, no, Anka Omo, FSA program, no, Swako. But we have seen that we have the form on one band in the week and that's what China and I as I said on the call my programming a man program so they go acquire myself next form a woman we have my training the brain the bet maybe if you Ghana a Kobwa other countries or Monsua a bit me a form Mohano na ya farm se de be ya bebre na mu shi no so e benya eduma ye nti se se na e wo ho no eno no
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1: Hello, my name is Wakadri, and I'm a man of many voices. Some people fall for Pamela.
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0: Oh, that reminds me, Walker, I want to show you something.
1: What is it?
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1: 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You can search it everywhere online.
0: Wow. That's so much. This is what real man does. If you continue like this, maybe love wouldn't be painful anymore.
1: I never stopped loving you.
0: They teach digital skills and can even earn money from it.
1: Oh.
0: Yes.
1: Interesting.
0: I'm sure, yeah. DebrichUniversity.com. Look, I know you've been going through a lot. And I think at this point, you need to give this a try.
1: Yeah, I'll try it.
0: You still have your certificates, but you don't have any job. I think this is the best job opportunity for you.
1: Yeah. Thank you very much.
0: Don't forget to try it, okay? Yes.
1: What's the name again?
0: DebrichUniversity.com. Don't forget.
1: Okay. Thank you.

0: tell me, what's that to come thing?
1: Why?
0: You people were there talking and I was just here, like I don't matter.
1: Well, I didn't even know you were here. Elizabeth showed it to me. She knows I'm struggling and she just wants to help. I believe when I start, things will change for us. Why you, why does it feel like you hate your own friend? It's like you envy him. Why?
0: What else do you want me to say again? I'm tired of all this, Walker.

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3: Phone, papa.
4: Is he?
5: Martina for Electroland Castle will be a showroom of Potemu. Na ye be ya sandy homeland and swaka home. Say say an apart from some move to me after TVs, gas cookers, kettles, microwave ninia kikahun, move to me swapomu nemu konya, plates nemun tree ninia kikahunina, ewa ye branch bakwa, ye friend homeland. 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
2: 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I face so you will Nasco selected promotion. Yeah, yeah, yeah. So we'll talk about quiet. Betcha Bakwaka home. And which in Sumadina, Yasheda Mamu special price. Oh, Fala! Yatatin Yamani Sunyan Mamu. Madina, yet don't want a move free. Kawuna Bra Madina Taxi Rank, opposite Echo Bank. Mumro, Namubena Samsung, TCL, Media, and in Nasco Papa. Nemukai say, Homelanders who waho. 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Fala! 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Electroland. Yaya Bakwa, a one name when

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0: for the greed of money, for themselves and their families, are destroying our water body. May God kill all of them. The people are committing genocide, poisoning our waters. And we are looking on and playing politics around it. It's evil, it's barbaric. The people who manage our water say that, look, now there are children, they found mercury, cyanide, and things in their blood, causing cancers and limbs. You will see the water is very clear. But when you take it to the laboratories, you see chemicals. That was what they said on TV. The woman said that the fact that our water is clear and you are drinking it does not guarantee that the water is chemical and cyanide free. Some of the politicians, some of the opinion leaders, some of the chiefs are involved in the pollution of our waters. And God don't punish them. God don't punish them for destroying our water bodies. How can you compare a few hundreds and thousands of people and the activities in killing 33 million people? Foreigners have entered and they are mining on our waters. And we are looking on. What kind of a people are we? Can you go to China and go and do galamsey in China? Can you go? Which country can you go to and go and do galamsey there? It shows the weakness of our system. That foreigners will come into our country, go into our forest reserve, and then our water that are clean, and they will mine in the water and pollute the water. And we are looking on playing politics with it. Any politician, any chief, anybody in our water bodies and polluting because of the money for their pocket, and our systems are being poisoned. May God kill them first. And we have the army, we have the military, and we can't enter the forest and arrest these people and stop all forms of galaxy. We can't do it. It means that we ourselves, we are inside and we have interest and we are lining our pockets. And anybody here who is in galamsey, get ready to die first. Our waters have become Milo. Milo is mass murder. This is stupidity and nonsensical. And when I see Chinese people carrying guns and they have guarded off the area of the galamsey and they are now threatening our citizenry from not coming to stop them, and you see our military men, these military men are also there and they have also expressed interest. So this government must not fail the Ghanaians people. This government, because the previous government, they toy with our river bodies and they are fine. This new government, they should rise up and do the work. They should deport all foreigners, Chinese, whatever, all those who are polluted. They should deport, they should arrest them, deport them. The word I hate cry in my life is that, your friend is saying, Galam said, and you best stop here, and me, anyone, you best stop. Am I in Galam say? How do I stop galamsey? Am I in the army? It means that the people who can stop it, the military, the police, they should do their work. I'm a pastor, I'm preaching. The best I can do is what I am saying. That this is mass murder, it is genocide, it is killing our children, and it must stop, and it must be stopped now.
1: What is the population of Ekumfi?
2: It's a little over 65,000.
1: A little over 65,000. How many big markets do you have?
2: You don't even have a single market.
1: You don't have a single market?
2: Yes, we are trying to leverage on the 24-hour economy market.
1: You have brought yourself.
2: To rake in more money.
1: Sir, so tell us about the 24-hour economy market.
2: Honorable Chair, you realize that we are close to Mankesim. So we are trying to build a market, and you know,

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Monday, Edwanda Echatokra, for the month of August, a day. So, it's a beautiful experience once you are seeing the final day for the month of August. Edwanda Echatokra, for the month of August, in Emise Sudiabim. So, we are happy to be seen today. Unyame Adma, Ama, Dami Adma, Echre FS, Wow. I can't believe this. It's on your media, but do. And you know what? And I also, of course, we also watch you now. Home of baby. And I do maybe our Fabia of Fimana, Sikabia, Wana, Shambia, our team, Babuabia, Washana, and you shambia, they're going. Tell it. Dami Adma, you are trying to be one. And I did ask a question, because what domino of Homo brought the Abidu Sam Pepensu in here. Yakasa Unkuto, now Sefata say, ye were near Truntum. Hi, Jasson Sem on our Dome 106.3 FM, August 31. Say, Nyinya Mene, where you're fan. And Nyinya Mene, where you're fan. And Nipa Namea Homia, I tell you, Agabana Bibri, Akini Akra. Unyamia was say, in the midst of the storm, in the midst of Yahoo Trenya, Jumania, Yemebe Kuskua, a teacher of Wesha, Pam Pesi, and two books, Nifiomo, in the midst of Nipe, Buye Faso, and Tron, and Nada, in the midst of Metro, and all those things. So the storm is almost over. You calm down. Now Koso Kachero say, it is well. It has always been well. So I prepare. Anna, yeah, catch Onyame. Just on 106.3 FM. No kwa kopim say, non dube bonafi the big man. OPD at the branch at the abro. Yeah, then you make kuyase. Endpoint Homeopathy Clinic. Anti Mary's gripe mixture. C4C liver tone. Your liver, your life. Vega tempana. Say pharmacy diaba. I tell you. Ekutia malaria and then our social media trends. Franco Dream Enterprise for one other my one debate by phone papa perfume naposo naposo. That's where the big interviews room. Ebenya Kwenya anyone didn't get home. It's awake purified water, one for life, drink water, drink awake. Tell yourself they keep on connecting energies. Franco Dream Enterprise phone papa perfume glyco say we cushion you for life. Glyco more. And it does so. And then our birthday dedications, Abna Pokuya Hene will be right here. MTN Adarama or the brand. And what I love most, Absa Fadarama, your story matters. You know, your story matters so much to Absa. Only in person. So watch out. Absa, your story matters. So important. But the man Hene Kwabna Sanjo on the wings of the great team, that progressive team led by Kofi Asan. Welcome to a year. August 31.

0: Just a minute to seven, Dr. Adubuate, Mr. Obibrienra, Marcia Frem, say, Ober Jumedina, you know, many careful because, and your ma, Maki Kano, Marcia Butuland, and what in, na, me problem with me fee, it's real. And then, because Marcia Frem, Baba, Abu says, hey, Nadiana, Kosu, Nayana, now, Nama, one for four, and you come, come, come, come, come. Na masi mu ahom ti o wa ti ha no nko a ana wa fo dia ma ne ba na se be da se
1: ye wo tu amo yero lo
0: aw dog den wa din ya wo be mama nya problem na court a po na ve bibia to atwa na sa I tell you personally me nya call to sa that on the topic that you treated.
1: Oh yeah, yeah, yeah.
0: And omo be attach ya di bi ka ho. Etin me ye se me nim se ye be ti me de no aka ho so because na me ma dodo na e ka se frustrate no so no ye revisit it.
1: Yeah, no.
0: Yeah. Yeah. Post it no. Yes sir.
1: Yeah, revisit it na.
0: Ye she e ho asem kan ye bi.
1: Yeah.
0: Now it's one major challenger. Eha eye emema dodona especially nipa dodona jo 10 to amufise eye part of it, you
1: yeah,
0: know amufise eye normal obviously sane mane mano but doc na sure honestly na sure because en koma ye di na na ne ka se ye di ago na no da democracy not for sale na mame panimu bi beje microphone meeting or radio so osi aya oji britie eye Dr. Dubuatin your man hin apomude unko.
1: Oh, that's nice.
0: Yeah, yeah, me tell nice. Say, wow. And that's I said, nice. I didn't know. And then the man said to me, frame free UK.
1: Yeah. No, my main channel. Weekend, the yeah. Call, marriage ceremony. Be.
0: Yeah.
1: No, my. Because I'm not going to be able to do it. Oh, I'm not going to be able to do it. One of the cats were no choice. Remember, my meat, no papa, or only my henny. Yes, no, my henny. Now, my, yes, only I miss him wine. The more you know, the more I was, also my main peer, sir. In peace, and the weekend, yeah. I'm saying, no,
0: yeah.
1: With the,
0: yeah,
1: a bam, a pa, na, me, na, me do hono na said, yeah, me, she said, yeah. Nipa Pochi, now no man, no man. I no man, have a issue, yeah, you know. I have talked about 8 years. And what is so, again, about Omaya, I did Puma, Obiabi, I know my own man, I'm so really. It's Omaya, I think, sir, it's yeah. Really making an impact.
0: Yeah.
1: It's really making yeah. An impact. And I yeah. Love the fact, sir.
0: Yeah,
1: Jibri.
0: Yeah.
1: And the woman will be beat about her health.
0: Yeah.
1: Because you see, the man for the brain, a yari, a man for the brain, no, ya debu one came to be so. Take ye nimun in dia, fire the end and come a toy so. So, and you can never be because I say, oh, a doctor for the money, yeah, yale pa, but, oh my, a debu one, oh, yeah, no one in the way, see, oh, yeah, no. A bet me the motion, so I'm about you will choose.
0: Yeah, of course.
1: Oh, open your options.
0: Of course.
1: But yeah, you need the air yet. Adia bi kwa se wa ba bo mukranwa yeni mo hwe eti we mu ni yeyi no e ya adia ba bo ayen ama ye nyina no ya ye updated ana se ye be ye self awareness e bit my quick that self awareness na ye bit me anya technical know how be about the personal health
0: so Dr. Dubuate as him be said can say adia ntina e so bi jibrete sa and come out butcher Monday to Friday di ntia
1: o man bio e hia kase pa na se I will also eat me eat and say, any part of the same thing as I know. Oh my, you did, you know, and I have been inevitable. Adia, Obia, be tested, be a wife, so. Now, my winning movie, yeah. Let's just say, what will be problem? And then we bring one, no, you because we'll be, yeah, dear, be, I do, be a form crown, no, yeah, dear, no, and then we bring one. She said, "Oh my, she said the answer is super better.
0: Yeah.
1: Before in super better, no, but in pharma, we are meeting to meet to say, be we will be a what now? She can now study the pattern. Me na na, everything we who say is what me muna and afu and I tiffy. We think that is super better. We are better. The coffee is super better. But we are in pharma never. I'm pa. We are super better. Toy and one because what the bread. aye de esunya ehun se se nsu ne muna waha ebeto muna waha ebeto enti eya de a oman eye is about ourselves ye ne nkola ne tie ma mefo ne papafo wo no akora ne tie 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yeah. But some mamma no in bibi about help. Papa didn't be about help. I didn't shaft the noa or soran of Pananka said the same in the bed and the back. Ewa ho if ye now we didn't bear 1 month to crack be mano or shaka ticket. But we didn't want beman in pija. Mamma and Papa Lucas say, Daddy, you mean we be the almighty Dr. Boatin, a coward, you say, a coracran or soran of pa was in the beman to me pija. Name pija ye dear. For bear 1 week and 2 weeks, he was in a rush at the hospital. Why would the car, why save our grand life or no? But if you want him, you bet Martin Hansa, say, and so much to be a man for back. They be not, or my brother, not testicles or no.
0: Yeah.
1: But that's good to me. Now, it been them. Now, it been there anymore. It been now a crano, ne testicles or no. Ah, we'll blow our nini, we'll blow our dear nini. I'm a ne, what the awale, or a banner, not just it. The testicles and all. Let's say, Nemo can fit the Asian who in Tamua near the bar hospital. Oh, my, you can correct it.
0: Okay, so
1: but
0: basically,
1: not the testicles and others, and I ask you, I say, and I'm saying, when you know, let hit your cut testicles and then, you know, completely.
0: Okay, so so very important conversation and a general discussion now fetch nano with your sempana diabre. And today would try a health check, said the CTM. Now how often necessary yeah yes I check and how often?
1: Oh my the own question is you want no money baby or say oh who in dia in ya quasi call I sabia. Tisa won ya kura wufi. Mami Biano. Hello.
0: Patro meet you.
1: Mami Biano. 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
0: that's the next line. There are some basic checks bi on ma we ni pa dia as oni ba so anti some of the basic texts are as I say one kasa and sakwana ebeje pino as o kwaye no wo ho brano brano e bi ni dia wen
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0: hey.
1: Let's just say okay, mwa, ka ideally, because the Kenipa is a new, maybe I'll your back crowd, so it's 12 points, almost 13.
0: Yeah.
1: We'll be num 6. Let's just one on quiet.
0: What's your
1: say? What's your woo? Then the power will say, hey, me be aunt, maybe yeah, you know, Nipanisha from one. Six. Well, now, one in, what that would do when you with the mono? What's a kia?
0: Oh.
1: Just say, a swap, tia. But this I. They were young guys and young ladies. Ah, Oma, it been 25, 28, and I'm gone.
0: Wow.
1: I won't even say more than 10. And so, no, let me just what? I won't even say more than what?
0: Wow.
1: So, yes. And then, and I know you're very key. Ah, we see any better than me. And you want medical checks be also. Ah, we bet me, oh, you're not a DB anywhere. Oma, you bet me, I a day. I will pan here too. Friends say, immunize yourself against IADN. You know? Maybe this is hepatitis.
0: Okay.
1: Hepatitis is very key. Oh my, yadia ba kwa. Me, misro, e uviase. Tessie, one day, I'm saying, better not picking as a topic pa. Yadia ba kwa, me, misro, the shro pa uviase pa. Hey, hepatitis B.
0: Hepatitis B?
1: Hepatitis B, yes. Oh my, because IADN yadia, and no, a ba. It's near day, and then a brebono, and a can street. Now, my brebono, you can't be bring one to be brought to say, just walk up, poor Pontiana, you know, as I brebo said, it's here 10 days. Sadly, Nippers and Niso Diano. The sad idea which is our barrows, we say, bah, it's near day, it's me said that Ed Noa, or Libano. Not San Libano, the Francis Bebre, a fee, editor, if I want to be an uncle in Beninano. Now, if you are yet grig, it is a, I say, Liba, Sadienka, Ukuma, Boa, and I said, is here fresh and all. Ubi Diano, ain't me, yes, sir, because Saya, DBA, and as a virus, be a fence appetite, and be our becano. No, man, the man here who can see and say, appetitis, you know, eh, but the salmon is a salmon here, eh, I want to swap a CNSA. Ucha Kisaya, dear we. Na ibini wa. Oye, when you say HIV yo?
0: Hey.
1: HIV ucha kidne, ne bini wa. 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
0: Hey.
1: Against it ya. Che se, I face Saya Diana, who knew a partner crowd or no whoopia. Saya Diana, a wono, who no partner or crown whoopia, who's through the one Samka, which means Venetia.
0: Wow,
1: I be Pia, and Melkwa Saya Diani be intimidate, intimate, and you. But I don't see any moon in Dientino. Oh, made a bench at Koran and Mekura.
0: And I'm going
1: to check it. No one. Who bet you up the whole thing? Oh, my, your walls are funny and one. It takes 10 solid years.
0: Wow.
1: I just said, yes. I said, why are you insurance? It's just an immunization to say, why are you insurance against Saya Diedon? Against it. I just said, who be to be with your partner will be? Nasa who need be? Nasa would not walk on any via. Which being can't any partner, which mean while any be? Which mean now, Wale? Which mean no other? Which mean now, ma?
0: So that is what it means. Therefore, is a basic ones. It said, okay, blood pressure, weight, BMI, a year, blood sugar, and so on. And maybe
1: sugar. Full
0: Full blood
1: sugar.
0: Count, once kidney, new liver. And I did because you can cholesterol, and also a hard, you know,
1: a hard gene power, my hard gene power, cholesterol, also a hard gene. If you say the youngest, and I say, Yana, I am fat, no, my head, you could read him. Yana, yes, but you say, last time I was telling somebody, say, so, ho, nay be a way, dear, be a namuni, and be a nasra, be a ni, and
0: I'll
1: say, dear, would you be a mine? Not at that change in
0: him,
1: not at that winsome, bon says, Sadia no at that winsome, and no crow, we are. Nasi be, as you say, oh, so, ho,
0: one for institution, a seminar, no, dear,
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1: Yes, these are basic
0: things. I never consider maybe when you say, I don't basic, you know, cervical screening, any breast examination. A man of China, October, almost a pink month. Coffee, October, not pink month, Nana.
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1: 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But who knew him, Tino? When who knew Sadiano? Who knew said it's a piano? Who knew him in beginning, Tino? Or my bones said, Daddy Wawana, Fee, Aquacuna, Sacocram, Abatra, Odiano. The Brinois die with it. A lot of them die with it. Because we don't know, they do the last teach. Because he am for any who breast and a quadi, and pen the Brinois, and there you have a lot of education. I'm my Brinois, or which we are safe examination, which is also basic. So ko hospital na ye ye first examination mawa o ma wa wo fie kura wa wo yire obetima examine no o pija na ne nsa ba akoto ne netiko na ne nsa na wo netiko no wo de wo ne nsa bonku ne beti netiko sa 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It will be wa umia no fonoa. No wa se in su e free mo ba na. In su free mo ba and only another 10. Do an a hormonal condition. 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
0: Well, it's important because November 2024 there's this report I hold here. 3,000 cases reported in 2024. 2,500 deaths. 83% mortality rate because of late diagnosis. Late.
1: Oh, yes.
0: Late.
1: Yes.
0: Late.
1: Yeah, and sometimes you can't do anything about it. Once it's diagnosed late, now you're going to do it critical stage. Because cancer do stage 5 for. I mean, Dr. Bay. Cancer, kokram, it could do stage 5. Again, a doctor, ni biti maye. And on our bones, your mouth painkillers. And one thing, say your pain in the bathroom.
0: And the projection of the World Health Organization on this matter, I'll say, probably this year do 6,000 by 2026. Na emu beye 3,361 EU per year, no? A high because, say, mass screening and vaccination and challenges. Eba. So why are we silent on these ones?
1: Am I an only asamono? And I nipa so aswarding. If it's a health or no, yeah, yeah, no. Bimun Tiasie, say, adia, a related to your core functioning as a human being. A core to the core, just that without health, you can't do anything. Oh, sorry, no, so quite

0: onipa onipa
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0: ojoko
2: Benjaya na suma na bi era ba je kaso mi chini eje.
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1: E deso obi sa wa na.
0: Men pre na me be ba nsu no. Men pre, I don't know pre. 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Men pre. O fani, o ask bo abena question, o ask me question.
2: O ba, o ba di o fani, o fani.
0: Fani, o fani. Ye din, ye din.
2: E bi na mi ta ma bi abena ke, e fo wa, e ye wu alo e da wu.
0: Hello.
3: Hello.
0: Brown sugar by you. Okay.
3: Maybe I should not say it.
0: In get be or your obabo oba ask question ask mami me me fame I believe.
3: I should not
0: for the
3: tell you
1: no more drama, no more drama.
0: No she better name you.
1: They be come out there as more kind.
0: Okay.
1: I say asino.
3: They
1: want to. Yeah. Omal macha obisa say. I mean, what is saying?
0: This is for you.
1: And I'm a little more drummer.

0: right, I need to just speak the last caller. Now, if you make fun, catch beer tuncha. Oh, fan in your beer. Again, your beer.
1: I told me, Isaac, me tell me, in be, I will let no go.
2: Oh, yeah.

0: So that's it. Our big interviews are coming up now. That's it. Here. I just said what I do. 106.3 FM. Now, but I want to drink.
1: I'm saying that may I do?
0: Why are you?
1: Shouldn't cry.
0: But what? My car won't be my cousin.
1: I beg a car, made in kind of paper.
0: And can be all your.
1: It be all your idiot. I want to be a be all your. I don't think I'm mind to anybody who says, yeah. Oh, I'm out here too much. I'm out here too much. I'm out here.
0: Yeah.
1: Just say, my fuel. So I'm not pressing. I was, oh, my honey. Oh, my honey. It's a, maybe, what can be buying so?
0: Great.
1: Maybe be buying. Oh, the SF fridge. And yeah, interest. I say no station. Station. We start quite a cool no.
0: Yeah.
1: Oh, quite. Did you maybe say I will break pa? Chese. Then yeah, easy. It's a bedroom. Moji of first sign. Chese. It was so nice. It's a new mood. Did you money in our home? It's the driver for. Mwasa area or tin house and more no taxi drivers no. We appreciate you so much. Monsu amote yen kam mobile it was off with my nini so for no preach you or market in any more no total one opposite no. My nini didn't have organized the no total one horn answer no. Oh ye ni papa ye church and big Jesus or a taxi driver man 24/7. I don't mef men uti. Yeah, that's a far big Jesus. Nya Michel Shamuni na kofodia for Maxo could call. 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
0: Bosch International Market.
1: Yeah. Yeah. And it keeps popping up. Not just and your maho doa ye di kwe yem
0: sembibri. Yes, I also toughing. IFD if what CS Kruma or more chitre a jedi for my
1: confias and busa say na and no actually as yet you're saying.
0: Toughinana.
1: Yeah,
0: yes, it's a great
1: FD for now.
0: Uh-huh.
1: And then national kids as I yet said yeah. I feel that Omo, I had the question. That's what you say.
0: Now, Oman, you're not the only one who's saying, you know, Omo, different, you're funny, ba. And now, you're going to have your baby now, to say, and now you're different, but you know, Omo, the bass, who are here, the faba. 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
1: 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Because how for they be at the TT a church for us mostly lack of communication into it, say what do we do? Because every 8-9 months this country comes back to this drawing board where they be at the how for see omu buye and a school omu nshere baby kwa kotono and a school buku niko omu DSC and a school school mwana kotono ni boarding ni asa kwa ni asa ba 9 months ni asa ba how for see omu buye teacher for us omu nshere baby uko to buku for biaba omu nye and how are we solving this problem? Is that a cycle or a ritual that we should keep performing or celebrating all the time?
2: And there be minya and tisa na on say abofrangu mesu ya bro abobiano bruni beka kani say continuum engagement inti unti min kani say bia dakupe uwe kimi edi nsemu unyina tuja ama na yeye isa nse uwe mua yeye ya yeye bie school si uwe mua nano research yeye ye chilese over 45% of parents of our private school, no, they reschedule their school with their children. Bonse be no yin band they call baby fofro. But you cry nana transfers a horror. In Tisabre, no one say, na akwakoye a new environment, ana okum. In Pempi, no, a mwa or more change schools to another schools, no, and a maumunya sa or haon. 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nchire mo mo no amaya ti asense de ya ne ma like difference ewo private schools di enimu any new grammar so on any say. Private school, no, yeah, the amount of credit, ABR for 1 year, ABR for 6 months, ABR for 1 academic term. And untino, grammar soon, you know, will be 2 hours dear, or no kutanisika, cotton, or 2 diapugun store. And you are no interest, a whole row, now say bank interest, a whole row behind yet, emedaso. And on a mass ad, or how we ever, yene, publishers next year. So, mobility media, my competitive price, and conquayeno say, near a war drama son, a born obey a four asin a war sukumu. Now, kwa koma out for be more at your almost I say, and bosse, or maybe this so, sape pepe. Yama National Council for Curriculum and Assessment, Naka Fonso, so Abemua, and many workers say, books no cry, baby, brio, hokra, and then yet approved. And also, so, yen sire cancer cry telling in a naya publisher, a mobia, and who send ya, if it's here. In since I'm come away, no dear. A baby did that so I say it is and say a brandy day in an album for a good school for Fonsu Baby or for Bessis and school in Tiacobano, sir. Say a young kid and would ya can be an a course or nigh to me educate you home. Am I you who be a SS be a nigh then? It's ye make me a boa.
1: Yera, Jetia, any dear Kwanswa, Messrona, Kamama, Yenya Ba, Irene Sam, Ono Yekasama, former National Council of Parent Teacher Association, Ronosu, and Abekayan Komoboyuna, Yetimape, Ne Pumasi Breyipa, Irene, Machina, Bokodie. Well, Majinis and Comedia, and you and him, Unim, dear Alfo Dodona, Ekama Bonting, na and what's empty saying?
3: You made that say, Mamucha with you for na Menda Master so far, Kunya, but dear Maya, and the Anope. Na dear Chen say, yeah, national PT, you know, any private school to go in 9 years. Na no place, Mamucha, I've been for, my son and Nepa, why are you? Na em ten sama obin for our da private schools are no wakan sape pepe any chima yen si yabo. Na yen as a wolf wono, yen how can cry about anything. E ya na to da e ya na school for no school head no. Omun ti ni ma yen chi ma e bin hiyang ay beti asie. 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Because said ya eko sui na sa na ishemune tia. At first, I said, who be a young man, Chimu, ya, a young Nakuma, a baton again. Now, your best stress say, a bang, I will for your side, and your best stress say, a bono, a young school phone, a monsieur, and for my end, and a young and high end, and say, I was September, do I, and your comb wedding, say, you're toby, you're toby, a monsieur, a bono, so, and for a my end, a crack, not anchor yet, a boy, a bear, so much. I will follow yet the cassa into me and to me and to be. But you are an idiot, Yenso, Yeniso, Papa, education, the Mayan, Kodaw, private schools, me. Yenijum, Papa, Nemo Moshe, a born a cacra, and far and my and all phobia, and TRC as a state and echo. Nanny now, so you buy into that idea, and you may see a good year and for my and Kodaw.
1: I see, but the issue is just about the pricing and why. They are not allowed to say one bit to me, I could to be your baby. That's the contention.
3: Yo, let us show. One of the issues about it is they say, yeah, my young, I will follow my thing. The master books award the open market, and she won't be a big time. One say, a band of school system, na school not parkway, I say, Ibushin. School not parkway, I say, a year, the yard debacle. Which is a book when he is white, it's all B.I. book, edition. It says, you say, like I force, I approve them B. I approve B concerning books in the idea. And he said, yes, I'm a year, I work on the sun, I'm a year for me, yeah, yeah. I thought I am shack, maybe I win, I actually am, win, essay, yes, so, win, and school in this year. And the announcement for 4 years, we're born to film, and I'm born to see me a proper talk. Then we're in a year. School in the same year. It's not something that was a particular room. I'm a full day. Now we can change Rana, which is now for my mom, and see me, and column status that you want, and I'm standing at your one. If you're in the air, I'm a big kind. Now, it's also beyond so long. Yet, if you're in the books, let me mark for now. You're in the middle of the book. If you're in the book, you're in the book, nje koton we na ya ba nya sa koton we na ya ba ngwa na na de chenya de chianso e koso na emre na ezigbon sa kore bi wo ka na wo kwenti nto ni na ma nti nje 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any opportunity to get in any use, bring your access to the book, that'd be extreme idea. Thank you. I want to say, so, when you say, school, no solo, and you have a idea and a business opportunity, and I say a business venture. But I know so soon, just say, idea, I'm going to get extortion of money, so I'm being too much. It is whatever that they make out of the process. Me, Nan, almost in this way, in Bessie, I will school system, and my benefit, young and quarter. Now, and I say so, almost tunnel, yet all the top book, with a book, a school run, so almost on credit. No, much yapa, I'm a yam, I will make a crack, some waiting at the attitude. With your banister, now, book for me, Nan, almost a bit in Yaka. Now, failure, young school, and maybe be a mom.
1: Well, I've been for an objective. A lot of our force, one called down Danny Binis, and they, and woman back when I said, no, and you go, you go throughout all the school by and there, we better, I did actually see him and woman, another one, but I couldn't see. I had to say, yeah, Obian, you know, be a who, yeah, Sikana, yeah, and a quite be sooner, as you see now, yes, you see, I will fall now, free Sikana, now, almost every 9 months, Biano, this circle near Saba, near Becasasa, near Jaoni. That's where the challenge continues to be. Obin for that, Madina Becca will.
2: Remind me, near me, Tia, saying, you know, and they say, you say, you carry column now, you sooner. The carry column on your table. You over. So this conversation started from 2018 coming. Anna Abba. I'm proud to 2018. No? Now you're in curriculum, now you're saying 2005 and in 1993. No? And no one and they are used to 2017. And now curriculum, no, you're stable. Me come here and say, now you need to film, but you need to be said, the only thing is that they ICT back on 2012. But the free 2018 to 2026. Me kamia yese ohe curriculum no changes aba any reviews aba na nsenkwa review ma ye ya se se ya me no kase the curriculum has been reviewed but ye nya implemented nti question ni ni se se ni aye kire no ye ni mu se ya sesa no nso so e di asesa ni nya mfa ma edwa so eno na influence day in day out changes of textbooks changes of learning materials e wo ho. Because you go school no na curriculum no is stable no you need class 6 obey read the book be na ya to need for all things look yourself first everywhere na that book no e will be bibia obey different and chapter flat in you must say these are the norms that say o for no cry tia bontin na say ne wiska o kina e bia bibi beton botom na say o so o kotobia obey tin aye den akoto dia ba beto. But and then and this idea, there are a lot of changes in our educational system. And then we should plan. No question, necessary. Go by the demands of the curriculum. No dia. And about Fred Biara or Skumbia will even use a different textbook because curriculum need a demand. They say we should teach the learner based on his or her competency. And you go on is about February competencies, maybe crane or ICT, obu one creative art, obu one mathematics, any other day. But the point is that we haven't been able to get there. And here, you know, when you say, yes, we have a curriculum that we are implementing. But the curriculum now you're implementing, you know, the mindset and the readiness of Ghanaians, you know, we haven't really prepared the social capital towards that. In Jama, there's a mismatch. And yeah, Obia can Mijitum said there's a mismatch. In Tubon said, ne book we abba jamaso, or China book we u jamaso. Not any line anymore. Okay, it's a near favorite book, we have any literature book, oh, senior high, JHS. Now, it's so cool. Now, you used to a new curriculum.
1: You read your James Roman, a Tiko Kakra.
2: Kokrono, but so Kafra, yes, Kokrono, yes, Sano. You say, yeah, the beacon of light, and I had them, Abba. And also, so no, who named the beer, a Bekwa Kupi. Inti, nya, ye Kenyan, and say, ye private schools, no, ye womo, friend, yeah, yes, yes, yes, yes, yes, yes, yes, yes, yes, yes, yes, yes, yes, yes, yes, yes, yes, yes, yes, yes, yes, yes, yes, yes, yes, yes, yes, yes, yes. At the same time, a ban so so ewo asu die se obehwe se ye curriculum no ebe ye stable na ebe tumi agina ara ho sem ne se ye nyina ye se ye kwa koye our world our people emofra to books o ma ye bibia de achi aban se sa our world our people no e ye free ho awofo no nya ba bia nkonko complain e private school no to book room no no ba be ko ko ba be ye de obebe be ye sa complain de amaye. In the time we are not a dinner bed up on things, say a private schools. Anna, who call you and Momoa Baya? In your name, say, or Mohonomon, book to talk around, a banner, a demo, or Mosom Benyabi. And Unti, as a baby, I can't book to talk any Momosia Hong Kata, Samodia, next will be at me at your private school. In Jacqueline, they say, oh, Pesa, which are quam, Pabi et was so in so soon on Yama, a chan where she an intimate mount him in Coenim. Nti ya mensu ya best tre, efa mwokasa fidi yesu aswe se, abaye ma yen curriculum ono enye stable. 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
1: But unfortunately.
2: Nye sebiya, ye pese ye bo awufo apu ewo sebiya ye tombu. 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A free minister of education, free nasia, e babe inspecti se. 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In this abano change curriculum no pe na se onso ama awofo na se sa textbooks na na omo ba anza our lines in Saudi ejuma ni ebe je free won sem nso o man hin e no na ye asem na nkasa ni botre a itimi tena se ni etimi adwe ni ye ni etimi papa mu ebe timi abo ama sa wo ha we no enkonko ye ni se ebe ya finsia na afidia no na ye di sa eho enkomo.
1: Well, I've been for you to amateur, but they say that how can say pan say yeah, perception is everything almost, because at the private schools you're abusing and you are just taking advantage of parents. And unfortunately abain beko ya disya on sem no ya grown at operate dodo. Stability of a syllabus is a problem for us as a country. And the way we say, the 5-year syllabus be at Uga. Now we are back, no, I bet you know, or say, mediacosia, may we have you, may we have a car, material to actually baby. So clearly, they be at America, one, yes, major stakeholders. I by the kind, they in a before so, young Casa Minim, a bad is young to Chia, Minim the area, because it's now a burden. On parents, because very challenging. And then, yeah, the book when I'm a GH14, that book when I'm a GH14, no, that's as a asako for book for us about GH14. What do we want our kids to learn? What do we want them to know? What's the future? Yeah, per se, building for this particular country. Very worrying. But unfortunately, private schools for me take a chunk of a year, the negative vibes, no? Which I think most of us are most of them.
2: I don't know. 2023, it was a challenge to private schools because yet to book KG, if you have a flow KG, at to book a friend our world, our people. Now, yeah, what we are starting term on second term. Now, you have a letter from Abai Muse, our world, our people, no, you're in terms of projecting. One political ideology and Kwame Nkrumah wants to man, Kwame Nkrumah wants to man, but man do in same bit brave. In this, I have content in you now. No, you have to. All for 2 years, you can't be a private school. And I hear you so you book na mass abofra. Aside that, to cry, no, abofra next year, I had the end of the coney trim. In the end, you know, now am I in the Oko ministry, so so. We are not getting the answers that are supposed to be getting. In Janani, you are more sure, a more review of the curriculum. You are the class command, like I for say. We want to be part of the processes. And understand here, yeah, it's me when you say, a dear part of the course was, I said, I can't go and say, be a, yeah, yeah, this so part will be, and yeah, they are saying, I need you, or trying to find, I need you, and yeah, they are saying, I need you. And see, one, the politics within our education system, and then I'm a yen yaw. And you want say government, you know, you don't supply textbooks. And you can't a textbook name my

0: uskumu na waye ni user fee ebi omobe user omobe yusu na se buku no titi ya wama tuyutuye sika edi abuwa enye nese itori bia na ufonu yi wa mama enji ya ya ufonu ni waye ni ho enji ya tia ufona se but o how nini na no baby e free by enene mini wo echi
1: I see.
0: Maybe a free ban on.
1: Well, in your by remember also, but have we now gotten a definition for gender now? Because the last time I checked, no, woman here they tell more the gender na mutrim say it refers to a person's deeply felt internal experience of gender, which may or may not correspond with sex assigned at birth. It can include being male, female, or a blend of both. This concept goes beyond the binary notion of gender, male and female, and recognizes diversity of gender experiences and expressions. Do we still have this as our definition of gender, or we've gone back to what we all know?
0: And the question is, gender issues, na bema ni oba nzo so no e de differentiate bema ni oba ni se bema ni wo bema ade na se bema de a otimi de mema ne ma na oba nzo o ma ne ma a yi nyina a e firi ho no mu no ye nya publication bi a expressed gender assessment na emo mu no obetia ni se there's an attempt I have to add there's an attempt a ye nyina ya witness se obehwe na bi a curriculum no now you're pushing me be the same.
1: There has never been, because physical education health elective teacher manual, it's here. It has all the needed information. Ministry of Education, Cantonment, Accra, 2025, Ministry of Education. This publication is not for sale in collaboration with MasterCard Foundation. So I just wanted to know whether we've moved away from this kind of definition or we are still using it.
0: And then I made sure say there has been an attempt. Life skills 2019 life skills manual Ministry of Education and then also a define gender no in a such a way say kane ntiasia ni enim say oba betimi anu aduane amani kru ni ade ade ne no sa ade no eni ho biem. Inti more or less, no. Ushe mwa na se edesa lesbianism ni adi adi tu baby a bit me abua ama oman ebi a adopt. Inti there's an attempt, but oman yene enyango mwa yedi yemiye adi ebiso. 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
1: wow Wow, Irene Sampiero, National Council of Parent Teacher Association.

0: I'm sure this conversation will not sit well with you because you're Dutch in terms of your addition in your Miami or French. You know, now I feel you on daily basis. Ginsem, because there Ghana for addition for be you know, you're asking yourself say you were Niger and say US and say Somalia and say you know you're very foreign or alien to entity any addition. I'm sure you would love to take this matter up to the next level. You bet when you're that kind of comfortability in terms of enyoma your identity yemba.
1: You know, as you have said, you know, you will take it up and then work at it. But then you have to be for client, and then you create. As a nation, I was seeing now one part. I have been related to your values, and I do a legit too. I mean, I'm for foreign influence beyond that. I bet you can see and call no values, some more as a more or memorable. If you never said, can't buy a stress study in the mind, papa. Na can look on no soon, and yes, they both go as an abedding. Yeah, for yen soon ever. Book done, book yeah, yen soon ever. If you are buying China, can look on yes, they will now. Yen soon is the car one. Yet the best friend you education, you are the ability to get also, and the asher, the uncle, and also, and the amaye.
0: Well, Mame Namwase, area of being for Jetiana in Yaba Irene, but lot of the messages there, but any encouraging at all. It just say, Yadisha won't say, Modi are two church power, not referencing more, but you know, they are two church. And we want that future, I say, the youth, the future generation also. But clearly, and one of my issues, quite a more for some more child here, and it's here name, come out to a airborne, but free a year, a bemo, sukus, a odomo, major stakeholders. It's very discouraging. I don't know what we can do. BBR seems to be breaking down in this country. BBR, because of one evil, that evil head, na aid it, you know, and partisan politics. We've sheltered off that patriotism where we will build the country in the name of Ghana, but what we're doing now is partisan interests. It's so sad. See, you didn't come say we are, you're asking yourself, are we safe? Because after 69 we are almost there, 70, we still go a begging, solicited for support for education. So clearly, we'll be the best director of your affairs. Eddie Amao say, Faha, Shiawe, one Shiawe, I mean Tiasia, one Faha, I mean Tiasia, and Uncle Dano, no be interested in the bus, me and me, your man, you need, into Mr. Diamond Penna, I'm the best candidate, you know. Come on, that's the danger we all find ourselves in. Very heartbreaking. And it's so disappointing when we queue to vote to improve our lives. But it's like we queue to vote, and now it becomes a burden, an albatross on all of us. Let's all be strong in our advocacy to tell government after government, politicians after politicians, that enough of the betrayal, enough of the disappointment, and enough of the nyoma and sem fata. 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
0: Yo, 34 minutes after 8. 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
0: 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In fact, if they don't know, they are, we are dead. They know. And they said, yeah, national security paper can say vigilantes.
3: You know.
0: It's not my responsibility. My responsibility is to draw your attention to it. But we are gatekeeper. That's your job. Wash your bogana for boss over your man. It will be catch them and say, "Ana we are rumor." Now me kwamba na mfaswa. So yeah, draw to few. It's a great to few. Kwamba na me kwamba na zanzila mtiye. Me farm it me ye.
3: So wana nyasa ya baikura. Me share bio.
0: Who be catch them say vigilante? Eh, pigeon moa. What can I do? Money tia. Ani ya tuwa bewe ni pafo tuwe kwa sinipa konso. 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
3: Kutu honi ye pamo.
0: Sa nkomo wenye na akwa da. Like nobody saw it. Nobody wants to appreciate the danger ahead of all of us. And kakra. Yeko. Yebe wana jula ga. 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Ansa na nukuredie ni nukureka. What you did, you man? That's the challenge. And now, come ministries in Nana. Don't do an anna baby crown for Mutunsi. They've been engaged in the name of making sure say on be increase the employment data, but that's not true and you're sustainable. A lot of people at our ministries.
3: Yes, I said, Nipa Gumbe, job for your friends saying, boys and girls. At least, you better see a forward mum. Oda Perus was me a bit your castle. You may be anywhere.
0: Oh, yeah, you could be a bit yak. Now you're measured in the things that we do, in the decisions that we make, continuously. If you get to our parliament, crisis, Ikradia, it's so sad. It's like, it's like a certain group of people, that is who they are, and that's who they want us to be. Why? That's why no bia di America. Eh, kwa ya manyo sebe. De bia da meka.
3: Eh, wana sika won.
0: De bia da meka.
3: Kani bote to man, why ye?
0: Ye chichiri kuru. 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
0: How do we do it?
3: Se ubi bi eni mua ye mpa.
0: How do we do it?
3: Ene, efri sru besi asye.
0: So what yasye?
3: Akwa ye politika.
0: Because unim. And I'm surprised that this administration is not working towards it because they are a beneficiary of Adiabako and ANTCC Akwa Ateni. Now, no doubt, or before the Adia Bremi, Michel Ghana, Hema, First Lady Otiso, no Kenya Kukudru, Ekan Yoma, and Sem Fatano. 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
3: Kenya Kukudru, some microphone, Tnetri. 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
0: to Ghana for
3: it is a yatina one source animal waste wama and nay nipe be and they won't condemn what summer will be cano and maybe a chum no more bony panabaso so you who sayo you who yatem and they airport yes for no or mano de
0: because we've been consistent on this conversation of insults are by a part of our politics. Unfortunately, politicians take this bold step to encourage people who insult and push them. And how do we build that country? You bet me, Adjani. Now you want to say Adjani with the emudo. And the abenadi on the buy no. 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I take nebi anyo, and chinu nebi anyo. 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We are deteriorating.
3: Adi bakoswa. 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A to trust some of fun. It is a name immediate. Number one, so be our boss, our brave way didn't draw a dear term, a year to trust some. Sandy Panapetia Bani a man of position. Or my Miss May Hunia.
4: Well, that's the point.
3: Miss May Hunia to trust them.
4: That's the point.
3: Me Hunin draw. Me didn't trump and no cry because I'm a party. Be who say, who ya juma? What kind of cry you? Eti na manyo fono di omo matete no ano ena asambe so se omo komu sa
0: eti but for how long are we going to do that
3: omo matete enti omo ni ebe ne dien
0: because ini hweso fo ini kendi fo ini standards
3: wa omo de wanu wa di abako wani mpa na ni matem di dia
0: adi bia ye ye bia no
3: benya poso
0: ntem you know. Mm. We've been in this country, and that young man, when I see him, I cringe because it's me that good guy say, "Any people cry now yet dien?" When all have that demonstration with 37 Kwanzaa, yeah, kasi. Osi na ni pa ba akukura uwa. Today, this guy is all over making noise.
3: Aye.
0: And he's been allowed into corridors of power.
3: Sir, obi this year, yeah, yeah, also we hear galamse demonstration. I'm telling you. 37 quota, so yeah, demonstration. Oh, yeah, two galamse, oh, how many can sir?
0: Come on.
3: Now we are no block lorry coin. Now obi ane this year, yeah, yeah, we done order. I claim we didn't buy a sabia can also. Obi one, I'm only na money ano.
0: Ghana.
3: Ni na money.
0: We should be careful, oh, because
3: politics.
0: That's why me who say I'm Brazilian. Some men of God, any akukudu timika se, ekuaye kuetia from a goodia yankuno nikuazo, is getting better under this administration. Sometimes I think that some of them, forgive me, but I feel that now I don't know what to tell them again. It's so unfortunate, very unfortunate. I'm disappointed in a lot of men of God. Very disappointed. Very disappointed. So it has always been selfish interest, greed, partisanship. Partisanship.
3: It is a
0: not the interest of Ghana. Very unpatriotic. In the name of touch not my. It's so much. A country full of prophecies. By we be sorry, we be junso, we be essay, and unquan as your manima.
3: LMC Queen, see a mumpire.

Well, then, Jimmy, I put you at the Naposo, Ebebro, my latest phone for Ecoso Cow, say 60 years and still counting. They are doing business with us. And once it's about foam and our mattresses, no, it should be latest foam, your partner for life. And Freewon, who are you crying, Quiltra, 0302-231155. And I say, Kumasi, who are you crying, Quiltra, for number way 0322029365. 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Namasaka ose tell us my hate millionaires no and that's why Eddie Jumo Kwanstro Kusukra tell us Kao say and Eddie Busumi Biano 1 million and Eddie Wagajo and Afi now should be at 20,000 Ghana City and Afi Dibiada 100 Ghana City. The Omo Kacho say keep reloading 10 Ghana City or more airtime and our data and I top up your Telcel cash wallet and I say or fixed broadband no start air accumulating air points. You know, don't wait. Opt in for free now. No dial *500# Nafi. What and as what you might download the Telcel play app, no journey, Telcel, my hate promo no. Telcel, you could be our next millionaire. Telcel, connecting energies. I mean, here the way say we pay, not just say, obey, not possible, not possible, right here on Jason Sem on Adom 106.3. Now, for the trends in Swaso Swamma.

0: right, Uncle Bismarck or London, from Ifiba to you, Uncle Bismarck. Enjoy. Bragana Kakana. Wash your match. And say, Rene?
1: Yami Abdomo, man. Yami Abdom.
0: Do you want to go to YouTube and
1: comment to everyone.
0: That Mr. Mankwane no Kenyasi.
1: Ah, that you. Or the Moko. Emma Ponjani, but two people say, hey, what you call the idea? The I said, no, we're bad, dear Mr. Mankwa. Hey, listen, let me friend, I come back and call the delivery, Grana. Me, I'm a dear with you, say, ah. No, but I didn't sit or say, for anybody. I'm saying, but he said to Tomunua. Now, Koisha, say,
0: oh, my goodness.
1: Hey, am I in
0: it?
1: Oakfield Academy.
0: Yeah.
1: Oakfield Academy. Yeah, the master pa. My be an idiot, but more the meka.
0: And I think of your son car, but you go away.
1: Ebewu. That was supposed to say that you go block car or car go do master ho.
0: I mean,
1: that's me. I'm going to go there.
0: Guy in the center, you're in the car, no.
1: Where?
0: Do my dear friends there.
1: Madina. Papa Kambo.
0: Papa
1: Cambodia.
0: Papa Kambo.
1: Papa Katin Kwa
0: Mwema. How many plates are there? Yeah, how many plates?
1: Oni Mpodi Mwe.
0: 15. On the on Tom Batty. Papa Kambo. Oh, nya cash. Na unya battery ni tibisa. Pidia. 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Ya di di amie wia
1: cash. Mese, nya mena ye.
0: Afi o bojo.
1: Ye de radio se. Or the one in the idea, you're living a bit Piaka, and I'm a dear and hey, I don't know what to say. Somebody is a say,
0: movie.
1: Oh,
0: not the old day. And I'm too, I mean to be called. Then I mean, I don't know. There's a fort and tell you.
1: And then I don't know.
0: Ono kwa na etima.
1: Na faka ni nyao.
0: Hai kwa wao.

0: I'm on 14 years old.
1: Aye.
0: Are you Nadia Noti? Oh, come back to get crack, crack, crack.
1: Yes, eh. If I'm so dear, that's all. And then asphalt.
0: And me can't do any papa. Now who will be deceived? Who's what?
1: Money.
0: I say. Jai. Emuni chance from magazine. Oh my goodness, that's the team I work with. Oh, my correct. I mean, I'm not sure if I'm going to be able to
1: do it. Okay. Oh, man, I'm going to be able to do it. Happy, happy, happy birthday to you, what in your mission? Now, your kesia wakuma swadi, you know, mano, emremu mao, pepe, pe. Na, ura, Roger, Ajay, Ajiman. To Roger, Ajay, Ajiman. 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
0: Ojibriti
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0: na mo person e so kind of feeling ina maniko
1: o kind you know o te us I'm no one dey cut too much and o me ni euphony e euphony kama e euphony
0: it
1: wa ma e din na yira me speak o me e say on Sunday
0: bro but si o hu wa na bibi ye
1: na and the lady back was akosi ageti eh and na Mr. Cancer just o mo mo ba around the o ma no mo do so
0: e be sa baba ka bra ko Franco father my the trends e ba am wa kwata so ni my friend Karudada. And I'm going to find Mamu Akwaba. 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
1: Karakwa,
0: oh dear, in the age. The new moment, my work, you see, I mean, I be crew, quite a lot of the quine. I was ready,
1: they're not quine now free.
0: A kaka, baby. That's it, yes, Prince Week, once I will. Express was here, yeah.
1: And I did that, what I name?
0: Yeah, yeah,
1: yeah. That
0: bay. Karo, as you say,
2: Boko announced
0: it. Madam, how was Koforidua?
2: It was okay.
0: Very okay.
2: It was okay.
0: When are we watching the.
1: I'm not from alcohol. That be time I buy no naya di na asa. I buy na watch na asa. Watch na hot
2: kebab. 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Video. 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
1: Oh, man, mama chia ED events.
0: Every year now didi si.
1: Oh, that your man mini di sa.
0: Ah, ano dahi.
1: Anya no creda.
0: Ah, ufo nyu nyu nukre.
1: Oh, amana ka.
2: Ah, who can say on my aduane no what? We ref ya na.
1: ED event. If a program eye ye no, omo no mo di, omo ye aduane basti, ntiko fo dia ED event. 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
0: Okay,
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0: Yera Edwin, I miss a pencil to a chow.
1: Me genius so.
0: I say
1: Eddie.
0: When we reward
2: Eddie, I trust us.
0: When we reward
1: Edmond, short and yeah, Eddie.
0: I mean, yeah, short, Eddie.
1: I mean.
0: Nana Prempe, you can, Nana. I'm gonna use it. I mean. Nana Prempe, short, Eddie.
1: Prempe.
0: Nana Prempe.
1: Prempe.
0: Carry on, Cotrez. Yeah, Cotrez.
2: FDA air trending.
0: Are they?
2: Say okay. Almost told me my color market over the weekend.
0: I asked Uncle Cassie Cheres. As for my BBI.
2: I know my who wants to do market.
0: Well, that's what I'm not confused. I'm not confused.
2: Because if you want to answer,
1: Ana ye kraba na ye kraba so custom for no mo hwehwe containers na ebe ne mu hunu se sade ani wo mu eno mo jitu mu se mewram nti wo se ye hunu ba bia firi
0: ah well
1: ana na mo fiche na be raga na hasi
0: ha de ne ma itimi ye de
1: ni eh o ma na firi he ne ba ye ejedi for man so de bibia be drum se ma mo mato
0: nti mo hwehwe ejedi for man mo o mo sa chichim kro
1: che se
2: they were different yes no mo justify
0: they were defending it. It's open. Brad Johnson said, FDA phone, National Security phone. Just come and watch it. And I could drop almost already defending. The Omokan, you know, say, Omu, they say, Omu, you know, for by it.
1: It's one of those so quite here now, what turn on. When they tell you it's me, Tons, I dear, and now my mining, you know,
0: intimate to one,
1: Biaka, Cabeton,
0: intimate to one, Camo, and more mining. Once I'm about mining, they clearly or not, you beat me at all.
1: Hey,
2: sir, be do we?
0: I do. Never, hey, ensure I know my pipe will show you such a to me. I switch in a quiz. Yeah, carry it here.
2: Ghana Immigration Service, so almost
0: you should imagine one question. Oh,
2: please, this exercise will be fruitless unless they make drastic changes to the leadership of the immigration at the borders and implement strategic reforms.
0: I mean,
2: there are more buses coming in today.
0: You know the number of times, sir, many Obi. Yakasa fast soup on we are black market. And the airport in Nankasana. Yes, Jessica, I black market. Yeah, airport in Nankasana. So, Ghana immigration, one first time then,
1: Devi.
0: Please, what is all this in general?
1: At least.
0: And then I ask
1: at least, Omuye Bibi.
0: Omuye Foku. Omuye Foku. You should never do my
1: name. I
0: have some people. And not mean ya a yakano, Sadika. A baby, we are chino.
2: I said, Buster Scran,
0: I'm quite a crab or so. Now, you're asking yourself, say, and then Oma who said, I deal with Ebaswana. They are not doing anything. Yet you may be out for us. Makacho, where we've got into Nano, sir, for the optics, we don't need it again.
1: Giddy,
0: it's your one cause I'm much intrigued, and so be any.
1: Come Juma, now what's a moyen a man?
0: And
1: I feel I'm obey both with the rule. I just said, beggar, see a walk room here, so there's a 1,500. Yes, I do mukum crummy. A man, and they who drew his sleep on baby, every sleepy crana. Now, who said you were honum? A drink gun or cantonment 1 year, Dinano, and Crofoya Quajawasa. Sadia,
2: you're
1: what
2: you talk about, like a
1: saying,
2: I'm Munche.
0: I'm a copy
1: of Makimaki Mokasa home.
2: Video of Bill Honor, Crofoka said, as I say, child abuse. Now, me person will share what dream of.
0: Then, child abuse. Video be
2: a
0: child abuse.
2: And got son and Crofoka.
0: Who do you want? Na oyi tira na.
2: There be never be at to tin no.
0: Ah, kari kaka kari. Ajayi.
2: Ajayi.
1: I didn't have to
0: minimize
1: the
0: crime. Oh,

0: asem we de di asem kure dia that time e dwe ni kakare wi ato to ti Dominic nkura bi mokwa
1: ni no aso ye yi eh ye yi na ye de sa they said they were sick no na ka to onyi na e dwe ni na mo wotin wo kon ho sa
0: yi what is it akwa no mo temle ntamo we
1: I don't know too much an odin
0: I had to say oluma bi okoyi ni ti na na girl name as I
1: oh Debbie Anodin or Manan Odin Anodin and there is Samuel Amwa GP Altitude
0: Sammy Birthday and
1: there and there is Sammy Birthday Sammy and when you're 52 years so Sammy's a small boy 52 years Samuel Amwa
0: the birthday and
1: there who me as you mommy
0: what's your day
1: but you're saying 52 years
0: in your 36 year crown
1: happy birthday mama mama kwaba wate nyame nkoso amom ho ban no mama ho den ye pobye papa mayen maxwell kude ko no na di yanim last saturday ewo last friday ewo kofredia ye da was se max wabo juma pa ed event chom so mo omodwen ni nyina na ye guy why nyame ka nyina mo
0: ho ye da se pi
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0: driver. Meet me and send him mumu ego no man so ana.
1: Oh sister, debio. Scan me GHQR code no. Ana se fafa me merchant ID ne so.
0: Oh, okay.
2: Oh, customer.
1: Oh yeah, dear. But that's in so so rating me 5 stars.
0: Oh, what's the fatter? Oh, mommy, good service. 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

0: 13 minutes after 9, Jason Semadum 106.3 FM and Augusta Uti na Oshe Ewo YouTube Yedasipi. But National Identification Authority Simenkao say attention businesses, institutions and service providers. The National Identification Authority informs you that LI2523 has introduced important changes to the way you verify Ghana card identities. Under the new requirement, biometric verification is the principal means of confirming a Ghana cardholder's identity. When verifying an identity, do not rely solely on the photograph or physical appearance of the person presenting the Ghana card. Use the NIA-approved biometric verification system. Do not photocopy, scan, retain copies or images of the Ghana card, or rely on ocular inspection alone, except where permitted by law. Failure to comply is an offense and shall attract penalties of up to 2,000 penalty units for a body corporate and 1,000 penalty units for a partnership or other undertaking, payable by each partner or responsible person. If your institution verifies identities, onboard onto the NIA's Identity Verification System platform, IVSP, prepare your systems and staff, and comply with the new requirements before the transition period ends on 2nd November 2026. For onboarding support, email idverification@nia.gov.gh or call 0302-999-306 or 307 or 309.
1: That's what it's about. What to say? Good morning.
0: Morning. Assalamu alaikum.
1: Alaikum salam. Just to know, I'm out. And in chance, so no, ko and coma a T4. No be biara and a pay. Oma domye. Omuti yen wo Adom FM 106.3. Na me sha si no. Oma hene. And eh the last day of the month.
0: Last day. Wow. Last day, the last Monday.
1: Onyakupa domye pao.
0: Papa.
1: We have been blessed.
0: Papa.
1: And his favors never end. I mean, to wake up and be strong and go about your duties, no. Will be the baby and in Kensukra I ever caught through in the minimum I be no. Set people, we pray for them. Omah ene Dr. Alhaj Mahmoud Baumia. Baby o bia and a pay. Only ne honka fo Haji Samira. I wanna say good morning to them. Na main show mon cry say. From what I see and from what I know, looking into that crystal ball, he will be President of the Republic of Ghana come January 7, 2028. And Omahene, I say this without any equivocation, and I want you to record this and mark it and ask me if it doesn't happen. I'm saying it with all certainty.
0: Really?
1: I know. And yemi to me. I'm saying it with all certainty. And to my appeal goes to the 47 people are working picking forms. Asile. I don't be say vetting at a national level, no. To contest and become or to become national executive of the party, no. Mr. Omo, Obi Biaraba Winibiano is good for the party. And they should go about their campaign in a clean and a healthy manner. Ain't healthy party, no. Because what I do know, they say, no prophet in Ghana. No, I'm saying it. No prophet in Ghana can say what I'm saying is wrong.
0: No prophet.
1: Yes, no. I'm not challenging. But I'm saying what I can say. You can think and say whatever you want to say. But it is not what you want that what God does. And it is not what I'm saying that what God will do.
0: Okay.
1: But what I do know, the message is that Dr. Baumia will be president in 2028. I mean, January 7, 2029. And see, all party faithfuls, from the grassroots to the top, yenye sa, hope, no, and sa, believe, no, and work towards it. We don't need to be friends to work together. We only need to be subscribers to the party, our new patriotic party. Now say, nothing will stop us from achieving this feat.
2: Wow.
1: That I do know. And see, I want to wish every single person I will go through Vete, no? Well, I have my choices. And it's clear. For the General Secretary, I can tell you, Justin Kudua is going to win.
0: General Secretary?
1: Yes. And mark it down. And ask me again. It doesn't mean I don't like the others. They are my friends. They are my very good friends. But Justin is going to win. That's a fact. And that is what I know. Turn it, no matter how you want it, Justin will win.
0: General Secretary.
1: And Justin will give us power. Power, no, everyone it is so. He will bring it. The Ashanti region and other regions, whatever. I know Justin Kudua, inshallah, will be the General Secretary again of the New Patriotic Party. For the first vice, second vice, third vice, I can tell you, though I wouldn't mention names, but I can tell you, it's on three people. It has been done. It's sealed.
0: Mm-hmm. Three people?
1: Yes.
0: They are?
1: My next coming next week, I'll mention them to you, and it will win. It will be so. But the General Secretary for today, I'll give you that.
0: The chairman.
1: The chairmanship is a very tight contest, as we said.
0: Afoko Jumbo do crab.
1: It's too tight.
0: Boache Jacko.
1: But it's narrowed to two people alone for now.
0: Which are the two?
1: Which I will mention. But there is a tight contest between that two people.
0: Jombodu, Boache Jacko, Afoko.
1: I'm saying that I won't mention it now. You've trained me to do this work before. I've sat on your seat before. So I won't give you answers. But of course, like I said, the unity that we need in this party, you know, here. And after this election, I can tell you, this party is going to do so formidable. This belief of your party, Negu, your party, look, in their wildest dreams.
0: It's not possible.
1: It's not there. After this election, after 4th October, this party is going to be so strong that, like never before, I say, see that. The party rather that will disintegrate. It's not because I'm not NDC. It's going to be NDC. And mark it after we finish. It will happen because of their elections. And because they are in government, you know. A be able to get entrenched positions and it will become an issue to them. That is how it's going to work. But of course, I am speaking from not from any spiritual realm. This is a reality on the ground now. Make sure they were normal equal. But of course, I'm a politician and I'm entitled to my belief. Somebody will say that is my belief. Mm-hmm. You also have your belief. But all I'm telling you is that these are things I'm saying, say, nothing will stop it. Inshallah. I equate him. Omahene. Martin Pebu Sidian. Oh, see, NDC should be careful that the unemployment situation in town is unbearable. And it's true. It's very true. You see, when you come on the back of reset and promising people, say, may Baba reset it, ama second independence about Ghana, ama mebunu enyaje, because job is going to come for them. And you promised and went against your opponent and said your opponent for 8 years, who thought about YEA to enhance it, didn't do anything. Who brought NAPCO to tentatively help the youth, didn't do anything. Your opponent who ensured, say, over 140,000 people were employed in the health sector, didn't do anything. Your opponent, my NLA, under the auspices of my good brother Sami Oku, we never heard agitations. Didn't do anything. Today, look at the agitations there. Your opponent, who ensured, say, necessary, want me and for Mujuma, the backlog was over 3,000 people. Obaye ofa munina. And sana backlog by Obaye wanfa. Osi nipa no wanyehe. Opponent, Obaye teachers. Number of teachers we picked. Several tens of thousands of teachers were employed. Use one year, hey. I feel that Ubaya under the reset, you know, Ukachre say education minister. That yeah, kwakwe first budget, you are hoping say be mouse 60,000 people to employ them as teachers. Eko we are mouse 7,000. So you gave hope to the youth, and then you dampen their hopes. And you say it's reset, it's independence. So Martin Kpebu is reminding you that a sema who catch you to know a mebu no emutio na omubu yefu. We all heard Martin Kpebu. He was all over. And I could find on your third class. On your say, one co school papa, one ya say, one nim here, into no one ya. And then Martin Kpebu say, wow, wouldn't him be a wabano, on ya de, mebu no say, on ya de. And I think that's how the reality says it. You see, on ya butra, no matter what happened, you say, upon to any wua, you won't tente. Angie, look, it's not about talk, it's not about rhetorics. It's about what you said. Who catches a 24-hour economy? Eddie Juma Beba, Formula 133. Oh, my, and Kaupon, I know, be about it now. Oh, be by, I know, be so about it now. As a moment, there's somewhere 24 hours cry. But other institutions, you told us it was going to be Formula 133. And from the horse's own mouth, the President of the Republic of Ghana, Ekansan Semichire. Emma Mebunu, a year home advert. Oh, my, advert in Ukraine. They've not even gotten the job yet. So Martin is still reminding you, say, your Formula 133, no? I say, a camera is 7 for Nyejuma. And when that happens,

that the youth of this country are worried and are angry. And if NDC is not careful, they will revolt against NDC. Because of your promises. You subtly mentioned the challenge we have had with the fight of Galamsey. That Ajiensim. And it's a reality you faced. Look at the promises. Look at what the likes of Sam George said. Listen to what people said. Listen to what my brother Sammy Jemfi said. Or say it will not take anything for John Mahama to stop Galamsey in this country. Today is worse. And in December, I'm working in Nano. Nekwakwani said the youth of this country are saying there's no jobs for them. You took only 7,000 teachers. Education minister is struggling. You promised them, say, by end of August, you know, promotion will come. For even teachers who have had their promotion. You have promoted them. You need to ensure, say, you track their payment, pay slips. Okay? Changes. No more receiving what they are supposed to receive. You have not been able to do that. Controller comes to say no. GS and controller are not on same terms. Teachers are not happy. They are threatening strike as we say today. Today. You give a job to education minister. The education minister cannot even talk. Get Fun hitherto was under him. Today I don't even know if he's still under him. So what work is the education minister going to do? Education minister says, this is what I've seen. Let's get a job. Or say, 7,000. All in the name of internal politics. Where Juma Yia Nidinebeba? Muntaka says, oh, security services. Yeah, for Omo. The president came to promise a number no crime. See, Omo, increase in the open. Bisa, number they are increasing. You couldn't do it. Now, you see, these are the rhetorics that we're talking about. And the NDC will continue on this tangent. For me, I've already told you that the MPP is going to win anyway. But we are not just winning because we want to win. We are winning to come and better the lots of people. That is why I gave you a series of examples of Jumaya under the 8 years. And so, Omunna Mamu say, yeah, economy, no, answer no more. Dr. Bamia is strong and happy to stand up and speak about what? A policy that he brought about, which was the gold for oil policy and the gold purchase program. Today, he stands up and say a chest out. Because he thought about Ghana to move on. Look at fuel. By tomorrow, 1st of September, the floor price has increased. PMS is going to 14.57 or so. And what it means is that who can find a floor price now, then transportation, by the time you end up having your price, you know, you aren't to fuel, because you better than 17 cities. That's for petrol. Look at the trotro driver, on the Nibeje. Uber driver, on the Nibeje. These are the realities of life today. Yeah, can't say more, because my car, you better do what attempt to see, the make it, you know, Facebook, so. Those are the things they will write. We should go beyond insults and ask ourselves, realities of life, is that what is happening? If we are going to buy diesel close to 19 to 20 cedis, and you are supposed to charge the same fare, is it possible? And then I'm here news. Mamina okoto tomatoes eba betongo. Or say last year, tomatoes are now at 200 and then 700 cedis. And we are told the economy is better. On my hand, these are realities of life. And to me, my me, I will take trot from my own kujumas and say, and then, I will talk to much as a crack, I will talk onion and say, because crabby or cono. Only need that's what because, on himself, I will talk to into the ground, obia needs 700 gun over to windows. Ntine juegu. Ebi enough can end, I will talk 150, I will talk 200, 150 cities. Nebabi, I will school, why you 10 cities amano, 20 cities amano. And now, ko to cha 200 na, obi ni obe 700, sebe ko to tomatoes keke, e de akwa ko nwe duane. Nobody has that money. And those are the realities we're talking about.

0: the trotro driver was the one charge and now kakura wa charge ya china kutum unim say chichi trotro driver say chichi etum
1: and the my day
0: oh you've not heard it that almost some overcharge they have put some tax force
1: yeah of course but, no, that, one, say, but that one is not fair
0: yeah.
1: we don't have approved
0: I was surprised and they're arresting them and putting them
1: but I'm saying that the drivers are not doing well
0: why
1: because you are a mandated body that gives us whether price increase or otherwise.
0: Uh-huh.
1: Now, out of your way, 20% through the account. One must go ahead. No?
0: It shouldn't be out of their way. But you see, don't forget that we are running what we call a free enterprise economy. I am not making the argument that what they are doing is right.
1: Yeah.
0: You see, it's just like the deregulation in the fuel sector.
1: Yeah.
0: I decide to have my OMC. You have your OMC. And I decide, say, the floor price, is 14.
1: I'm present, Thomas.
0: 14 per something. Now, let me say, I'm talking 20 cities. Mm-hmm. Thank you.
1: But under them, we have the GRTC.
0: No, if you want that, then sit with the transport minister, come out with all the stakeholders, agree, say, we have agreed on this. But when we are running under an open market, Pro 12 for a woman price, JPRTU, a woman price, Wemo, a woman price, at that moment, under which law? Law Ben, now they are watching you. Watching on what they call?
1: That's why
0: law Ben,
1: now they come under an umbrella called GRTC, where the stakeholders, i.e. transport owners, the government, and then all, we also have our, we meet, we agree on the terms and
0: conditions. And there's a law that says that you must belong to the GRTCs. And then one GRTC agree on a price, that's all.
1: That's it.
0: Is there a law? No! That's the question. There is no law. I want you to tell me that GRTC is there, but there's a law that mandates you to follow whatever GRTC has said. Fuel deregulation example in Bayern. OMCs are over 300 in this country. Now, this OMC, every OBI want a price. But you cannot go below the floor price. You can go above the floor price. That's your take. What you say? You cannot go below it. MPA regulation, that's the law.
1: And why do you need to share to show me? And you're right.
0: Unless otherwise you are able to prove to me, say, this is a law that says that you cannot, as a driver, charge this fare. Otherwise, I think it's needless. The Constitution of Ghana does not even agree to it. Lawyers, I stand to be questioned. Look at Article 19 properly. You cannot hold somebody when there's no law penalizing what that event or that offense. It's clear. So I am saying that these are the things. Drivers, they are not true. No, they are not true. No, yanche. Say, mrabi wawa HRS. Say, mrani wodi ene yebu wafaso. Abaya okaso di three formula 3-3 ba 24-hour economy ban sa abaya no obu mafa so na driver for ni taxi driver for yen china hone yin kwe abaya we no mungu mani and we are fine ade yenu anu se na ame obi baya wasi me ba beye hospitals agenda 111 nano me call UGMC eko kwe facility no yes mame mbo ataman sa abaso. Now, I'm born on Akufo-Addo so Abaso because it was the governance is a continuum. Atamos Beshasie continued under John Dramani Mahama, continued under Akufo-Addo, and no more UGMC. Now, I'm going to tell you, you're what 16 regions, and I'm going to tell you, yet me ever one facility of UGMC. It only cost $250 million to build. Imagine, dream, any catastrophe. Any sika echo down the drain. If you put this together, can't we have 10 regions having the types of UGMC? Which is close to about $2.25 billion. Can't we have that? PIAC is there. What are we using the oil money to do? Tax society, what are we using them to do? The laws we are taking from outside, what are we doing to do, using them to do? So have we not sat down to streamline and look at how we're going to do it and say every region should have a befitting that no be by a baby agenda 111 for this to be at least to have a befitting one. Okay, and say, hey, it's needless. Really?
1: Overly ambitious.
0: No. You see, normally you said ambitious. I was looking at Washington. How the White House was built. The first president of United States was not the first person to stay in the White House. But Washington didn't stay in the White House. It was rather Adams. President Adams who rather sat in the White House. And the White House was not even completed. So it was a vision, an ambition that they had. And the area that he selected was really bad. But they had a vision. Today, the White House is a model in the, and Capitol is a model in the world. So when Agenda 111 came, you may think it was ambitious, but
1: overly ambitious.
0: No, let's even out of Agenda 111 K 60 pair. That cannot be an overly ambition. A country of over 261 districts. Nenke was 60 modern hospitals. Great thinking. Compare it to market. Meme ko insurance yo mu ko tamping. Tamping no mu ko si 24 hour economy market no.
1: Tamping.
0: Tamping, that's the name of the town. Oh, and they support me a lot. In fact, I let me greet them this morning.
1: Idi gwa opa na.
0: I that's why I'm coming there. This is my village.
1: Tamping,
0: the entire Tamping community, with a great deal of respect, we are not up to 200,000 people. No. That's even too much. That's an overstatement. We are not even up to 150,000 people. We are not even up to 100,000 adults. The entire Tamping alone. We're not close. We're not even close. And there is no any proper business entity. Say even
1: no special.
0: Debbie. The market, they see, my constituency is said that Nantong is the capital of the constituency. And Nantong is about 2 times bigger than Tamping. But because Tamping people vote for NDC, we have decided to say Nantong, they vote for MPP. Largely. But there was this population there. Into Yan Kosini ho, Yakwa Kosini baby NDC for a winning vote. This is how weak this kind of project has been cited. My brother, NPC, I'm talking about your people. This is how weak they are. You go to Tamping and you want to build it. Even, look, let me tell you, light bill cry which you like building. And so, Papa, you need so far. You need so. You have a chief's compound now. Chief's compound, you need so here. 2 rooms, 3 rooms. Now, no cry, me and Yanko, Yama, don't let me go to Abubu Yabako. Edema, chief's compound, say, Ubi Yaria, Yanfanomra. Ewo Najo, Namri Komano. Najo and Tamping is like, your family say, Kokumule Mileha, N.A. Aveno. Walking distance. And then you go inside a place, say, you are building a 24-hour market economy when the person has no hospital. I will see those people.
1: So, what is the target for citing it there? It
0: could have been done even in a bigger town. Because when you are entering my constituency from Tamale driving to Nantong constituency, you have to about 15 minutes drive or let's say 20 minutes drive. And that no, Ube Wurambo Zhang. Zhang and Nantong, where the disassembly is, are close. They are bigger. That is where you cite it. The disassembly is there, the offices are there, police headquarters is there, everything. Use Debi, Udibeko Wurem. Aqua could see 24-hour economy, Sebi, and you remove as in say a remote as a village. No, but I'm saying that the town,
1: baby, you could see.
0: Look, and these are my people, they support me hugely. Tamping don't joke with me, but I'm saying that they deserve. But of course, if you're looking at indeed the vibrancy, how to make this project vibrant and vital to the people, I think that the sighting of it should have been looked at properly. And then it shouldn't be say MPP for any vote to hanti mentioning her and this new vote to hanti missing her. No, it shouldn't be so. Because even Tamping people, they come to Nantong to what? To market. Nantong can go to Tamping to market. That's how it is. But if you look at it economically, where will it be viable? You hear me, sir? And when you mark when you know, I believe discerning minds have listened to us. The kind of things that this government is doing. Well, sorry, and the MPP phone, and you say, and come, you say, yeah, and you say, who say reset? Who must second independent? I've heard those by officers who blame MPP before.
1: Right,
0: come on, let's get serious.
1: So that's it, come out in, and also didn't come out to be. I can say, yeah, and MPC Bernard, or Becker and Sawahan say, CBG Force Menkau said, this is a great opportunity. The China trade trip, so from the 4th to the 20th of October, 2026, we had that opportunity to explore the Chinese market, network with suppliers. Mafi, what discover innovative products? I bet me aboa, I elevate your business. So, please enjoy easy access to various sectors. with professional translators also at your service, so important. And the shares from Kupa, the Go Edema, including insightful business seminars, orientation to the Chinese market, factory and market visits, and valuable connections that could transform your business strategies. On the 4th to the 20th of October, Shenzhen CBG for China Trade Trip. If you want to be part of it, you don't need to miss it, as a matter of fact. Busemuyi, Fred Rosemary Wall, 0243803596, and as Esther Nsuo, 0243043708, and as Solomon and Nsuo, 0556799127, and Alitha Nsuo, 0531019150. So important, an opportunity to be part of the CBG China Trade Trip. No, can you say CBG? Or say we stand with you. Anim,
2: akwa. Yeah, ja.
1: In Sweden, that's who go home. Some of the weather there always number one. No,
2: I tell you. Okay, Joseph Brand. I'm in passers.
1: Yeah. Eh, hold there, number one. Anim cry abu.
2: Okay, retirement. I be sure.
1: I just show crack.
2: Did you?
1: Na party boko there.
2: Yanko pandum bibi.
1: Yeah, come on.
2: Bibi yako boko. Na mifa kwenye sunsunchia. Na mimi yako ma. NITFA OTA.
1: Good.
2: Na wadaruma. Boston Energies.
1: Yes.
2: Young MD. Ura Fetia Huno. And they are now Dakese.
1: Oh.
2: In T. Mephakonyes in a answering Yankoponishra.
1: Wow.
2: And then Quantin Ting and Holding Womb.
1: What manage you quietly, pal?
2: Very, very. Kwanga papa no faso eto to Boston you man.
1: Yeah.
2: Asset say a baby say young fool and some yeah DBC near to me the aqua Ghana from Bia Mobian issue no man holding. Na mami mo police for a basso. Name so observer side now. Line saying what's a kind of police when you stop or barrier and checkpoint be an no go if you are safe. Because of course be a
1: pick a crack.
2: But print would you know.
3: I have observed, I want to agree with you.
2: Seriously, I have observed. Efa market ne ena wakane denga agenda 111 na my MC se mboye nkakro agenda 111 ni mu ahe no starti yenu anu MPP fo even do it as say agenda 111 nyina no starti ana 20 ana 30 ana 40 as say hu emu ahe no 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and
1: not 30. Sir,
2: because who can 111? No, because we are abandoned 111 in a huge.
1: I know, sir, at least maybe 7-8 billion completed. Now,
2: yeah.
1: The others now.
2: We 8. If he 111 were Bekahi.
1: That's
2: you understand? Iti omano ye wusika sa ibiti mdi akwaye na prekope. The same yam fear will treat.
1: But the other side of it is that the health minister says that wa partner private entities are.
2: Yeah.
1: One ebe.
2: Yes, I'm saying ebe joat wokra.
3: Omano, what are you?
1: No, the agenda 111.
3: The promise agenda 111.
1: Whatever. Who tells me that? Osi omuni sa sika ate go. Initially, they said that they were going to complete 20 or 30.
0: Yeah.
1: Then the rest, then they end up.
2: So what did I say? It is you betting me a year. Now, private entity and now private sector be partner. Near the bottom line, they say.
1: I say
2: for exactly. You be going so fast.
1: Operational.
2: Shen say because say you need to walk around and say.
1: I say.
2: In fact, we are so more magno. It is a year. President Mahama, Matthew Onikasem, I can want them. Health Minister, I can want them. About budget, what should I do? A person fee, what be ye? It is a cost. So then, when we are going to do say, 111, the more hen we ye. Do
1: him. That's a very.
2: It is grand. 30 grand. It's only a can 111. Then we are going 30. I say, ye in charge say ya.
1: The 30 is being absorbed by government of the day.
2: Absolutely.
1: And then the previous administration had the thread and the one or other ones view of me maybe na according him kakra.
2: Yeah. Emu bi enu wa na yebek ma operation.
1: Did they can it here? Na
2: abandon hospital in
1: Yamwa.
2: Bridge and mortar pe. So what I say as I say Yamwa be brave be ka ho ansa.
1: Yeah.
2: Eh and the pa fine. Yetimi yanke yi. Na nso won bridge him kakra. So na what the pressure say President Mahama say oba nfi ahini. Nti onu yi. Ni adodo na amaye na ye ntimen pese meka wan wan ni nyina enye ye sa
1: it's not possible
2: ya ko enye nim na no so nkyere se se bi se bi o market na abandonery si no mfaso ni so ama o pese o digwa ade e dikan e be bia beten e digwa anye ye kura no se mpo han ran ni 24 hours no pa obenya modern market ama yen ma menom ti ni enye be bia ko digwa
3: eya
2: for a hold on eya for
1: anyway
2: I have for a whole district too. Uber could have no fat. So what I say, Yende were free. It is the whole district, the entire district. No one you baby back up as a market. Then only Krobia can was you. District in our back. It is only when Nibu say, Cross say, Nipper or here by here. It is Tieny, young mamma no ma would digwa, or mangane. Young can say, Pugana mea, I want a near fee. Yen fan se won do be 50 years ko do na no na sebi sebi we ye gbedifo en ti obenya be bi papa atena e di ni gwa onu so ne economic activities no so what I say abama consider yen fa Ghana ska nyina in see market but once we deserve say once we benya one part of or a portion of the cake en ti mu how am we see a package ni mana fa de make say na mu ye anhwe ni na be the next 20 years mo ba betena so ya we be jazz na me nyina mana say my bida, my ya. It's an animal, young Shishim say, and here, more agenda, whatever, no. President Mahama run to so, eh, Ganeska. Oh, Yaman, and say. Niama be broha, President Gouvoye, Professor Mills by Otraso, President Mahama, Etraso, affordable housing. There be an animal can want him, and other Namaja Hunsem, come on, Casa Cram, mobile, no. Mo 8 years, no. Then Pana with me, yaw, and I'm on Ben number 2. It's a threat. Gwa, a so on faso. 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on a trabrel, a war, a man on the baby, a dakata and a patasso, say hold on to Addy. And yes, Etchem. It's a young man, I say, a bit in Yama, obedience and Canada, as I said, and Sakati market and Amofia, sir, motor to Wabon, Montamo was it. Aya de papa, a babua, mea, would the gua, go to do nano, and I will get my way in. When a baby papa tena, Sabi said you, obey and who have a cotton line. See, I try say, "Mami, be the watch be baby." See, I need you to do that. On mind, be that. Watch around the back, watching back, I see one answer. Answer, man, fuako. Tell me, it's mo. Muslim, we can say, "A demand driven." No, Obian koto lie. Nipa baba answer. An opportunity no general or council. Here, try say, "Mami, koko be the baby." See, answer. Koko ni si one answer. To lie nako. It's a guadi. And it's entire. It's any other bunny. And I would deserve some so benya baby a conducive environment. I would bet in ya could do ungwa. And ye cran a modern marketer. Ubenya baby a mofra. Totofu, I would do what you say. Betsna. No, natural will be big akra. And son and put what you say. Wabet, wabet, wabet, wabet, wabet, wabet, wabet, wabet, wabet, wabet, wabet, wabet, wabet, wabet, wabet, wabet, wabet, wabet, wabet, wabet, wabet, wabet, wabet, wabet, wabet, wabet, wabet, wabet, wabet, wabet, wabet, wabet, wabet, wabet, wabet, wabet, wabet, wabet, wabet, wabet, wabet, wabet, wabet, wabet, wabet, wabet, wabet, wabet, wabet, wabet, wabet, wabet, wabet, wabet, wabet, wabet, wabet, wabet, wabet, wabet, wabet, wabet, wabet, wabet, wabet, wabet, wabet, wabet, wabet, wabet, wabet, wabet, wabet, wabet, wabet, wabet, wabet, wabet, wabet, wabet, wabet, wabet, wabet, wabet, wabet, wabet, wabet, wabet, wabet, wabet, wabet, wabet, wabet, wabet own school. So, into a man near Mecca, I was adding the morning.
1: All right,
2: you're near nominated day when you are and can only anti man fan fear would be anxious in pudding. Young fan fear being a new man.
0: I want to agree with you. Any PC on an issue? Why? Me person me no agree on a assembly of cases here, and I maybe Russell raise it.
2: Now,
0: which has to do with private sector now. I was say you encourage no more bra into investing in our health facilities. Already, you were private hospitals. Ewa or Maya. But if a government has mooted an idea of just agenda 111, now say I'm passe minister, and if you say you ain't minister, now you drew baby a code. Private should come in. For me, me no more arguing.
2: I'm sorry.
0: I want to agree. I'm telling you, me no more arguing, pa. Because look, the facility like you, James, have become once a week. And you'll be on the whisk out with me, Chia. But so it's good. If we have them in other regions, sir, at least there's access to health, and you can even pay a little in addition to get good health. I think a healthy nation is a healthy, healthy people is a healthy nation. So I think that will help, say, this idea of pushing a feather and then try to scout for proper investors. We have people in Saudi Arabia. We have people in Bahrain. Whatever. Ready. Go and then meet with embassies. Let them meet with that business or chambers of commerce. Discuss with them. You have an opportunity for a hospital in Ghana. Now, so at the end of the day, we don't have investors.
1: Right.
0: It will help us out.
1: Right,
0: I think when they do
2: it, you're good. Yeah.
0: You should open up.
2: Don't fly one for Ghana. Echo Dubai. Cause they get medical health, and I'm a boy.
1: That's correct.
2: What if you call India? What if you call South Africa? And to say, Benyan, never be saw Ghana. Never boa. Near the Bian, a bang. Now, come on, Neko J. Iro, when you know, don't deny a private entity or private facilities. And see, money be a news, sir. Your mom pie say, as soon as you are President Mahama, they are born may him. Ever cost you at night.
1: All right.
2: Your mom pie say, I drink papa, or woman may him say. Or better say Ghana, Bitumpong, a Kwanga Ro, maybe not, maybe the Muka, Kumase, Ekoni. Oh, man, also for sure, it will be, I won't say, we so. Absolutely. What
1: you
2: say? Agenda 111. And we have to blame us. I don't understand how now find ye. And now you were dedicated funding for Accra Kumasi Highway. Ninina, here, commodity here. Now so, kitten kitten, I have Babu, and you bet me, Janason, and the
1: idea. And if you
2: see, being a yen yen yen puno. What do we need for, man? I can say. President
1: Hammer,
2: where
1: did you man? NPC Midas, Kamal Di Midas, but happy, happy, happy birthday to a year, Era Eben Osin Hokeni, Dorcas Adubia Aka. Happy, happy birthday. Nasem Yanisel say, may God grant you all your heart desire, grow in Him, Efi Ingeza, Oye Biafe, and Oyimia, Anna Eben. Where the Zima food in power, Miss Ojimetia Fachemi. It's Mrs. Dorcas Adobia Aka. Happy, happy, happy birthday, Sunko, Anam Demo. Well, Raju, what will be Kana?
0: Well, Omar, I think, sir, there's no much to say, except to say, sir, I am going to hammer on this unemployment issue.
1: All right. Okay. That's it. That's it. That's it.
0: I'm going to pay you my mom. Boss, tomorrow I'm going to pay
1: you. Hey, yeah. Once again, happy birthday, Dorcas Adobiaka. Happy, happy birthday. Amen. And my friend, I wish you all the best. I also do the same. Have a great week. I advise a fresh month. I advise September 1. That is how far Ebenezer Onyamedia Beju and always be grateful. Not that I say, ain't me your home for any better Mekao, and you may be our year, and we should be our film, and our school be our call. Just the mercies of God, and do what we do some papers. We're ready for September 1 and the positives.
2: Yeah, lazy and boots.
1: Four more elections, no?
2: Yeah, elections.
1: Yeah, but my manager back be with your power.
2: Very.
1: Quietly.
2: Boko
1: I pray and hope said the dad money
2: no. You be in interview
1: prepare. Is here yeah.
2: You be in interview.
3: They are coping from us.
2: Na
1: yeah.
2: Isre delegate say. Me no about come in world boss.
1: Yeah.
2: Matthias.
1: Yeah.
2: Alebo.
1: Yeah.
2: Or your voter currently or your voter regional youth organizer.
1: Okay.
2: But Oreko for national deputy organizer.
1: Okay.
2: And he, yeah, na.
1: I'm considering.
2: So, oh yeah, one guy, I'm program being never cause of NDC. Event BIA. We're gonna kabila or hold it
1: interesting. Once you do a recommendation,
2: oh yeah,
1: means that you
2: can do the job.
1: All right.
3: Wacha ya kapila.
2: Na mi tisa uze. Mubasani losing team na asa.
1: Yeah.
2: Mubasani losing team ya asa.
1: Yeah.
2: Any other one say?
3: Describe it no matter
2: how. Losing team ya.
3: Who don't tell me where they're losing?
2: Losing team ya.
3: Let's see how it goes.
2: Then we have some part.

0: It's not about the 90 minutes, it's what you put into the 90 minutes.
1: So many Frabano, what you mean to me, sir? Okusu Kunenim, and you know what's here? What do you mean more? Wobosso, and you go!
0: It's not just about the win, it's about the will to win.
1: So many Frabano, what you mean to me?
0: It's not just about the jello, it's about what's inside.
2: It's not just about the game,
0: it's what you put into it.
1: Who's the one to me? You want to know what you can see Sunday, or do you?
3: MDR, you can be in control of me.
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1: Matinafo, Electroland Castle will be a showroom of Potemu. Nay, be ya Sandy Homeland and Swakaho. Say, say, and apart from some of it, near Tomu TVs, gas cookers, kettles, micro mini Kikahon, move it to Miswa from one near Mukonya, plates, Nemun Train, Nia Kikahunina, and where your branch of Akwa, your friend Homeland. And it just a man who wants to say, so we teach our Electrolander. Keep it near from our bed, she at Edia Kessie. I think so, you want Nasco selected promotion, yeah, yeah, yeah. So we'll talk about. 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

0: 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This is where the next generation of great chefs get their start. 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

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What you say? 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So and wasuguso we biem and I no pay na utie yen ye fami OPD wo pebiedi me fa sra kesen ko bon pani kwanchrefo tete banafo awa she dwumadie di amame na me di dwumadie ho chia me e free sebra ekopem se premo beto on Ghana's finest 106.3 FM pani kwanchrefo ni doni. I said, I've been coming, Mavis Maka. 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

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How can we adjust? We being father. 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You guys can also employed and kwada omusu ni wonim dia omuni offices. Omuni ejabi na mo mento omo. No omo nso so atimi abeye adwuma no. So omfa so awunya no because nye wankasa na wo ye. The world is changing. In Tiria says, your business has to run at the end of the day. So because of that, I was saying, if I would be in Tiusika, I would know every month, and I was saying, Uchem, Ibi Kwaha, Nebia Kunifa, Sani, we are saying, and Pepe, so we are saying, but if you have the knowledge, now bet me, we are saying, just here, you go ahead. You don't pay no one. You don't split your salary at the end of the day. So what time can I say, me, Kwa Sumi, Naya Oda, we need words of motivation and opay. Medema our life on Adom 106.3 FM. So the world is changing. We are say SS. Enti Bosumia ye bewe mwin. And your manya for fro. Say new things been a wasa utimia acquire just ya. Nanko pon fandomo. And then grovo bread to me ko fan kwadana no menu visit if you can komo. Sister Bakwa upon my dear organa. Say I Du baby na afi nkwada na twi ni di na afi nkwada nketo ani etwi nanim. Edu baby a won pɛ ne sa nenso. Said the wiase where you find yourself no nti. 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Me da wase sɛ wo do afidi ato a. 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I be one castle when it's some. I will feel it be. Yeah. Emudia in Akai. Na emudia in Krampo. And I'll call it. Tantana, tantana. What you said, Jumedia Cassia Bakuana, a gun of four. 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

yeah, DBS Industries Limited or Carlin Plus Roofing Sheet, no, and for Mount. Or of one young coupon, Domo Abuana, and as I see, and for air talk, na ye Jifri on 7 year born. If you cry to us as you went to me and see dying, no, the woofer at us for us as he so. What the idea? Yamia Domo Abuana, why you say, a drew so about 9 a.m. And yeah, hooray! They come for DBS Industries Limited. One chance in Carlin Plus Roofing Sheet, you know, and the amount will be you so, and the above dinosaur. Over 20 years and still counting. And chance, you know, or how be a chimabi into Utah near about 20 years warranty. As a chance in a crown, you perceive a chess, yeah, dear, so be pupo, there be that. And untishan and so, sir, it's the amount 20 years warranty, and see dear crater, chess, yeah, no worker, yeah, be a dear, see, eh, yo, Janope Uti and Kana Uti, na a warehouse. We will be at Airbnb dining and the OCC. Hope I saw a ball dance. Emma Edano Esihua. And go for feeling on the sampa. What they are the papa and I are dino. They say rent control classes are about to them. Me and Unusa, why you upgrading? It's here be an hour upgrading. You should DBS Industries Limited. One chance. What him say, Bidim Swab, Bomber Dance Watcha. I was saying chance in Omutu to free dinosaur dance so much human because they leak here. If I chop, yenye renovation, renovation Ghana for MP. Africans, say Adiano answer completely. Yenye Mr. Ube renovation, Wanichemu, Ewa DBS Industries Limited. Eban in chance in the Mr. Ono Omutuken Komo, Ewa Huma 2 4 number no, AS 0543 286637. 0543 286637. If you are chakwine, our DBS building, our papaya restaurant, or any bank, channel so say, Asante Mantem Greater Kumasi, we are there. Also number in here 0506004242. Kumasi Takrade Tamale, we did there. Yeah, new roofing experts, our Ghana.

0: mundi mnyom no Can't you guys sing this beautiful song?
1: No.
0: Say men shawa nka mayira o obronsam famino mum odemi yenni a ope. Can't you guys sing?
1: Yeah, I see that, but
2: Mimitida.
0: Ozi.
2: Mimitida.
0: Okay, see. 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
1: Yeah.
0: Wow. 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
2: Not yet. Yeah, name who?
0: It's not mama. 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
2: know more. No, shy or cry. No, shy.
0: Oh, sir. So you don't know this song?
2: No.
0: Semeshawa, kamairao. 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
2: Maintenta. 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
0: Wow. 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
0: Come on, really. 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Imun semwa. 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Miss Tourism. 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Ah, many more share. No work and happiness. One of pay. Ah, and you are my boy. Mose, Monty, I see. My minister, starting feel.
4: Okay, my
0: baby. Aye, maybe sebi.
4: Papa, show me much. I see your phone. You know, me mama, you know, change. Your friend me don't feel Matilda, but me use stage name Okra. My pastor, then you pushy yeah, Maya. Sebi adishia ewo yani so nti yeti se bibi se ekwa so and then ebe my opportunity no to learn more about your tourism size and your culture na ye fa f to ye hun se se ye pese ye shia nti ye ye hun ye no and your contact ye na ye join ye nyame adom ye call auditions no so no ye try ye best ema organizations no fi and under your
0: yeah, organizations, you know, my main friend, what are some of the qualities that are not or more everything?
4: Okay. Well, Miss Tourism Organization, you know, understands the way of life of Ghanaians. And yeah, yeah, nyinana, your cool school. I can see it. But omu who say, oh, when you are brave, opeso oshinya, onim but opeso oshinya, my sister Oha say, once na Ghana, sir, into unshada nimi ya mamre. But omu who say, bibi sina niso opeso oshinya, waba Ghana, opeso omu baby ofri, opeso otene ya mase, into omu fao, no ma ye uye.
0: No,
4: okay. Sana a dena kwe.
0: Omo
4: ma polish you. Omo that's it.
5: Yes.
4: Ope so shia.
0: Into omo anhwa ho fe.
4: Oh, David.
0: Omo fe ka.
5: David.
0: Omo no so omo fe o.
4: Yeah, that's it. Plus.
5: Plus.
0: Okay, I'll send them so kaka bat. Oh, I'm sorry anyway. Oh, please forgive me. Yeah, I'm so sorry anyway. Every me OPD. And so only that is the main reason why I'm busy. I say, oh my, I want
5: fair. Oh, David, I often cry. You are more different types, and you say you are
4: when you go inside the nook.
5: You buy, send you will see carry on.
0: Oh, okay.
5: Send you will see nonsense. There are lots of things.
0: So, in a way, you know, you need to portray a certain kind of life. And on a cross, I want to say, oh yeah, who portray a better? Anna.
4: Yeah, and into a more campy. That's the beauty of Miss Tourism Ghana. More campaign, no much ready. They will say, yeah, yeah. Until they would say, of your crown, no, say, wouldn't me any name be brow by Ubishia.
0: My main call, I'm afraid. What are some of the challenges that one has through this beautiful year? Uku Remono, Ufe Mua, Obekasa, we nebia, Nehunahu, a coin be so. Oh, yes.
4: Oh, PD, with the Upe be it, you, and as Upe be it,
0: when a general Dow sing them wrong. Bet me the new maybe a face inside, but what do you respond to my question?
4: I can see.
0: What you
4: say? Mpacho mecha ubibia wede obe fosia igbenia manaka nchi mpacho mufanche mense mankani ya ya frame Agnes Nuoza but Miss Tourism ni muno miusu stage name ape
6: But I'm far going away that maybe someone will be us, especially Agatha Youth Connect. I'm saying thank you once again, live on radio. What are some of the challenges? Okay, so just as our queen mentioned, Omo campaign, and now him say, oh fear, oh mama, no papa, to the opposite, ye bia no obey. Time opposite, sorry, no sorry. But camping is a place of discipline where they know that we are all from.
0: So and when you keep you no pass, was one deep you know, and what keep you need, look at the way I just say. my babe.
6: Oh, baby.
0: I like the way you mention my name.
6: Oh, hey, so it was a place of discipline. Time out, I was so sorry, woho. Time I was so didi woho. So it helped us be reformed. Sorry, na se opese o didi 6 o'clock. I mean, so was so ye juman sa. So it really shaped us, and we were camped for a month. So the first few days, no, na inge easy sa. You see, we had to adapt and adjust, and that was the challenge. But after that, we had very good chaperones who helped us to know what we needed to know, who always corrected us. So it
0: will be a petri oh yeah, just share with us. When was I as much we say, you know, na ne petri petri bi aba, ye shi asano ye ntem sano eh mi ni mara.
6: Na nga me abi ni na ni e wo line mu. Na na e
0: petri petri line no.
6: Devi na petri petri.
0: And yes, one UK na free buy, ana. UK, which part of the UK?
5: So I lived, let me introduce myself.
0: Okay.
5: Good morning, everyone. My name is Achin. Your friend is Ajuanyako.
0: Okay, no, Kasa.
5: Ajuanyako, for short. And first of all, I'd like to say a big thank you to all my family. I know my mom and my siblings are watching me right now on YouTube. And also a big thank you to my dad for all the support that he gave me. From
0: Wow.
5: Thank you.
0: Into UK. Now do wash him.
5: Because now I'm missing your mom, right? And I'm missing tourism, not a cover our history, our culture, our tourism, music, not a cover sir aspect now. So I knew this would be the most beneficial one.
0: Amen.
5: That's it.
0: And we've been seeing such programs across Africa, especially. Now, I know what I mean. We say, yeah, my crowd, home. Now, no, me name say what video be a echo go. Yes, it's when you're get back home. But then, so I can be no after. Say what gain it this recognition. We mean every. Me say crowd tear cry. Say woo. After you won't cry, me tear cry. Say umu ye. Aye, akay akensem. Sansem we no. Matibi na mote ye no. Like, muhun say.
5: Oh, it can't see any idea. Yeah, share kakra because once a platform beside now, I also will share one month to you, Oka Montian, Tene will see your name because. Like when you start platform now, there are lots of people that will be taking pictures of you because they go on my not or bought or that. Like or pay BBD and you until also we show my yesterday BBC and Timintosa.
0: So in the next years, life after Miss Tourism, what is there? Say, Mobaba Yedin, Yababi, you smooth picture, the other church or near the Atata Cocoa Processing Company or Muchoclet. And I like, I because after this, no, ASAB will be a human or a warremo. Then if I know you so enough, you might have a very good say, Messay or any cruny or wrong, and I can say, life after we know.
6: Okay, welcome Coco EBA and a special greetings to Fair Afrique Chocolate Factory. God bless you all for your good
0: work.
6: In the next 3 years from here, yeah, na minim say need us for said.
0: Ube,
6: I worry about buying a priority.
0: More boyfriends, yeah. More boyfriends.
6: And I would be that question. I would be saying,
0: hey, daddy, okay. Somebody somewhere. And so what you say? And so, hey, and oh, here might be to say, no, my tango. What you say? A personal question, but you can decide not to. Na mo bi die.
4: Me personal question.
7: I like
0: this. Jim FM. Any more to us where life
6: is. So she say in the next few years, no. As young ladies as we are, we want to be ladies who inspire other ladies to do more. Senawa Kano said, flyer be beba, nay, say, oh, Miss Tourism, second princess, now Korea Bibiana, mm-hmm. Say, Bibi, no, mm-hmm. But second princess has put this project up in this town, has helped this young lady to do this, has helped this young man to do this, mm-hmm. And as he bit me, I and this is a collaboration, yedi edin beto, so na Miss Tourism, edina kweni, and now from there to we are also.
0: I'm going
6: to
0: say, Nanka Samija Fibodi,
6: what's
0: your name?
5: I know say your reign is 1 year, but after 1 year, no, it doesn't end there. This is an opportunity that we've been given an ambassadorial role for the rest of our lives. So we will carry on promoting Ghana, our tourist destinations. So it doesn't end there. It's a very code that we're using to drive around everywhere we go to spread the good news.
0: Okay. Madam, I'm going to go to the
4: Miss Tourism won't represent two region, mm-hmm. Because they promote Ghana. Until we say who be before or before.
0: Okay, until we be now who far or represent it.
4: Greater Accra.
0: Oh, okay. My Greater Accra na.
4: Okay, to Michia Nema. I go Ghana man be fair. I show me okra. Member nyede omanye. Until I try say. I go Ghana for your friend me Okra, Miss Ramun Samun Shira. As a chair, as a machine.
0: Where do you want to do?
4: Me diga kinky. Kepa Poshito.
6: Kepa Poshito.
0: I'm sure my manager. I want to marry Muntino.
6: Okay.
0: Yeah. I'm in your DOPD. OPD. I'm in Shamwati. I'm going to take Ghana in him. If you don't be here, be bulk or no woman. That is saying, no man who do be a dear woman, she say. No, I'm going to go to the film. Me sanso kra sa te se akoda bi ese omne ni twa Ibrahim ayi akoda ya omne na yi Idrisu Abba be yusu ni ni twa yi
5: I'm pissed off no nation ono se so ko bi kra na dia bi oh it's so sad
0: so ube huna media ni bi so ne oba bi akoda na video no aba bonte ese ma me no fo che se enioma e ko so no se se na no de mo mi nwe hu ye
4: but please I would like to say something once sometimes ube ye popular or when you get the exposure a lot of things happen you might think as human we cannot be too smart nipa nema bebre ac na ye nipa nema bi say no are bound to happen I think say yeah as individuals and say nema bi nso basana maye nye ni bebre to say we expect the person to be too perfect
5: exactly
4: because we are not obi a woni differences say nema bi say
0: obi a wanya that
6: I know.
0: I know. I know. I know. I know. I know. I know. I know. I know. I know. I know. I know. I know. I know. I know. I know. I know. I know. I know. I know. I know. I know. I know. I know. I know. I know. I know. I know. I know. I know. I know. I know. I know. I know. I know. I know. I know. I know. I know. I know. I know. I know. I know. I know. I know. I know. I know. I know. I know. I know. I know. I know. I know. I know. I know. I know. I know. I know. I know. I know. I know. I know. I know. I know. I know. I know. I know. I know. I know. I know. I know. I know. I know. I know. I know. I know. I know. I know. I know. I know. I know. I know. I know. I know. I know. I know. I know. I know. I know. I know. I know. I know. I know. I know. I know. I know. I know. I know. I know. I know. I know. I know. I know. I know. I know. I know. I know. I know. I know. I know. I know. I know. I know. I know. I know. I know. I know. I know. I know. I know. I know. I know. I know. I know. I know
5: fine.
0: We can.
4: That's what I'm saying, that we can never be too perfect. Like, you get
0: no, no, no. Then they quell the thing.
6: Sometimes they think.
0: You see, they quell the thing. Say, spiritual. Look at recently. Yeah, Barowski. Yeah, he asked me. Of course, we are not so. You go to UK. One man joy. And also, you can once a Ghana High Commission for Aku was all moved in River Ghana. Oh, and you may be to see what celebrities are quite one more in the world recognition, you know. And you may be to see where I'm quite more, which of course, wait me a cat here near me a bomb pie and not see a yin yin yin yin yin yin but only pieable. Me a mom pie, yes, what a mom pie, my celebrities, or how are a woman be crabbing me about one chain, as well, pels on pel or bed that dow. Patch on me a mom pie, momo.
4: Already, you know, I say, I'm from Ponson of the Abidu. My ever winning man, already, and whom I shall want some. I cover shy and so no boy of my dear work could do us,
6: my into your hands,
4: and Jesus.
6: We pray that as God, you hear in God. Father, let our impact be positive. Let it bring glory to your name and not shame to your name. As we are representing you, may we represent your qualities. May any form of scandal be taking off any person who is in the media, who is just a celebrity, who is definitely representing you. Pray that may your blood mark them and may their lives represent you. In the name of Jesus, amen.
0: Amen. Ghana for mpeni mfuwa ya duwa mwansika basha wa mwansa anuma mesiusu sikano ya mwampaye we prayer topic yanko ya mwampaye.
6: Father, your word says that strike the shepherd and the flock will flee. Father, you put our leaders into your hands. Leaders in politics, leaders in religion, leaders in health, we pray committing them into your hands. Leaders in governance, we pray that may you give them that wisdom that you gave Solomon to know that they are supposed to govern a nation and not to break it down in the name of Jesus. We pray that the misuse of funds should just be abolished in their system. Their rule should bring glory to your name so that Ghana will continue to excel as it should. In the name of Jesus, we have prayed again with so much thanksgiving. Amen.
0: Mommy and Mompire, and for your candy for your politicians, sometimes when they are making decisions be what a neat meaning. Sebab why, say, or more honorable making decisions, and your Mompire say it will be meaningful to us, we being the citizens.
6: Father, we are praying in the name of Jesus, committing our leaders into your hands, O Lord. Irano Shiate, Kato Brandiante, Irado Shalatamanyanda, Iko Shata. We are praying, O Lord, that may all our leaders just know how to lead, O God. They are leaders for a reason, and let that purpose be brought to light in the name of Jesus. So we would always excel to the glory of your name. In the name of Jesus, amen.
0: Me mom pae se if he nkonu bi demu a e disturb ya bra boy en kanko se ne obi a celebrity ade bechi na akwakoy ade bi and sometimes ade no yem pese wo be reach ho the moment you reach to that point you know it will cut your life short wo ha odi 40 years na obi e fifio e ye certain bi a set ya ma mema ne ma e wofi e ye certain bi a set ya ma ma ne mema e wofi in the sense that unya ware nko a pe ubenya problem. Yem break is actually, you know, I that busuyam in the mighty name of Jesus.
6: Lord, your word says that there is a name above all names, and that name is Jesus Christ. At the mention of the name of Jesus, every name has bowed. Jesus is Lord. Therefore, we pray and we decree, declaring that we are marked by the blood of Jesus. Therefore, we are in the family of Jesus. Everything that works together for our good. For we love the Lord and are called according to His purpose. We pray that if there is any form of marital breakages, any form of bondages, any form of generational curses that are having holds on our generations, we break in the name of Jesus. The blood of Jesus speaks louder things that it can. At the mention of the name of Jesus, every knee must bow and every tongue shall confess that Jesus is Lord. Therefore, we come against
0: it. Worry about what is of you. There be with you.
6: Amen.
0: Why have you suffer? Because when I say when empire what? We a prayer warrior for him be on. What kind of Where do you mean my more opportunity by where you mean on Tiasari? But we are good, oh, Sam, we are mutimum. You can realize, oh, no, I break a crab. Hey, back to the matter. Open and close up. Go to here. Yamin Shramo. 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Me yeah, this beautiful encounter. 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

0: ajé nafo. 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
1: 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Hey, which are wife we are? Oh, what ye? Sorry for the disappointment.
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4: 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Yeah, take you back to the days. Uka ye fi afi 2000. Na ye fly for Jinemu Barry, Sabi Labano. And yon penye. Fifi ye Pikosi Batman. 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Kupa. Obraf Wani Lord Kenya. I can go on and on. Yes, celebrating those sounds and memories for Quest from Kosokra. I am Drummer from Y2K Jam. My share of the dome. La Palm Royal Beach Hotel. And theater. 2nd October 2026. Yes, fee. Sinclair 150. And a top boy at 256. Able to miss out on online. Star 725 star. 3404 hash. Dress code. A memo. Show baggy jeans. Never oversized t-shirt. Sister man and swear. Munjabo crop top. Any high waist jeans. Pop puppy. Name of my real food dancing shoes. Listen, say. Yabessa. Surprise recipe. And to catch your brain on us on Kenchiro. Say, I do my fam Y2K Jam. 2nd October, 8 p.m. I do my fam Y2K Jam. 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

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Yeah, take you back to the days. Wukaye fi afi 2000. Na him fly for cinema Paris. Stop in Laban. And you funny. If you fear because he Batman. Quade. Go back. I'm proud for the Lord Kenya. I can go on and on and on. Yeah, celebrating those sounds and memories for Quenzo Gosokra. I am Drum FM Y2K Jam. My ensure what they do. La Palm Royal Beach Hotel. And theater. 2nd October 2026. Yes, fee. Single year 150. And a double year 256. Able to miss what on online. *725*. 3404# Dress code. 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

0: 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Sintesank, I am strong, I am tough. Lost in the rage, ginger bitters. Ginger woman is young. B-B-B-I-Y-2-K Jam.
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Na utie ye. Edi utufa kopie mu endpoint homeopathic clinic Dr. Edu Boateng, the founder.

modern sound in between for number no 0244 867068 0244 867068 and point homeopathic clinic. 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

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And they baby check it. 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Aye, aye, we are quantum pons war. Camera no be cow. We are no ascending at the amount. 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

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Didn't you hear him, sir? How do you know? Say, wouldn't him say the next Asempa start 2026, no? Yeah, then Kaibona tour, Ghana for 8 years. Yanko Pwaya Adom, Yanya 32 contestants. One crown. Who takes it? Now, yenya talented contestants are make us say the next Asempa start 2026. Nyanko ponya adoma one crown. So it's about say you have the voice, confidence. Now what knowledge, what the charisma, what the command. When you grab the microphone, enunti so what's an you mane dia? Yet you su no. Ene na crown no ebe ye odia dodo atie nka atie yen na ye bo dwumadie hu dewru binum kra atie no mko kan ne binum yeye enu nti dwumadie no ahyase e koso yenya 32 contestants enu nti tie dwumadie no na hwe dwumadie no e wo asempa fm yankopon ye adoma every saturday 10 am to 12 noon na yen hwe se The next Asempa star no, a wine and a crown no, wababa beshe. 32 contestants. 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
2: so we radio kasa prayer
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3: ah happy day
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3: nyamia to me ho ye
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0: and a banana and who's our eh? Ah, what's your tea for
3: you? Actually, I disagree with her. Walk a thing in the Bible. Send me and could be me and could say, and chance. I'm cutting your coupon to all. I can't see any papa with the wish you would go for. Must I didn't wait to hear. There was somebody come with prayer points and who said, God. Ma opanua o manita honna wa uhi me fifa dia de pon no no onye ni apempe look if we pray we are see afa na nyina but they are so very wonderful beautiful handsome people around if you depend on God our God is a faithful God and tika she na say otie ni abei sa dia na so muni ansana no but on three sign you are a woman of God. Yes.
0: Me answer, so come on, no, Tiana. Me busan, answer me busan, Mr. Che. Why,
3: I have been a secretary for years and I'm still educating. I know people go other side there because of the blessing program. But by Omodi, I almost meant here, come on, Munko D, Namunko, what has happened? I don't agree with her.
0: Okay.
3: A lot of people are listening to us. Your station is so
0: year.
3: It is all about the Bible. I don't want Uncle Muntini. I don't abstain. Nobody have abstained and married her. Married 9 years. That means they were not truthful to themselves. But when you ask God, He's a faithful God, and our God is crystal clear. There are no doubts in God's answers.
0: Kuma, you better ask pa. Yes. Okay. And
1: OPD, my main share what Adiana say. Any pa bebre na wale? How money oba anda? Ah, sa wari negu. Ene wa awali egu wari asi bebre. Nenti ameka chao sa un ope oba na steady no. One in Nansa, Nancy Makasano, your warrior be brave, Honoma, OPD. One in Nana, but for one in the years was a one pet, and also a giant, and also Benny Day. And also Benny Day. The Bible naked your hole, but one about Nanda.
0: I said, we win him,
1: eh? One in Nanda, why in the 1 year, or warrior in the years who were giant?
0: My mammy, a line, not grow from them. Because. Man who say aspake a certain kind of fire BCC ama me who loyalty insurance retapia ATA or the BBA ba or say Akuma is right beba Malek and so a officer or say UTA or say OP you are funny or say I also disagree with her. Okay now mwa mwa tenka mwa tiyan ope misremo spiritual matters but I say abba hunemeni kakra but sometimes ube fane say hunemeni but na o battle in a spiritual realm sometimes ube fane say a spiritual realm na a spiritual idea but na o kun hunemeni so a both ways so fuma meka yi wase sa wabe ya anien ka what you say 0302216561 0302216562 my mintie won and behind the scenes before obi do obi kra be ko altar so no kra we nda and san odi ne ko yeah we know we yeah nim nti ete say sanity bible no ti me busan me question na me nim say mo amutie so so mo mo interest abas mi mu. Bass of mommy, oh, nothing. Okay, I'm going home. Yeah, hello.
4: Good morning.
0: Morning, opinion too.
4: Yeah. If I'll show. Hello, Mike, too.
0: OPD,
4: OPD.
0: OPD.
4: Pacho media so for me card my support in pa because no costume got talk car. Ya ma o try engine no answer. The Ford you on one way. But so what for fight of here the problem me back is here. Obey you say from can AD. And just for my
2: Bible no Bible to you you use Bible no na the eye nyina. The meaning of Bible is basic instructions before leaving earth. We be reason, we buy, and only the atna all this while. In the Bible, no enkasa enchese unene nansa no akowale no.
4: OPD, the enemy say the whole Bible munu ye intumi gini nina suda. Obi natural Bible numa yo ye gini atum but enyeni nina.
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2: That's what I'm afraid for. Hello, why not? Hello, hello,
6: hello,
2: open you.
6: OPD,
2: OPD,
6: oh, OPD, topic of cattle of mammoth and penance and proper party to me. Tell me, voice
2: no idea.
6: It's a BBM, but I am Ukraine and I am a couple to what you can and the team Bia or Kobe Biana or Koyan and Yuguma, one man named D. Ni kan kwa kwa word we the cause nyami twa dia can see won nyenti aware egu kwa basabasabasa no ifisa dia no OPD because na wulu we beda atena wulu we beda unnim se na oba ne te ba wo se na nyakubon 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
2: As I say, we wish you be a better so very yet. And what can I say? Wow, Bane is a man, mano, a situated toffini to woman, woman, a catcher, and swine into Timichess, eh? But yes, yeah. If I fell for, yeah, hello, a topic, and I a credit card, yeah, yeah, hello,
6: hello,
2: open you into you,
6: OPBD,
2: so my
6: minute, I think I know 100%.
2: 100% I say. You any answer?
6: I 100% pa. As much of money can the OPD. I 100%.
2: I say Ghana for me, my dear. Be chapter. Imo mo sa number can.
6: I know sa number can OPD. Awali ayo good never sa situation. You know. And yes, I'm good to go.
2: Ah, we just saw more man test here when I worry. Ne good so much.
6: Papa.
2: We just say money be subai.
6: Subai. Yes, what you saying? OPD, yes, I'm good to go.
2: But as my friend for us, oh yeah, hello. Hello?
7: Hello?
2: Open the end to
7: you. Yo, Mila Mase. Mr. Majin, you can say. And then your Bible written, and you did it to worry you. We will go to the same old China. No, Bano, or you will be any of them body down. Yes, it's virgin, and a man can't say, and then over there is idea. When you're in the same, you know. What you baby? Now, what dear, what you say? Who can I? Who bet can I? My idea, no one, any barco, me, no swan, and the other baby, our Rafano. Would you allow the baby Shiano? And Fakura. And really, what are you? The master who
2: didn't talk about me. I won't fear the queen, Mugaka. I was it, and any virgin or
7: me, Jimmy.
2: What do
7: you cry? Then you look and said, you know, anyway.
2: But I say, I'm far afraid for. Yeah, hello. Hello.
8: Hello.
2: Yeah, mo akwa ba into.
8: Good morning.
2: Morning.
8: Family Charles.
2: Charles into.
8: Okay, out of my mouth, seven no can well. Then every day, every try Bible and can you do any better? Yes, last time we better try Bible.
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8: Hey. See the Bible next year ten yama wa sorry now in man who are sorry men man who are near boy grammandi. I can never worry I ain't can't say. And son I worry. Mamma Yami Shirano, put a mammy preach on. What is your interview?
2: Yeah, hello.
1: Mobile.
2: Hello. Hello.
1: Hello.
2: Mammy Mwa Kwaba into what moons was a sound voice and what do you mean, Kasa? Why?
1: Hello.
2: Hello, your tone, can you?
1: Me, Pacho,
9: Okay,
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2: Prophet is Miss Medas.
1: Yeah, sorry.
2: Medas is saying, what can I say?
1: What you say?
2: First, who do you can't say? So first, what can I say?
1: Oh, Missy.
2: Mm-hmm.
1: Me dear. 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
2: Udo ha ubi danasu. We will call a person on osun.
1: Yo.
2: Na da bena otnase.
1: My number ni 0533 94 81 88 88 0533 94 81 88 0533 94 88 88 and afi ochina nyame adma metna se no pan 9 o'clock pepe na matna se na me counseling be pacho baby bia ufri baby onya bedua brekuma man here 44 janshia wo de bisa say wo ko awrade akasa motor rider fo na ho no obia e de obeba an wo du man here 44 bisa motor rider fo ne say obia e de obeba ai awrade akasa
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1: me worry e de ba me worry ye no sa brane na me meye
2: wo meye prophetess
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2: 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I share Ghana Horticulture Expo 2026. Imu. 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And I say, ubeti me login, www.ghanahorticultureexpo.com. 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

0: newscast of the year.
1: I mean, you would him say. Minimum 15 minutes sky news with you in Antia.
0: I
1: know the 5 minute baby is here. I guess I'm getting too old. But my own say is that I'm not bad training more.
0: Yeah, more money.
1: Yeah, because so far, yeah, you be free more and sana. More be kind news, you know what I'm saying? Yeah. Just to have two things because Saturday afternoon.
0: But I'm in training where
1: they get the same microphone, yeah, name, yeah, I can say me. First, and I do my family with tires are there. Yeah, yeah, call holidays
0: no more.
1: I had said December no. Oh, I want me to be a kind news. Yeah, tires are there. No, I think your listeners know almost what that, you know, I think so, we need to do that again, you know.
0: Okay.
1: Be a bear fine. I miss you, girl.
0: We are too much.
1: Too chemarish.
0: We are versatile.
1: Nah. Naga miss you. Naga miss you. I'm going to be a bear. I'm going to be a bear. I'm going to be a bear. I'm going to be a bear. I'm going to be a bear. I'm going to be a bear. I'm going to be a bear. I'm going to be a bear. I'm going to be a bear. I'm going to be a bear. I'm going to be a bear. I'm going to be a bear. I'm going to be a bear. I'm going to be a bear. I'm going to be a bear. I'm going to be a bear. I'm going to be a bear. I'm going to be a bear. I'm going to be a bear. I'm going to be a bear. I'm going to be a bear. I'm going to be a bear. I'm going to be a bear. I'm going to be a bear. I'm going to be a bear. I'm going to be a bear. I'm going to be a bear. I'm going to be a bear. I'm going to be a bear. I'm going to be a bear. I'm going to be a bear. I'm going to be a bear. I'm going to be a bear. I'm going to be a bear. I'm going to be a bear. I'm going to be a bear. I'm going to be a bear. I'm going to be a bear. I'm going

0: Yamato Haya Dom 106.3 FM Shira 104.5 Affiliate to Ha and Yadun and so Facebook and YouTube Nina Ekahubina Yay. Yes, on 7 Nam Nama de Badia ni Mubi and Se. Any Munimwa, so I say Famobuapeja, and I'm so Ameku Kasia, one of them, a year woman defend with Dijuma, what ye are to Jase, a banye. Two are dead, the family will be also on a bit to me and Katuka before so near on Harry.
1: Now, JLTCC, one more so yes, a banner sent to the Becos of the Bafom, what would you want to say? And young one was say, found when the Bokosra, Lord Fels, or Mobetto to so.
0: Open me, Johnson, I said, don't get ya say. Nananum, any abusum, we are signing an animal ukro. Samanyo fuwa ene him for so mbeti na wasa ensa asina mgala mse suwa wanumu mfanchena na nanumu ni amanyo fuwa da
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1: abina pokuwa ah, we need.
0: Empty and CCC will be a kind of similar sentiment for who them. Ten. What they download it? Aye. Who he has be cutting phones be brave. Yeah. But I copen one in here. Stanbic Bank. What me this? Yeah. But who you be? A who come manoni? A copen your man. Now who school fees you manoni? What they are see the new one? They are drone. Now Daniel manoni sika. Now just what haru. Franco Trade Enterprise. Phone. See the one card. Papa pano. Who pay be a benyano. Thanks to you computer clinic. Kuyano. 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
2: I extended for another 2 weeks. Now, the Ashe. And to me, this is a buyer and a dear car. The car as of mine is for us to think long term. Now, you know, you're doing just the short term, no? I buy any day near Kofiang. So, you're going to program now. Your friend is a strategic reserve program, no? It's a young top petrol, you be. Now, your friend is here, one bra, a born here. And to your sorry, a born in ya. He's a set of cost of a cup, no? Yeah, 40 CA, one bra, and then can be a 500, no? And they could do 1,000. Now you use our product, no, to cushion the marketer. And Kabuana, yeah, they bet you a month for no. A bit me about Pomoka crab because you told me, Wamrana, a born a year. Secondly, there was our buying China refineries, no, a year, Juma. Again, our buying us where deliver crude. I'm a refinery, I can see him, you know, a war man, you move. 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
0: Wey, a year. 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
3: short term, I expect to say, my invested by the parents, you know, because, born in the government, and the free bank, they are buying into Nyahoshi. They are buying into my Havana, why in the short term, say, we must see, you know, appreciate it against the dollar. The appreciation on Kwame to my bonus, so I take a turn on the sugar and citizens, so I stand, you know, on the account. So, if the city is able to appreciate well, we must see the beginning of the year, now the sugar and citizens, crack and more, these are born with me around 16 Ghana cities, 50 pesos per liter. So, the focus for government, me, is that Uber Money said students be appreciating in the short term to allow for some of the price reduction. Now, Uber economy now is quite, I was saying, must be appreciating. City appreciation, one, the Bank of Ghana basically dollar to do number two, the gold, food that my area, you know, the big interest, you can be any abyss of control. Now, must be so I appreciate it. The more city we appreciate, you know, not a my bonus, so area for now will be a one. So I think the focus for us in the short term, I appreciate you against the dollar.
0: Benjamin Nsia, wo ye energy expert nene ena wote yen
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1: And now what's you know to your manual hime and now what the age muama wano was wano want to make cancer sudia assessing to the number two number mono so womu tumua and ya no wa na wavy yanon ya 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
5: 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In Tim Penumfon, so yet they are not the area and the people who say reflective of pump. 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
10: Oh, the process was really very fair. The process, I believe, was fair. It was firm. And in fact, there was a lot of frank discussion. The caliber of the committee is not small. The way they pose certain questions that even I had not anticipated. Some of them, I definitely am going to include them in my strategy planning for the party going to 2028. Trust me, the committee has been, the caliber is good. And I think it's good.
1: And yeah, all right, Paul, I went to me a foco, one we get penny, what press a party in the man of Quenya, no good woman himself jump to the knee, ne cannot see it now, young Quahomaso, Akua, Kofia Kuwachum, our MPP, one more headquarters, one more, young Quadia Misano, and Penny Fono said, Dumi, no, and then the one more to Tuamano, a more hena, baby, na saying the Hormosu et ye, Akua Mahai,
11: Abrahamu Dosu,
1: and Yamakosom, a bimavie, and that's a phenomenon.
11: Omoji said ya ubo ira falafoko neno omo ni nipa ubi pimu ewa part betting committee.

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1: Driver, meet me and send him home ago. No man is so ana.
2: Oh, sister, there you. Scan me GHQR code, no. And now, see for me merchant ID, no.
1: Oh, okay.
2: Damn customer. Oh, yeah, dear. But that's in so. So we're rating me 5 star.
1: Oh, what's the fata? Oh, mommy, good service. Now, I feel my mom, we're only cheer. Many a G movements, hopper.

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0: 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Yeah.
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1: 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Mijidi Pass or Moya de Miko School, me in the general Atano, or Moya be Ewo, and to the Faubano, Eko, Nabuan, Nuintimi, and Kusinia de Ewo Suku Papemo. Bryce Senior High School say, Fromo Ewo 0242 071 185 and I say 0541 900 717. Bryce Senior High say, and they are building dreams and they are shaping the future.
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0: Season 5 brings you tougher challenges, sharper judges, and the most fearless young chefs Ghana has ever seen before. One will sweat, one will cry, and one will lift up that trophy. Who's got what it takes? This is where the next generation of great chefs get their start. And this season, they are not holding back. So pull up a seat, or grab a popcorn, or better still, join us in the kitchen. 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
2: 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What can you feel for 2000? Now you fly for Cinema Barry, Sabela Ban, and you funny. If you feel for Kosi Batman, Quade, Booba, or Prof One in Kenya, I can go on and on and on. Yeah, celebrating those songs and memories of Quen from Gosokra. I am Duma from Y2K Jam. My Enshiawa de Dome, La Palm Royal Beach Hotel, Evieta, 2nd October 2026. Yes, fee, Sinclair 150. And a top boy, 256. 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Any high waist jeans. Papa B. Name of my real dancing shoes. Listen, say. Abessa. Tola. Surprises. P. Eti catch no bin on us on Kentro. Say, Atoma from Y2K Jam. 2nd October. 8 p.m. Atoma from Y2K Jam. 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Synthes Tank. Aya Strong. Aya Tough. Lost in Ginger Bitters. Ginger Woman and Show. 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
5: 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I have Kaiser. 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So, what the 18, echo 59, who are from Mudia, who bet me on the come my way, Busiano. Phone, net dial is star 165 hash. Madina for Electroland Castle will be a showroom. Potemu, Naye Bia, Yasandi Homelanders, Wakaho, Sesia, Napa from Samovich Miatomu TVs, Gas Cookers, Kettles, Micro Mini Akikahun, Mubetunizwa, Pomon Nemukonya, Plates, Nemun Trinidia Kikahunina, Ewa, your branch Bakwa, your friend Homeland, and it just a man, one is a Sawitija Electroland. Here bet me afro, now what bet she at Edia Kessia, Afe, so you will Nasco selected promotion via ye. So we'll talk about Kwa, your bet. Chao Bakwa Kahon. And which in Sumadina, Yashadam Mamo special prize. Fala! Yet it's in Yamanisunyamamu, Madina, yet don't want some of a break. Kahuna Brahma, Dina Taxi Rank, opposite Echo Bank, Mumro, Namubena Samsung, TCL, Media, and in Nasco Papa, Nemo Kaise, Homelanders, Uwa

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8: Are you clapping? Are you giving God the glory?
9: Debbie, sorry, I never would hear you move Bobna and invent him cross. One more only would dig down on one way, and there was a walk for Drew. Winning, sir, as my year canoe and year whom was a name, a year when no was saying was a year can.
10: Who was that?
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2: 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Oh, Fala Yatin Yamani Sunin Amamu, Madina, yet don't want a movie bree. Kawuna Pra Madina Taxi Rank, opposite Echo Bank, Mumro, Namubena Samsung, TCL, Media, and in Nasco Papa. Nemukai say, Homeland is who Electroland prices there. 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
0: 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La Palm Royal Beach Hotel. 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
0: 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Synthesank. Air Strong. Air Tough. Lost in the Ray Ginger Bitters. 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
1: 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Question Ben.

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0: Cherry Justice near Wajina Pakai, which has 7 or do be caught Jojo.
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Only a man that will see you should be try up, and they Mother washing powder and you're improving with Oxy Plus. It's a trend you man and your pony when you're a comma. Ebi and a finicky cowabi stains. I can't tell you. Jani Nama, Mother Renzo, a be handle toughest things in the amount. 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So go on, get yours, and have a fresh start every day with Mother like no other. Say that I can send you my way. Now I can say no way. It's I say anymore. 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I enjoy life insurance cover up to 19,170 Ghana cedis for yourself and a free cover for one family member. It could be your biological mother or father, any of your siblings, any of your children, or your spouse. It is a union for being to so at dial *165# to see ah the full prompt no nature will be to so now to what me on pa imu ye pa ne mum send you my way ah abusia to boas boko now I can say no way. Afe Agromonti esune ne wakofa Kelly potassium fertilizers diaba we ye fertilizers papa pa e chen diaba si kunina. And to say regular fertilizers, no, Kelly potassium fertilizers here come as me. It deliver pure, highly concentrated potassium directly to your crops. No nitrogen, no interference, just pure growth. It boosts plant resistance to droughts and diseases while ensuring uniform ripening and a longer shelf life for your farm produce. And into Bomodia, say, Udu Anibetche, Agrochemical Shop, BMU, Oka, also pe Kelly Potassium Fertilizers, is I say, Jerise, and on the Epapano. Dudu pa, now pinch you more quick, dia, Fre Agromonti, Omo Marco Fadiaba. Numbers Nuni, 0243-462-023, and now 0244-298-913. 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Na wade wonu pa bi esomye ewo Ghana man mu. Enei odi value man, any value woman aba. Epa chotie. Sometimes we bet me she obi nkomo nkomo abehu ana onipa akono. Wadi baye ABA 54. Wadi baye ABA 57. And I the crowd 48. But Oshana, as a somebody who is 28, as will be a fin wedding 32, you know what I'm saying? Oshana skin near dear na chest.

0: ni bi bi ejijia so asa wo pomden secret ni nie value man obema onum bi no ehu a wanyi nsunye sa man sa boy value man oba onum bi no ehu a wanyi nsunye asa young lady mika say uja o men se kura so 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Na se sun sun na e how. Who did the Yano Mafako? Wanchum, Abrabona noa. You back come for a year, Trazo 400 at the amount, the suspension or and a tablet or a broad spectrum family dewema, a kum, and some types ni na clear on feet in the pedia emu. A fair bioglobin syrup, a yamuja drew. Yeah, no, a boa, wa anemia, how I drink see, a boa pray with you anemia. Na, we know. Iron, vitamin B12, and folic acid, and so mwa e boy yipa. And more fadi no, your friend baby vite drops, yani syrup, eka we support healthy growth in infants, is an say with all the essential vitamins and minerals. Now saying what they move adjo, I wanna basa. I want to do this as I brought for both say when you de when you won't and the idea be now boy ma. On sabedia na on baby ahun oti pains woni pedian point baby na joint baby a bomodia Nurodol hot gel and Nurodol hot ice gel emu bia be fa bia na yadwuma kro na ebehwe na aclass our pains ni na afi 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Now the NTS oye ni se ne se many cyber attacks omo exploitive vulnerables and as vulnerabilities that already have available patches. And she said, oh, the enemy is secured, ka crabby penna. I want you to bet me about. And until any air can say, he said, make sure, say, obey update, be bia all the time. Said the bear, obey and take you by surprise. Sir, cyber security tip way, it is brought to you by Virtual Security Africa. It's your fair, about the call and their videos. But before that, no, and you be a young one who say, oh, call marketer, a money be. Abubu cooking oil, edia gu mineral water bottles mu. Enti tisen kamisu ye si ya menu mu ya manu mu na bottle no ebia, ma disposing off. Nkwafobi sune namsesa empty bottles no. 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I know dear. 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Into the second who are betting Yato Botowana, what was Sashi and Kakrana, Udukofia, the other Koyana, the studio, Kusubi Nakotu, and Nabina Kotu, fish, or that Nwayo Bibia. 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Etimia kosa pepe e di amount. Fritor, I say you deserve a life of goodness. Rasta for video to sumame quick. Na fe yen wie na yen so for eni nkomaka na yen ko enim. William says, DVLA for the extended service ABBA. Yes, the driver and vehicle licensing authority DVLA says, no, I'm extended almost service hours, no, at some selected offices here in Accra to make accessing aid services more convenient. And it is over to me day when you check Prestige Center, our head office, our countermans, extended hours, Accra, Neman office, Ben, Hatchu, Bosher Road. Wager office, Ben, SCC. Tema office on the Steelworks Road. Honeyan, this is Omiya Juma from 6 a.m. to 10 p.m. Monday through to Friday. And of a Adenta office, Nede. And no, Ben, Ayalolo Bus Terminal. And what the Omiya Juma 24 hours. It's a brief pier winya. Make sure you go there. You can avoid the peak hour rush and visit at a time that works best for you. Phrase 020-320-0112 and I'll call www.dvla.gov.gh, which means I'll send the email info@dvla.gov.gh. DVLA, I'll see your safety are concerned. But I'll show you a video quickly. Now, I'll show you a video. Make sure you may can say something very dangerous is taking place in Nigeria. Now Nigeria so ye be bia. Obetwa ade bi si owa enche bia na bia si Ghana. Asif say enyom na bo shepe. Aya na enwanwa say. Di bi timi esi otogo so Ghana yada. But Nigeria fo omumu a enyom na bo she no. Eye ya na ejire pepepe. Na ade a apiem e won Nigeria no say. Now the youth in Nigeria, they are the donor of the one shimu aye, a nipa part aye yaton. Na adie we ya koswama, sena ase mpenifono mochiguo, omwa dance no mune guabonti, omweni bom also, na adie na ye boom. Ya chese a kosube bre, obu wa rena ne hon chen also. Master says you kidney back cry, you can say by half or so years near dating, and you could be a quarton. We also could be a quarton. And now, a binum so dear faso, a yin crawford there, a wa bra, and yes, sir, crawford willingly, or more person we. It is a branch of your video, I mean, said a yet channel, and I said, oh, prayer and yarn operation, there be. Wa kwami a channel, I'm here ye, the kidney back with you. 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You see that thing? Yeah, careful. One share all cause me to be near there was such places now. To be count. And yes, I want to be there. Nyaneno. Now, when you pray, you want to be there. Very important to you, so dear to you. Now, you're here to call. You're far away. And yeah, I just want to be pa. Now, you're very, very, very careful. The video, and a dash show, everyone. Yeah, we really say, yeah, there. Medical can say, press on the wolf, you're a person. But Bosumene and this Anna, and they get the new goo and a bad thousand at the same time. So, no, yes, it's me didn't come on. I hear Prophet Telvin, a J. Sowa, Abekay and Sawaha. Nah, you don't know, Ebbe didn't come on. Nothing we are the Jacket Nansono at Rasso. Prof, Akwaba.
1: Oh, no, Miss Ramon, Miss Ramon.
0: Nah, Ababum to say.
1: Onye mi adon boko bibia da deem by the grace of God.
0: Ye de nyame ase. Prof we de mami ni kan bisa sa question we. Enti aya wo social media so.
1: Yeah, sometimes.
0: Enti sometimes after like telling the public what you've seen.
1: Right.
0: Especially so called far politics side wona ebi mu omo ni nyo se e koti om sa no. Do they sometimes like come at you?
1: Yeah, but not really. Bino must send you messages and things, mm-hmm. But I hardly see it's like that's about hundreds of thousands of messages. So, and then they may but sometimes you know you see some people saying some things now, it's just strange. And I told you, these things do happen, yeah. Mm-hmm. Yeah, we encounter quite a lot of things.
0: Hey, any, just say, we best say, okay, Terry, no more, could not upon Chenna at two with you. Me, host you, Kekeno. The messages.
1: It's noisy.
0: And I change now you. Why? And away. Never put on a coffin of a throne. And I, hey, won't know to us empire. But why? Why? I didn't this man of God that you brought. And hey. And I'm like, but I said, okay. And you know me, who
1: he? Exactly.
0: And me, Nibi.
1: Exactly. As for me, the ones I move in where you get two kinds of pressure. Those that will like you more. Those that won't like you will not like you.
0: So for pressure, I need you. Me say those who called, I'm gonna need my number. I'm gonna fray. And if you no more so cry, I'm like by way of commenting on social media some of the clips that and yes, them ketwa. And are you me name says I'm out here, and you are not like that. Why have you changed? Why is it that? Hey, no, sir, but what did I do? I said, no, nyame no mekai. Papa, I know what you do. Nyame ni eya chano. I know how babeka. If you believe it, fire juma.
1: Oh, first one.
0: Charlie.
1: Whatever I say, you know, it goes a long way to create some things, you know.
0: When I was going through all this, I was like, hey, anyone want to come to your bed? That's what was running through my mind, though.
1: I don't even look at it like Madrid Granio. Yeah, we're just doing what has to be done. Me the enyami ne yachem, so I'm gonna say it. And also, obi ni muno di watem or fights you, that's when you'll be worried. I don't know them, so
0: yeah. That's
1: I just
0: true.
1: Think they
0: that's
1: are just true. Basically that's some true. Will just be talking.
0: Yeah.
1: Then I told you say me and crying into.
0: Prof, where the enan anka say share the ni brave breeze, but ye room ni and share bibi kakrafa. On my Ghana, sometimes Abia, Yamit me be beach there, but Obechano Abia, may a two and a mobi, Uncle Ye, and then, sir, I didn't beat me as a son in the spiritual realm, to say, Abicra Embum,
1: right?
0: And now Abicra Anka Bonibia, Eba Yakwem, but maybe we change our ways, maybe we did something, and then. Give it to me as a child. I'm a now. Things will get better. In the next, say, 3 years, I don't know. You're sure, man. What lies ahead for Emma Ghana?
1: By the grace of God, in the next few years that is ahead, there's going to be amazing. I'll cap it up to 5 years from now. Now, 5 years from now, pay attention. from the month of November to next year, British economy will start crashing. Some enter into several stress and pressure, which means that it will affect those people that are buying houses and everything in Britain. And when that pressure hits that thing, I realized several countries were bringing their funding into Ghana. So Ebedru baby, now money was pouring into Ghana. And to be a person here, that big businesses, projects in Yaman, they were having funding. It was as though the world was chasing after Ghana with money. So people began to make big money quickly, like contracts in Yaman. Yaman, they started building upon it. So that is the first thing, the financial structure, because that is going to affect a lot of things in UK, United Kingdom.
2: Yeah.
1: Once they are sinking, most people will reject that country and start pushing towards Ghana. Most of the Ghanaians will start returning back home to come and do business over here. And that's the first foundation we want to establish. The second one is a clear prophecy I put across. I said Africa and Ghana will feed the world. Remember this in
2: the last now can say great will be as I see on
1: yes, because it's a 5 year within the same few years, no 4 years, so no crisis now after 4 years from now. If you don't kick start and enter into that journey on time, no, a bedroom baby, you know, when we hit that pattern of life, almost a month for beton, you will wish you were involved in it and you will never be involved in it. People will sell minerals, gold, diamonds, and oil, and they will not make money than farmers, because farmers will make more money than them, because there's going to be an issue where at the ABBC, and I'll show you a little bit of it, war, while the war is ongoing, there are some wars that are about to enter into certain places, and in some about 1.5 years, while the war becomes worse, the target of the war machines will not be targeted on other ammunitions anymore. They will start hitting barns and start hitting food storage facilities, and they will start hitting seed storage facilities. You will hear it in the news. And when they start hitting it, that angle will bring a point where they will now come to seek for the main foundation of the food. Which means there was a source now, but there are two for planting and seeds. No? It is always modified until they can't find the original. And most of the raw ones are left in here. So, Obetimiaton, one orange, and a white person will buy one piece of orange for $2, $3, one.
2: Wow.
1: Because that's the original one. Because there is going to be a discovery. Within the third year, the reason why the farmers began to make money within that fourth year was because there was a discovery that the food that people were eating were poisoning them. They was poisoning the kids and everything. So people will put fries like KFC in Yamano, they will put it on stock, people will not buy it anymore. People won't buy fries from stores, they won't buy those oranges that look yellowish and all these things anymore. And then they will start coming to purchase from Africa. And to both say, Okita, oranges, 5 sacks, boy, you can come out with something $4,000, $3,000. Just oranges. Common oranges. Because people will begin to sort out. Don't say, Drew baby won't pimp. So be now, say, I'm out for Nam Ghana, so I'm going to pay schnapp bottles. And some other things like that.
2: Yeah,
1: and it became a business where a lot of people were following it. I don't know how true that business is, but that is that kind of thing I heard. Now, a bedroom baby in this Ghana here, oranges and other foods, farm foods will become like that. Ghana, no. And you will know all of a sudden as a Chinese phone will kick into the farming. You will never understand what's going on. And from next year, that's when they start buying your lands. Next year, China 4 will start buying and leasing Ghanaian lands.
2: We can leave you almost your back.
1: They will start buying and taking Ghanaian land. They will start buying and leasing the lands. Once they start, they will do the full operation here in Ghana, full set. So if you are not able to take, I said, don't sell your farm lands for gold or anything. Or more better, I said, they are buying it for mining. By the time you realize it's farming, you'll be shocked. So the new mining will become farming, and it will blow a lot of people's minds. So prepare yourself for that one, so that you are not out of the next phase of operation. The third thing that I saw, basically, this is a new one that I want to show you. I began to move because one day, Nami took one, I was in the air and I looked around and I saw, I said, baby, I am brown. What? Then I'm saying, I'm brown and I'm Ghana. So it's been like something at the back of my mind. So one day I was just there and then God began to show me something. I said, if in our atmosphere no more has changed color into white. And then I began to look at it. So in the dimensions, I was laughing about the situation. But one thing God was saying to me is that there is a season coming 3 years from now. There won't be a road in Ghana yet that you will walk on. and it is a rough road. Or those, no. It was because I was watching. I began to ask God what was coming, and then I realized that there was an operation that was going on. It was not big push project I'm talking about. There was an initiative that will be initiated. Now, even the person that initiated has not even thought about it. It will hit him like rapture. That they will start building like roads. It will be an agenda, an operation. So Betty went in like Ukraine, yeah, yeah, and it will be a general thing. It was like I say, yeah, yeah, communal labor. No, a DB will just kickstart generally, and everybody will start building the roads. So even the smallest roads in at the back of your house, cra, will start getting tired, and then that's when the journey begins. So these are the three major things that I want to look at.
2: Wow, wow, great. But Prof, Adebakunswa. Mouthful as a worry kakran say, especially when Omotin Simbi says things are gonna get better in the next few years near the and even currently we share said the Omani and near make a kakwa your share economic indicators near the it is better.
1: Yes.
2: Any idea?
1: I think that one I told you before. I told them ahead of time that this is what is coming.
2: Mm-hmm. But yet people are complaining, say, ah, the air can then so reflection on your way, a brab, ye wounds out, a bed then, a bed do the ordinary Ghanaian, so the air cost we now, or bed fellow on a pocket wounds and pa, oh, where they say, yes, in your ma, boba form, inflation, about form, where you say, they say, they yasha say, feeling.
1: Yeah, I told you the last time, say, it will be because of that farming operation, there will come a time, and what I saw was with the railway system and everything, no? So I said, food will be so cheaper, okay, like, if you're working in Ghana, restaurants will become empty, hotels will become empty when it comes to their restaurants.
2: Wow.
1: So there is a time coming in this Ghana, you say, Utong coffee, put 20 Ghana cedis, nobody will buy, because those things will become empty, because there will be so much food in abundance, because, listen, we're can't buy a project on, but I'll tell you something that I began to see in them, so that you've not heard it anywhere, so that you know that when it begins to happen. I saw them laying a structure, and yet, market, and a storage structure.
2: Mm-hmm.
1: I saw builders, I'm building to say warehouses, and it was a chain of warehouses, and almost sunny line, and it was a new land they were clearing. They were clearing a full land. And then people were asking, say, you see, I buy air, store a moon, or store corn, or store tomatoes in Yama. Now I know, from frozen to raw to cereal to tubers. Now, and no more stocky, then they spread it from there. Almost stocky, then they spread it. So, farmers will, that's secret in time. I wanted to reveal it later, but I'm breaking the catalyst. I'm breaking it to you so that you can be at ease.
2: Mm-hmm.
1: The barns will be filled. That's at the time of Joseph, no? They were filling the corn, the tubers and everything. No, my God, a lot of those things. And then they were spreading it from there. And to farmers, no, you are my goods now. No, what they are called. I say, and yes, what's more? Cocoa board, gold board. Mm-hmm. I said, oh my, a farming board be. And like, it's a thing where every farm product goes straight through a process. It's like the government is buying the farm products and then it's spreading it, buying the farm products and then spreading it. So it's like there is a channel and then export is coming in. I'm saying to you now, 4 years, there will be so much food in this country that Obi. See, when I be a restaurant, not on fries, because nobody even buy. The fries will freeze in the fridge, no more to a gubola. It's going to be a different angle. Food, meat, chicken, those things is about to drop. Because I saw it, but people were so excited. And that's one thing. He said that the thing, that the success will reach their houses. That's one key principle I always want you to remember. So, it is already settled.
2: Prof, this sounds so sweet. And nice, but my answer is our question: what will make this come to pass, and what will prevent this from happening to us?
1: The catalyst. This is an original timeline, so the main timeline. So there is not a major catalyst that branches it off the time. So that's why I leave it.
2: Mm.
1: Yeah, I know that there is no interference with that one. You don't need to manipulate it. Like Omar Tumudadada, so they are going.
2: Okay.
1: But the major one said, I saw barns. Remember these barns, big warehouses, different one. I said, Omu ye farmers no ye goods na. Now I said, or yeah, bunch here. No, so Suafako, no Mudiko. Oh, yeah, body. And I said, carry it there. Omu de kono, Omu de duope. Na ye chioka. na mo dey no ma loading what tracks mo na e ba kra na e ko Kumasi na e ko away Burkina Faso na e ko Togo na e ko this thing. I saw market women go to Burkina Faso for tomatoes. I said 4 years.
2: Mm-hmm.
1: 4 years.
2: Mm-hmm.
1: Ghana will take care of
2: mo. Omo kwa kofa Jenny wo ni Jenny adi.
1: Oh, yeah, be mo Jenny. Yeah, be mo tomatoes. We will give Burkina tomatoes. We will give Togo tomatoes. We will give Cote d'Ivoire tomatoes. We be free from the central part of Ghana and spread across. I said I saw warehouses, barns for storage.
2: So, is it safe to say that in the next few years, no Ghana ebetimia anya the strongest economy ever West Africa?
1: Yes. I don't know what it is, but it was like a farming board that was what built the warehouses. So it's like once I'm talking cocoa board, I'm talking cocoa in the store, then they regulate it and run it. There is one like gold board, the way they run their whole thing. There is a thing where every farm product, it's like when you're a farmer, once you reap, you know exactly where to go and offload your goods.
2: Mm-hmm.
1: And to offload in there warehouse, no mamu, we are no matter. Normally, so the food pricing was declared by the government. And to what about Tom Bodia 25 Ghana cities? No, now you're a ton of government markets. I think my secret, not too much. 24-hour economy market, this thing. But then, somebody's head, innit? Obe can say, I know about it, and I'm saying, I prophesy these things, even the markets ahead of time. But I'm telling the secret of how it will be run. Even the person building the market doesn't even know how it will be run.
2: Wow.
1: Yes. The president doesn't even know what I'm talking about. No. Nobody is in this Ghana. The Greek minister doesn't even know. He doesn't even understand it. No. He doesn't know. It does not even occur to them in their head. I'm just telling you the future. And it will just hit them like rapture. They will just be inside it. They will never know how they got there.
2: Mm.
1: Remember this key principle. It's like a farming board of some sort.
2: Mm-hmm.
1: Where people, the government just brings the goods out. So they goes to those markets and everything. And if they go, it's like they are giving you the tomatoes and everything for peanuts. So when the retailers are buying and they are purchasing and everything, it's just normal pricing. Like cheap. Food is like water in Ghana. It came to a point that a journey in Ghana was like, oh, no monsieur. And it will come to a point where now I saw some developing applications where you can use to be ordering food. So like as I open a box where you just go on order and then it's coming, order and then it's coming. It was a different, it was like an ecosystem of food. Prepare yourself for that.
2: Wow.
1: As the Lord lives.
2: Prof, a bit me a basic BBC for this not to happen, and I said, now we are saying no, said the
1: it's original time.
2: Now, the reason why I was asking that question is that, so we, you know, you're funny, say, even if a starting point, ashes, yes, you see, yeah, realize, yes, you see, our crown, I do back with me, a say, near my power, a political instability.
1: Yeah,
2: a bus up and now we say, a destroy everything, and you be looking into the next few years, now, you know. How is it going to be like for Ghana politically? And you be a no president or really or man currently, obey me every any term or no. Now all the major projects or the Saki Kenyan, with me every year. Enko ba se BBC and then oh, nan ka se nebe yo ne so.
1: Akaho.
2: That's sort of thing.
1: It's not going to happen, especially with the roads and everything. But as I said, there will be sabotage. I've listed the name of the sabotage and which stage we are in. We are at the good board sabotage. When we leave there, we are going to the next one. So the list is there. But mainly, what I'm going to show you is that, remember these words from my mouth.
2: Mm-hmm.
1: Here, I'm breaking it here.
2: Mm-hmm.
1: Remember these words from my mouth by the grace of God, as the Lord lives. NDC, the current government, will break the 8 years now. With the 8 years.
2: Yeah.
1: They will break that 8 years. You will be there. They'll vote. Yeah. After 2022, NDC will win the election. They will break the 8. They will break the 8. Simple and fala. They will break the 8. Because at that time, your dollar rate is 6 Ghana cedis. 6.3, 6.4. At that time, you are buying food for peanuts. It is going to be shocking. Others will do messy things. People will mess up, but there will be stability along the line. And to another idea, it is already stuck in time. I've already observed it. It is what it is. This is there. And I'm not being a for more pressure. But it, they will break the
2: eight. And number two just is here.
1: They will break the eight. I'm moving a breaky eight, you know. So if it is paining you, it is a pain in the skin. It is skin pain. Mine, I am not a politician. I'm not here to come address political interest and anything. If you meet the politicians, ask them, do they share their money with me? You show be I just say, Prophet of Muni Niche Musika Nibia, now Mama cha appointment, did he give him some? And now Mama, what to diamond, what to car, manadana, ask the president if you bought me car, land, house, or anything before. You can, when you meet them, you can ask him, yes, I don't share anything with them. Mine is to profess.
2: Side one kakran na yen hwe yen ya as a Christopher ne ade ade
1: yeah
2: e to da aya sa ade wo kan hu se de ode kwa kosi especially when obehwena believer be of finding himself amongst unbelievers who are doing so well and then yes wo ye boni bi battle no as a believer no as a difficulties no from one thing to the other as a all the time no as a enyama enku yi ade tin aye ba ne sa.
1: Sometimes, no, I say, I told you, be a mechanism be near on him, sikanya will get money than somebody that's a good person. Being a good man, and being a good man without capabilities and strength is like a person wishing that evil is merciful. What you say?
2: Wow.
1: Your wishing evil is merciful. Understand, say, but that does not mean you know how to make money. It's those that know how to make money that will make money. If you're in Yasika, Edia Kosha Uba hospital, Ubi Yasika, Edia Koshiwi, so no Nimejumaya, or no Benya Skanajao, now Bane hospital, no, because life is not fair. So, yeah, Nipapa, in Yasika, Sikanyano, you find the money. So, after being good, learn how to make money, learn how to succeed, learn the modus operandi, because in everything there is a system and a principle. You follow the principle. It will happen. If both of us are walking on the rain right now and I'm carrying an umbrella, it doesn't matter how evil I am, the rain will never get to me.
2: Sure.
1: But then if you don't have an umbrella, even if the rain belongs to you or is in your hometown, the rain will beat you. Exactly. So that's the situation. What's going to happen to you is that you will be limited, you will be drawn back, and then you will never be able to achieve it. Yes, I say, unbeliever, nino e achieve niama or succeed. It's because sometimes some of the believers don't even know how to succeed. And in the world richest people, the billionaires in the list, almost the first 200 of them are all Christians. Majority of them. Obe ye 80s, the free man, obe ye 5, 6, obe ye other people, maybe 10, 3, be most of the huge numbers are all Christians. Because most of them pray a lot. They are believers, they stand tall in that condition. And in that clarity, one of the greatest men in all modern history, his name is John D. Rockefeller, one of the richest men in modern history. Or you're a Christian, or you're a Baptist church, Sunday school teacher. And now, I don't know, bathroom, which is, yes. Or you're a janitor in church. And imagine his money was 85% of American GDP, which means on only sick and a crack room at that time.
2: Yeah.
1: And that's John D. Rockefeller. So Christians and people of God have been very wealthy over the years. But I told you, but me dreams, be quite sorry. I said, oh, you're poor. And I said, only way, a mentality be a, yes, shred the mind. Yes, because I became poor that you may become rich. And they say, yes, so by a poor, now won't be richer. Now who decided, say, oh, so be bread, now why you poor? Then there's a problem with you. Because Christopher, you were two. You were the other, and it's on bread, we are seeing a straw, no, quite near gold, or we are on one cut in a gold, no more. And then, yes, I'm a Bible, Nikai. Bible, Nikai, say, wow, wash your mommy, oh, papa, oh, yere, oh, japa, debi, wa mintino, oh, wa. Ubenya assumes for 100 folds. Now who so Ubenya eternal life? And to what God is promising you is eternal life. But until we are see animal, we promise you say Obema wealth, which we not see. I am the God that giveth thee power to make wealth. So for you to succeed as a child of God, you have to know the principle of how to succeed, because it is it's your necessity to become successful. Because Jesus see, I became poor that you may become rich. And they say, yes, I be a poor. Now I'm be a rich. Now so di ya kanwa. I say, why man the poverty na be a kwa? Why man come and reyesu kwa? Because the Bible, Jesus was walking. And the Bible says, and Jesus hanged. Come di no. Until he became poor, he humbled himself so that you can become rich. He laid the precedence of success for you. And they say, why man be ya ni sacrifice no for we no because you see ni wo no. aji wonkwa ban o si ono so obeye poor now so you're successful you left that part and then we jump straight to by his stripes we were healed ye she na ba no e ma ya resa so ye ji ya resa no na ya ji say kra na ji nkwa but the success part that they give us we neglect it and yeah. Two Christians, some want to die and go to heaven and succeed, some want to enjoy and then still go to heaven and enjoy. The one that wants the true gospel is the one that decides to win here and win there. Because the gospel needs to be moved and it has to fly on the wings of money. People need to succeed and move. Because one year you cry now, you'll be Kanya Miasa, Manani Bufu. And then, Utimi Ragget to say, Kanya Miasa, Ombedi Watem, Odia Fai Mumbaku. Round, I'm not near Monamundis here. Obiabedi, Binamaya, Mobile, Omokrabe Bomb Payam, Ombe Cantons, Achel, Ombe, Mubest as a Mo Preachu, say, and Yami and Yami Bible can say, we'll be shocking. Exactly, because sometimes, no, you need to stand on a good angle to be able to send the gospel across. It's very strategic.
2: But, Prof, what makes a person like powerful, say, if there are secrets to that, I'll be beating me. I can say, okay, so. In order to become a powerful man, this and this and that is what I need to do or follow. Let me have what for me to do.
1: So in the first key principle, we want to ask for the word power. Then they have power. So be a powerful thing. Power is the capacity of leverage. So be a leverager or a power. Fanny say, or Chinabi, Michiao say, Nebia, oo, num cooking. And all the cooking, Biako share, Adaka bimu or baby, Nami minim. Nami hum, so no, so we hum. So kita kukino. And Timikatra said, for our phone chemist, say, and I'll say, hey, before the Anamakatra said, so kind, I don't know. When you're kind, I know the phone number because now I have power over you. Yes. That's power. Power is the leverage, the ability to control. That's why some politicians cannot develop the country because when they develop the country, the leverage is over. They say, I'm going to keep the leverage. To keep the leverage, you have to remain poor. If you don't remain poor, there is no leverage. Ebani say na bro, ni beti miji Africa for gold, even till now, they are still mining and taking dominion. Because they have to keep you poor. That's the leverage. So they have the leverage over you because so cost of mobe need your more help. So power is based on leverage. For somebody to be powerful, they have to have a leverage above you. Something they know, a mystery they carry, something they know above and beyond you. That's what becomes power. And in that context, with that power, you can be able to move accordingly. So that's the step by step. So what do you know that nobody knows? Like as I sit here, I tell you I'm a master of time. I may be an ordinary human being sitting down, you're a normal person. But I tell you the future and it happens exactly. You ask, but then crown would name. How timidity is ano? Because the Bible asks explicitly, clearly, say, Dana, what form of wisdom does this person do these mighty works? Then on him, so the Bible is explaining to you, say, to have power, it means you need wisdom to carry that power. So what do you you have to get the knowledge, and then the knowledge gives you that power. So that's the principle. And the open say won't gain the capacity. It's about what you know. What you know will give you power. If you don't know anything, then forget about it.
2: Adiba Akoso, I had a drink, I cry, especially among Christians, you know, seeking, you know, spiritual direction or advice near them. Normally, those things, no, they're a bomb. I said, we are to nyame sem na twene baby ne ade no anye bia is it something good that as I say utimi ye say the bear obenya guidance no ohu say the udibe bo bra nafa
1: yeah from the dawn of time everybody from the very beginning of time they always consulted the prophetic they always made requests from spiritual things they never lived on the face of the earth without making such requests because uye nipa unim future there are about 7 territories on a human being's life your spiritual your mental your physical your psychological your financial your relational and your purposeful future your territory your chambers one of the crucial ones is the spiritual ones and it comes with directions.
2: Okay.
1: Some is physical, you have to take care of your health, and some is purpose, you have to be a visionary. So

0: 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I'm listing Alligators Sport on Adom FM 106.3 FM. So you listen, Prophet Kuchacha. I'm listening and I'm here. God bless you.
1: Bless you too. Langabell.
2: Ladies and gentlemen, my name is Joseph Langabell, King of the Jews, the chief general for the national team. I irrigated soap at Adom FM, number one, the old Ghana. If you jealousy go quench, observers are worry, believers are enjoy. I irrigated sports, no sympathy for the cripple. After the criminal war, take it to the dances.
1: Sisi.
3: Other for me, didn't this Sisi Chum? Now, the BRMT irrigated sports. There's no day. Minty irrigated because Minty I'm in Niji. Now, Mr.
1: Nice one, nice one, nice one. Kwame Akwaba.
4: Kwame Joso.
1: Upon the Mutu saying.
4: And I'm going to be a temple and I'm going to be a temple.
1: Kwame Akwaba.
5: Yeah, bro.
1: Now, what's wrong to say?
5: Radio Home Mobile.
1: Great, great, great, great. Mary Akwaba.
6: Yeah, Nia. Yeah.
1: What's the saying?
6: Radio Domo, bro.
1: Yo. Yadenyamiasi. So I say na so dear call na wakiwi ya bana wasan dia shina watch for frasi. And then so any day August Busumeno ikugu.
4: Watch first
1: September. Hey
5: na ubevde ni yadabe.
4: Mia November
5: say September.
4: And tikwa ku aka September, October, November, December
1: ni ku ye.
6: Cause unya tim ba banana just a fine kwe.
1: Yeah, kosa abasa.
4: Kosa ba.
6: Yankupu makasu unti minisho mtu 2026 no huu. Tuja omu
4: oche. Kenye
6: easy.
4: Na opanie washe na pa story si nye mwezi si wana pae wafibi.
1: Oh, masa! Na kundi na odu na pa na pa.
6: Nepa, na na pa.
4: Waku, asama, asama.
1: Na pa. Because no man confused.
6: What can I tell you, bro? Ala pa.
1: Where there's anyum? Ala pa.
4: Kasi no
6: man confused. Nepa.
1: Obani.
4: Na nepa.
1: Chale. Eh, no.
6: Na, ensu ane fi hei.
1: Hey!
4: Ene, timis.
6: Chale.
4: Ensu ane da hono. Ena, amu wo mountainous areas. What you
1: say? Ena, ice,
4: no.
1: Ena, too much.
4: Ebe, si ensu ane quarantine. Ensu ane de pressure.
6: Ena eba.
4: Ena di bufaso.
6: Ena, amansham krumu oza.
4: Ena, where the scientific wind behind
6: it. 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
4: architecture na buwa.
1: Edu bebi no.
4: Asya ni edu.
1: Edu bebi no. Na, e kos ro, na. But brother, then say, "Now, Mr. Jesus,
6: don't
1: go for it. Now, go join us.
4: But imagine, say,
1: what was that? Then
6: now, yes, I didn't know he has an action movie.
1: Charlie.
6: I said,
1: Pania would do a good to him.
6: Now,
1: what's that for 20? My dream was I'm in just
6: a moment.
1: If you want, I will say, I'll check the audio. I'll call you up. I'll call you up. I'll call you up on some. Wait.
4: Your phone is
6: ready.
1: Yo, say Rio, say Papa.
6: Ade
1: Puma Pet.
4: I'm not going to be able to do it.
1: Nyabote, Asemba ya tu wasa.
4: Kwa kumachume buho.
1: Sana nanu wanda.

0: Oh my, fat be one and I say catch you say open and fat be one I am mama. See as I'm walking I have two different scenarios. There be it is never the same.
1: Is there
2: no.
3: Israel for no.
0: Mami chasim.
3: Omo koye nkwa. Da omo be fi nyanko poko fo maba.
0: Open
3: ya padi omo ti wo.
0: Open ya.
1: Me se na kwa dia wuya.
3: Process of having two different things.
0: Wako baby. E na wu dwane afi wako okru. 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And a wood granny, and only pan sound. You have nowhere to run to.
1: Africa, yes, you want
0: what I say. And then Yami Bermu, a yes, and Jenny, a buy a boom, and my crime bed them, and a mutiny from Eddie Granny. And you're different.
1: Only
0: where dear, that be all that be tea. Where dear, and your corner with him, Obian sound. For all you know, tea, and you may see a cry here, yes, we live, and yeah, human activities, yeah, and a man.
1: Wait,
0: Ah, you baby, but now what is happening over there?
1: Oh, the
0: I want to see now, perform feeling in Nancy, see, are there only shops near the idea? It's his one bank of fine. No, you know, Kukua, what's that in Yamia could transfer to baby? Oh, I'm running Yamia and BB out of that.
1: No, so
0: that's why, yeah,
1: I'll come with some point.
0: No,
1: but you said that you're back,
0: baby, as I say, sir. Places baby, but will be up so could be
1: before the idea. Yes, sir. I must
0: say, natural disaster. There be tea,
1: and there was an earthquake involved and across
0: the community. But Ninemuno, natural disaster in the sea. But right from Abrabwa Shasi and I, Honum, Minyamino, Ubez, you and I were not there, and Toby. But Osha said, a hornet here, mountainous places near the Adi. Na Adaya, yes, it's who they should say they create me survive here, uncle. So you could tell Adaya would do a young brother go from mountains, so what they bend now. But if Anka naturally, baby, and so to a nominal pepper penny now or pepper pa on touch that, would you say,
1: okay,
0: baby,
1: okay, I asked for day, yes,
0: yes,
1: no, get a power in ya.
0: Do you want to make sure they ask for day and then,
1: Kwaku, Umaya Swadia, yes, just a good
3: cool. Okay,
0: yes, officer, just a man,
3: you
0: want to
3: come
1: out, yes, a jerk, I come by you. Yes, he is that for, son of me, Ken, Kwaku, out of focus, I couldn't win my CBMO.
0: I'm going to go to the house. I don't want to talk about your defeat, but Charlie, oh, me feeling skill, no. I think it was a penalty. You got me
1: sharing the bear.
3: The
1: performance was good.
3: No, they wanted to give us a good football.
0: In fact,
3: I'm going to go to the league.
0: see back sponsor so it's no more wedding.
3: Say you come here some no na make na yes we win him.
0: Omo we be.
3: Na man so my
0: eye. O ko tete mo, mo na mo pitch
3: you. O dey man declare you no better
0: say. O ba ko, o ba ko.
3: O ba ko.
0: O ko so be win. Say
3: e bo so mo.
0: Football people na be san to ma.
1: O ndey. Omo nyan ya ne ma. Oh, ni mufla. No mo ye juma no. So no onya ka so be konko adia
3: o. No, o ko tete mo ni we ko be say. For advance, make sure born me rehwe papa. Enti Ghana pa ya boy ahun samrane se football nation no. Enti ye sponsor bi oni e.
1: Aba ni ko ko so na ja ayi school for stadium club nya sam kitwa o.
3: Wo de me nu aso aso na ja ho. Niger he ya Niger akware omo mu nu to to je ni.
0: Na wen da ayi coach
3: one class.
0: Wen na wan ka.
3: Ghana coach is amo Mali for coach na.
0: Me say Dabi Kotoko coach no me na. Obo all the other African countries no more good pitches in there. Obo ni na e was as
1: na. Because I'm from Cape Town.
3: Hey yeah. Gali for coach no so be card the same
0: thing. Why you say? On the e betoto. Ya no mo.
3: Yeah,
0: a bit mu ali.
1: Abano team fan ho ni sports mu ana. Moment here.
0: Obetimi.
1: Na dey to what woman na.
3: Stadiums are done kwa hwan eye.
0: See, we dey football no mpo na ban won team fa ho nyimu a pitch ndey stadium na wa wodi a.
3: Na so mo na mo ye.
0: Catch your team say yanko pe be bon bon matum mi siesie ma dey.
3: Simple.
0: Wo buti we kra ball no kra
3: ye. Dey dey nka be yiro no mo ko bonai.
0: Ani some be football people. Imo ma ban mo asim.
3: Park ne say na wa.
0: What is this?
3: Yes e ko hwe Cape Coast dey no kra.
0: Oh where?
3: Dey say dey.
0: A titi say.
3: Yes e Cape Coast dey no.
1: Mi wo social media.
3: Nya.
1: Ana bakwi asiko ponzo wa.
3: Asiko.
1: Kwagu. Umu se dino awu. Ube suwa ma my Ghana.
0: Asiko.
1: Oh boy.
0: Asiye tre tre yango.
3: Me pesa ba to so.
1: Na me nya suwa na me say eti.
3: Na no test the open need ba for two.
0: Ya na so jawa.
1: Abani aso me kana.
3: Na pa ni asiko.
1: Wa me se da nya familia
3: wo de me say.
1: Ana me say eh sa na say.
0: Countries be no more ASA. Less interfere.
3: No,
0: but if I manage,
3: African countries.
0: Come,
1: I think that the ground was a ground.
0: If you meet the right kind of ladies now, in recent times, many are maybe more PPR. May, yeah, you almost
3: want to sort out.
0: Oh, Marco Marco, be
3: Fisa wani fira die ma do sana de be ma pia mu hu unam fofo ano ma na
0: The first time I
4: slept with a woman in the hotel. Yes. And she took care of it. Yes.
0: No,
4: experiences. I didn't do that. Why is it that I have a place? Listen to the conversation. Why is it that I have a place that we can, you know, have this?
3: Papa dentist, just catch us at the
4: night. I mean, sometimes, but you check him if you. So what's that? So check him if you. Now, so me there. So don't worry. And then we went
0: about crowding and pissing on a proper doom.
4: Depending on the kind of woman that you choose, what I say, yes,
3: yeah, okay. In the air catcher was any baby, I'll fire no, a whole crowd almost no, so sir. Sports college or Winiba. Coaches ni ade enti bi under 17 and ya campio munyina ho yi place ni bi fefe ni yomo ni etweni omo ho a those is I don't know me na see
5: but say abey individual na omo tete
3: academy
5: ya
3: omo academy akasa
5: right to dream for ni
3: e you know the teams na nkasa and the academy no
5: ai omo de
3: team dia
5: omo a
3: ba be nyina bebo. But country rankers and the country be any visa. Brazil crown no football no yen de be any awood ye crony visa.
5: Na England if one aja.
3: Oman no muso de bae.
5: Gradually, my young news be wahana. A tremor, but there be a me nephew no such as MZ and one.
3: Lady, you must our committee society, Nana.
5: Ah, and ya numpu.
3: What is our story?
4: The near so could we are
3: there.
4: Nay, I'm paddy.
3: And you ran out me who so be so who so I'm seeing
4: no. I eat what you and what you because Miss Martin Tibia near the idea. Yeah.
3: Who's your Viva Cow TikTok say in the prayer?
5: Nyadi anansi ane homba asemi ya.
4: Eh, wamu so wako wia de ano.
3: Oh,
4: but ono so se sane tiye di ase wanyadi yo.
5: No, se yase na yino doso.
4: Oh, Debbie. Debbie na meba o meba.
3: Ano adi yo, oba o.
4: Eh, wamu se ase ya amanfo tu mwanu gunu so, but.
3: Hey.
4: Ena makano, me se
3: ewia simu. End your life.
4: Regardless. No, that thing shouldn't come to mind. Kra. No way. No way.
3: Any option.
4: Any option. Hey, then cry
3: ni. But any mugasi ane soon.
4: And now say
3: soon.
4: You crew mu angeta. Who say tiwe? Assemble say they can. Mobile kaya assemble by mumu diye mekai. Diye me mekai wa hune say. Sometimes, aya yenche yen tibia iwum. Eni pempenso aye do abrabum.
3: Yeah.
4: Adebiwa ebet miya basa. Aye part of you. But who do a certain stage in life wa? Sometimes. You need to let go of any maybe so me can say na e no but she said e ba na bi mu twane mpoane e bi san e ma na ma na
3: e na ma want to
4: me pa only that tough skin no bet me dey jina no
3: let in dey
4: o ko yo mu bi bi no
3: video no un say video na nipa be guho e na o
5: she
3: na
5: say for bi anya dey say me na me pese me hu say na wofo ana se omo omo ben na babo nti abe confirm ya na bi say confirmation bi an ba nti na
3: o say obi TikTok say obi say o see ni nu ya o say e say na damfo Romsi won nipa na na confirm or confirm or TikTok.
4: Okay, so me say yen kind story we are. You see Ghana's most beautiful 2023 Bono region contestant Ohima reportedly apprehended over Allegna Sunday.
3: Yeah, yeah, oh story in the chain on.
4: Me pe current one I say wako. We dey say enim dada. Me pe dey almost wa committee suicide. No whether it is true or it is confirmed.
3: Tell her the skin no.
4: We dey see dey there.
3: Or tell her the skin no any no ho ajipa. Wo hunu bi a obi agba ma no.
4: O tell her.
3: Eh.
4: Dabi.
3: Hunu e. Live band e yes you.
4: Eh.
5: Oh yeah. Since you are the live band for no, oh my yeah, yes ah. Overboard.
4: And I might have already the NBA before, you know.
3: Oh, another NBA.
4: Now we are
3: in the new
4: phone, my new phone.
3: Since you are there,
4: it's a
3: problem.
4: No,
3: Roger, same. See, I'm not going to be my feel you okay.
4: Masa, I'm gonna wait. The only other day,
3: beginning and now, but I said I am no man. And we are not for credit, dear bro.
4: And then I came. Roger, stay to your mama new phone, my new phone. I'm saying, what's the
5: one why I grab new phone? Not you. Sisi ababa e noma.
4: Ezanetie.
3: Oh, so tell her no akwanu we yes you. No born
5: live band for the omo ya. Sisi o tell her
3: No mo bi ahia sempa se na mo dia betena we yes na. Mo dia dana nwuma na asaboni bi ana nkrofo no so di ho no.
4: Omo ye omo ho.
3: Obi are ho sem e obi ani gi ampa.
5: Brother, what is eye Amenfi Central na she bedweni. Eye mame Joanna Jan.
4: Yes, was one boys here.
5: 7 years, so yes, one your
3: boy. And yet, our reno.
5: Management in aid. This is your name, catch it.
4: You name this,
5: you
4: name contract, they do baby out to me, you do baby.
5: Yes, contract, no, you know, Edru, but when renew you.
4: Now, what my year on us?
3: What could you
4: tell it?
3: Hey,
4: what's

0: Father, you are not so. Yes, we are there. Yes,
1: the police.
0: Yes, we are the police.
1: Police, the police. Father, the police.
2: No, I am not.
0: Ah, they not deputy. I
2: am not. Now, you are my son.
1: Na biography de munye du
2: munye du sey. 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
0: mzani
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0: oni
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1: dia ya na ma fa
0: ku ti na o ben wo ono ho a o benya access to internet free password bi
2: a watch you go say free wifi na say
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0: yes there's no ho no omo dosun
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0: 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Anders no kra be yu ama. 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
0: Ah, masa na wanya free internet. When you're free,
2: well, bet you have a moon.
0: I don't know, be crack what's now called Chamami Chamami.
1: That's
2: not Chamami Chamami. Why is your moon?
0: I mean, who video be? Now, me, maybe I don't know, park on a town or video aquano. I'm there.
1: Who's that running back on a
0: one crack, new mobile phone, and not table. And not to me say, porn site be now, aquana and
1: I could be.
0: Or she share videos, and I'm there. Or she share the NFA and the whole more is one with free new. Na saa oje asa
2: oje se mbegunu no guy ba ku bi ese oti wona
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0: be de e ti se e padi no de girl no e ko hotel wona
1: mm
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0: how do you know
2: ha e ba ni sey ye si won ti ni yin ho ano. See the woman's a socket here, baby, Mumas, and your match. You
0: are.
2: And yes, yes, I knew so the opening idea, somewhat by any idea.
1: Send
2: it. Nay, I will tell me, maybe charging me for a cray, Nayak, Nayak could be out because I had a Fabicia.
0: Wow.
2: And yes, Abia, would you come when I make us you, Abia, what Shiana? Womun, Yenina, your room. 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Ba yese boys no so omutimi kwaji tu. 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
0: E den na oji uwi ase.
2: Jese boys no.
0: E ti hotel ba ko no. Wa
2: obi kan di we be she
0: room se o ba ko.
2: Ah na we se.
0: E ti ko aba.
2: Oh I'm telling you.
0: Na na yo den.
2: E ti oya e bo be 12 one a.
0: Any from unya bra se e na gba ku mu ana ye ti so mpre ku na ye fi.
2: E se obi ana peti ase.
0: Eh.
2: E ti na mi bi sa otimi ka kire we ni said e bia de oda ses ni say o we nya emergency bi o sha ne boys wa town ala na wa be she roommate o said e mi sha me boys wa town
1: oh how
0: eh we
2: by 3 now I can't tell you to say now I say for
0: there we there yes yes we are brand here oh
1: we so bi bia
0: ni but me and him bi o wa you know they move me like that this thing then what
1: Gen Z's
0: they ba na oje
2: then
0: na oje. Oh, there we
1: are. Trouble.
0: No, I did you have for Subien.
1: This is a crisis, and
0: as I say, Kakikakrama, or more, and for Subien.
1: I'm going to say, and son of the Omonumbe Brazil, you know, Bonin, they are not in a much. And as
2: she
1: said, the Omade Bana, who's in China, to extend Scorpion crown.
0: A message, you know. Yeye no nae fa eno ensore so.
1: Gbo kuye sori akwi mami.
0: To was ye wi e mi si ti. Me so wi wi abe. Ana na aya de mi kanu ti o.
1: Mi se bia
0: o ye na ye wi kura na ye se na se se o de ko ayi tell se ni answer ya sori so.
1: Enti mu nim.
2: Ah endejo.
0: Ai ayi message yi. Ana me kura na ama me dwendwen kakra. We ye between obi one ne couple on. Ana Or I say, or message you know. Your friend girl, girl, didn't know I Jessica. Anna, or yeah, no so. Or message you know, I say, or yeah, no so. On reply. Anna, Jessica, no, or be reply no you. Hi, oh yeah, hey, Carl. Jeremy say, Emma say, Obano, Obeman de Carl. So I say, do yeah. Anna, Obisa Jessica, and say, do you believe in life after death? Hey, oh, Obisa. Obisa ne girl no say, do you believe in life after death? And Jessica reply say, no way. There's no proof of that. And Obana can't say that. And Obeman reply no say, well, there is now. So I say, there's no proof. No, I say, there is now. No, say, after you left yesterday to go to your uncle's funeral, he came here looking for you.
1: As a teacher,
0: we say there's no proof of data. Proof no the amount.
1: Oh, say who cash them? Say who call offer?
0: Who so who call offer ye? What you say?
2: Never say.
0: Onu bisa say who believe in life after death, ana. What say there be? Because there's no proof of that. No, so when they say proof naba, proof naba ni ane say. O cram is say o call uncle na yi no. O uncle nso be si wachi a onu so ehwehwe.
1: Ah, the story been che o.
2: Brother, na just say boy ni nim uncle na nim ana.
0: Onim no anonim na anka onim. Mi uncle no so wa wu na okọ na yi no. Boy ni nim no. O ga say la uncle na buy ba baby onu so buy o baby sa na o fa asina
2: say.
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1: I feel the cow coy, as won't go to. 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No bays when you know who towers and an amp of one of coy.
0: Say,
1: and it may have a good to swap him.
0: A BSC payer. Ubi a crown or so. Or a bema wire for, sir.
2: I am a cram wing. Ebianaman will be me a boom.
0: Or no bema no son. A crap. Soon to crammer. 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
1: Okay, I was
0: our lorry station. 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
2: Bemanu, Bemanu who knew Sino Crabia, I did not say yet, and it's great to cry. But as Adan Adia, oh, but oh,
1: let me see, I
2: have a far
1: car for
0: a few years. I'm
2: sure you have one. I'm sure you have one. I'm sure you
1: have one. I'm
2: sure you have one. Okay, wo formula nana mefa. 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
1: oti

0: I want to see yes, you can see man of mammy tea, yeah man of mamma, but the bro. The one should walk could be enough when you bet you know she can kakana was
1: one.
0: Hadrian.
1: So what bra pen do be the quan hadrian pa.
2: I had you be
1: and make a crave you know the co.
0: No, she can be safe and secure. And one Airtel cash.
1: Telecell cash.
0: Telecell cash no one. Simple.
1: But when maybe
0: my mammy knew. The entire mechanic say, say opin ASA. Personal identification number. That is PIN. Edin. Yes.
1: But when
0: and he said, oh swa. Yes, if we see safe.
2: Oh and there.
0: And I be office would be and I call fast.
2: Up on a crowd, up on a crowd.
0: And I'm first will be on download
1: the app. And the
0: other
1: there are some number of people are. I'm going to do my green say, said the yeah, transaction da na na on the corner. A brass son or son who be. And yet, ye who blame won't be bringing ye. It is because of. Said the uncle for a boom crow for Antino. Good one else, Rose. Mobile money, seminar, then home by Jim B. Because I want to tell stories every now and then. Now we are saying, I wait, can you hear? We are, and now woman says, Cabo, a befrefro, a beuse, a beuse. It's a no, a moon in tea. There are lots of people are on my margins, and yes, I need to cry. Any media mobile money, seminar crap, mean Koyibi. But baby, we are say. Corner baby, I didn't any action.
0: Also, do any chill be.
1: We are not sure, and you, because say no, Fanessa and I do the swoon. Now, we prepaid power as a womb. Sir, and I do bear 12 and now 1 a.m. No, vendor bear one. Who peer con cray risky? Who be the idea of a book?
2: Vendor no 1 a.m. The bread you
1: vendor that time crowd. What die? So, it will be some of my dear chance, Anna. What me a vendor wako to be. Meanwhile, say, who sika? Ewo ufo no soa.
2: Papa.
1: What me call app no so?
0: No ato.
1: Now, you should tell us that cash, now they are top light. Simple. And the, a baby, ya dear, who here, say, obia, timi basubi.
2: Yeah.
1: Basa de medical cano. Book at a beer cock or so near the adendia for 40 tintin a booby. It ye nanny, come watching once say. On petty, mammy, so be a dear. So, what bad telesell cash, and so dear,
2: save and secure.
1: And what dear,
2: save.
1: Chronosome sister, new land.
2: When was the last time I would see him?
1: What dear?
2: Debbie.
1: And one is our boss star 110 hash. And now, what could telesell play up on us? So, what this is care money will be. And no bitiska air man will. What are dear triaca? Who tria will light bill and our water bill? What transfer is car? Yeah, yeah, mobi. Yeah, yeah, yeah. Bank to mobile, idiot me, mobile to bank, just a
2: bina,
1: yeah, with me. Se, ubina, ya, you may be a man, crown, the Utria and Kanya, the workers crowd to be the Tiomoka.
2: Send
1: the
2: keke, send the
1: ya, or how be any, a cabo be any, chronobo be any, say, on a what the end day, a demo yupo. Tina diet, Nasia. Ya, come for telesell cash, a demo, say,
2: yeah.
1: And on a fire, Juma, is I say, a what the end day. And for so dear mapa, I was so. A cabo be any, Calabuli same be any, Chrome same be as you, India Yasumi, Runebeca say absolute peace of mind. A ho, and our general. A telesell cash, a more refi, Nabo Modia now so far bedroom, Nabuza and Pa, said the Ekano,
0: Alessa,
1: and telesell cash, or say connecting energies.
0: Kwaku,
1: yeah,
0: you're quite young, mammy, where I get a fan, eh?
1: It is just your bonnie, no. Not an hour, you're now on. Come on,
3: hey,
1: open
3: me.
1: Good afternoon, quiet to me.
3: So I will see my husband, Mr. Augustine Caesar. A man, happy birthday. He says, Nami Oshirano. Oma na mwondeni kwa tinsi. 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
1: kumaswa. 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
3: Nikache nse menemu nebashi naida. 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
2: Nchi
3: ebyei. me wishing a happy, happy, happy, happy birthday. I'm sure I'm a non canoe baby, a buffet beer, and I'm in furniture, in training.
2: I'm here to do power.

0: Yeah, change that what 20 time.
1: I'm going to miss
0: you.
1: Mr. Caesar. Augustina Caesar. Jerry.
0: Jerry, please, happy birthday, dope later. Then come on, Mrs. Gifty, I see you are sorry, from the from the husband, daughter, Irajua siblings, and some Bequeen and Bequeen family. May the good Lord bless her and keep her. Amen. And we also say, good evening, Jerry. Please wish one military officer inside 2BN Takrade, by the name Bright Kwabena Sa, a fantastic birthday for me. May today's birthday give him more life, last long life, more blessings, greatness, and good health. 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If he's Susan Ash and Jen on the buy. 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Now, the doobie here, be answered to me, I'm on Saka. I face Sintas tank, a water straight tank, heavy power. I show I am pie in rain, yes, you see a real one, said then, and papa, and then you know, the beer, not one to source, so be to me, and papa be there free moon. 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Was a happy smile. Which is a three, no. And engineer, come, pa, near the idea. Yes, I can be say a nay fight all abba at the amount. Yeah, chese. Yeah, yeah, no, come on, a dear good sashimu. Yeah, we know, a wound here, sell a cotto. A mouth for the idea. A sissy market, yeah, and no. Water bottle amount for you, so we have a good amount. The goose will canna me your message. Yes, say La Paz market, omutiemi den den den, a ye biemu ha, or market, or, and a table be so see what you say. Oil idea, ye bubu agu. Hey, what about this? You was a dear, dear, dear, dear, La Paz market. They are listening to you live, right? I didn't hear what you say. It's a patch of a bad man conquered 20. Usika and so a full bottle of fighter cooking oil. So what that? What unti and as you say, a day fighter sashi yaba. Fighter for now, na ye be. 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How be any achieve? Fighter, or so you deserve a life of goodness. And also, so any car care why the M1. Now, yes, I'm Kyle, say, Belmont, no, is back. As you say, the baby, I didn't hear this, I knew the idea. Tipo, my dear, so much, I count there. Now, also, would I show how far? 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Yetini atwa and komano so ewo e hono mo pepe. Tiana washem so sa ede amaye. Yenfa we enfem na fe yentwa ho mra na ye ba. Ede dia kanu atwa so. E patro we eye blessed 3 ventures and now blessed 3 ventures Makola branch and every. Now with great joy and gratitude to God, we are delighted to announce the official opening of the blessed 3 ventures are now blessed 3 ventures. Makola branch, Unim said Tema Committee 5, and I'll be who Ejumakui, a blessed 3 ventures are now blessed 3 ventures. Now they say you be a Makola branch as well. Yeah, they air can home. So we are warmly inviting you, say bra, now a best celebrate this exciting new chapter with us as we officially open our doors. So Nyamiya Adumwa on Tuesday, the 1st of September, that's tomorrow, 7 a.m. sharp. Chanopa, ewo Makola. 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
1: 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Yeah, take you back to the days. What can you feel for 2000? Now you play for Cinema Paris, Sabela Ban, and your money. If you feel because you Batman, Quade, Kuba, or Prof. One in Kenya, I can go on and on and on. Yeah, celebrating those songs and memories of Quest from Kosokra. I am Juma from Y2K Jam. My share of the dome, La Palm Royal Beach Hotel, and theater, 2nd October 2026. Yes, fee, single year 150. And a double. Boy, 256 to me swap on online. *725*3404# Dress code. Mm, show baggy jeans. 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Listen, say. Besa, tola. 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And to catch no bino no song can't you say. I don't from Y2K Jam. 2nd October, 8 p.m. I don't from Y2K Jam. 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Fruitelli. All Natural Juice. Synthes Tank. Aya Strong. Aya Tough. Lost in Dere Ginger Bitters. Ginger Woman and Show. Aya Y2K Jam.
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3: Ah, one man and nine bakuswako vim.
4: Hey, I said you chia danka. 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
5: FDA, achi ejadin kratwa yatum.
6: Me millionaire.
7: Me the billboard can see a
6: bomb.
7: Hey, see energy.
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7: Check me.
6: My hate it.
8: Me dear. 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
8: Me to my hate it.
10: Tell you tell, hey, yeah, millionaire. 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
11: Millionaire.
10: Musumbia.
11: Tell you tell, customer ba ku.
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11: Tell you tell, my hate it promo numu.
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10: And
11: 100 Ghana City,
10: that could be a
11: bundle.
10: 10 Ghana City,
11: airtime, na data,
10: na topia,
11: Telecel cash wallet,
10: na
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10: na dialing,
11: now 500 hash,
10: that's fun, who do?
11: Telecel, my hate a promo, no free.
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Kojak toothpaste and mouthwash. Valex Lees Equip Limited, Doormaster, as well as Lawson Dere Ginger Bitters. Your dear city national day, Echo Bank. Yes, the Pan-African Bank, you know what I'm saying? Coming up is the news at 6. But my man, Ryan Free said, tell yourself. My hit promo, no guso, koso, den. Now, a neya maker say, wouldn't say, Obi, I am millionaire. The first person I say, Onya, million, when ya, and that 31st August. Me say, every man to be, 1 million. Every month to be 1 million. Every week to be 20,000. Every day to be 100 cities. And you tell yourself my hit promo. Aye, I wish you a bra, old Dale, *500#. And now call tell yourself play app, no, so now I don't wash you. And yes, sir. Unya ene se we na no wato eye 10 cities airtime ana data and now wato pe eye hotel cell cash wallet no and now fixed broadband now shame be osu be di you could be the next millionaire tell yourself I say connecting energies abusha e do see enwe no sia kase ebo eno ne de twaswa ma o idi ne Jerry Justice as always. Thanks so much for your time with us and do have a great evening. 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
2: 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But one of the things, or a few of the things, our base was not motivated. Just say, energy anka wase ende kosa
4: election nemu
2: nini ho. That's one. Our party people themselves were also not energized. I mean, meaning fin bi wo ho, mnasi po bi wo ho, kase bi a unko suye, nume agini na
5: ho.
2: The other thing, as I saw it, was training. Because election, no, it bi a one complexities. And election bi a different. Enti u trainee for 2012, unti mi mfane se 2016 training.
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8: First and foremost, I want to thank the Almighty God for granting us this important day. As in line with the timetable of the Elections Committee, today was set for vetting of some aspirants, which the General Secretary position is part. But the critical question that was posed to me was, why am I seeking re-elections, considering the fact that we lost the elections in 2024? But I was very, very, very calm and also very direct and decisive in my response to the vetting committee. That we all know there's so many factors that went against us in 2024 elections. We're going against several odds, which has been that when every party comes to power, it takes 13 years before you're able to unseat that party. And therefore, that wind of change was against the New Patriotic Party. So therefore, there was no way whereby you go to election where 2 million of your supporters don't vote and you expect to win the elections. Certainly, if it has affect the presidential elections, also affect the parliamentary election. That is why we also lost many seats. But be asked me, the committee also agreed with me that if there's one individual who has held the party together in opposition, certainly has been the general secretary of our party.
7: Was this a man you couldn't come home and be mad at? It's all probably what you mean, someone you couldn't come and come home by you. 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
10: party ho nkomo de odi ba on board as a general secretary, baby, I a general is here. Obi, I say engineer ye. One ye here no. Ebra ye wumui. Ubobre. Juma waye experience awanya wa party mu over so many years. Me started from the lowest level polling station to national council member. My parliamentary candidate. My MP. my board chairman, my CEO, my deputy minister, my fa process dumu nyina abesi member of the national organizational committee of your party no my fam and I'm penifon him the ibobre city here the yes then he say process no more chance any there e kama e be call jojo na on the 3rd of October in Kumasi I will invite you again as my first day in office as a general secretary of this party. Said the ATBR no, made in Kunim, na Mpaibo, any here, MPP no, said the ATBR no, MPP in Kwani party, obetumi, abo, development, ahuduayayay, no, obetumi.
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11: accepted an invitation by the honorable minister to sit in the meeting. So all the commitments that I have just indicated were made with the inputs and agreements of the controller and accountant general. So it is the Director General of the Ghana Education Service will provide all the needed data directly to the Controller and Accountant General. And he is going to act based on that data. So the previous arrangement, which was for the teachers to provide the needed information to GES for oral transmission to the Controller and Accountant General, which was the bone of contention, no longer exists.
7: Right.
11: And for that we are grateful.
0: Dr. Clement Apake, one jina ne so afware ne duso anamu, se so afa bidi echire, aja one achechefu yi ekwe di nkoma hodo a wahye won baba no ba, se September bosu ne kona wiye de na atom. 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And was in Mamiba and Muno for me. No on show me in TV. I could have a tree and a from Benjamin Manada. No, you're that person. And yes, I'm get to a cry. And he, oh, here by any, say, and see, Sadia. Where to attend a tree no more tree as in saying, was he to a Yajadano? Edenya, a bebasu.
11: Yabo Bufua, my engineer, you have to say, Yabesha, see if he January 2026. And the age indicate. They are also me, Musolo. August bosu mini dia asa ne nti sey betua ye kanu August bosu mini dia eye den ya yi nti enye na gya tu se September bosu mi ya bebe wure mu efri ochina ekwi omo mu ko promotion na omo ye successful 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payroll after say it here September salary sweet your pocket. After so I change me be anywhere, other court district education office be aqua for telephone yeah. Yeah, you be able to scale automatically. Send your country and say the cool amamuno, side purpose and a copan. Intino CCIA, strike and no in Yamaso, your chance in saying, will be uncle school and create man. Nayan share, Sabai, a baby in the watch so. September puts me a year really, or more who call promotion in Nano, yet your mobile to scale, no Marius or so, yet you are 83 January 2026.
0: Ken Ali Awudu, ene president, Ma Pre-tertiary Teachers Association of Ghana, one jina chechefu ukuo, Awudu ni na nemu, ena wadensemi atuja.
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0: bet the man for sika
1: we. The companies ni be void no. E be void, e be yellow void. So say e void a, chere se sika no. The audi cha yo the guys who do the what the amount. Eti the audi cha no, obesa return no amount.
0: Ah, na eno ni agreement e o.
1: Sent in a while void, you know.
0: And that, be, that was not agreement.
1: Eh?
0: No, no agreement.
1: But it was for some time until some months I restore.
0: Almost I restore.
1: Company is behind Beto Omar restore.
0: Says here.
1: Omar restore, Omar restore.
0: Oh, yes, sir.
1: Omar restore.
0: So, Obi Hana, you know, that much.
1: Omar restore. Obi Ocha Madrid. Why Ocha Madrid game ni bivya? Ode join live on YouTube. Nama, my comment. Arrestore, arrestore, my head. Etu sika na beba.
0: Beba.
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0: Emma you. 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Emma you. Emma he. Oh, Emma he. Semena.
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0: Matias, yangu mo kaka na fi. 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Yangu ewo amanone. Menu. Cassess and say, the 5 major leagues near Koso Kwamanonia, say, I'm no Cassadi, Monday night football, Koso, the Atene, OPMU, Ewa, Siri, ah, no Ewa, Italy, the Alete, Omo Atnefi, Emma, AS, Roma, Eko Guno, Kanai, Nadia Neso, Timu Bako Kra, and I fear Honmo Atlanta, so 22 minutes on Niboronia, the Abani, will be Antimin Fabo, and to the young Quatna, and so Ewa, Fayo Kopium. Ewo, a year, Nessa La Liga, and my Spain, Mino Castle 72 minutes, or Sasuna 1, Hetafe 0, and no energy announcer, a Koso, Nasan, and say, Spain, Nankasa, Monday night football, 7:30, and Chemartin Bessas here, and no air Barcelona, na Spotify, Campino, na Fiomini, Rayo Vallecano, and so Eddie Abeni Eho, na Yenko England, EPNM, and Mu ISE, as at now, 7 minutes, and the Abo, Cecilia, Bukane Jade, Aston Villa, Womu Ensebi Sanson Asnan so ain't me ensebi into any live magister as at Nano and then so Koso I de M on Atom 106.3 with a for you remember
1: here two goes home.
0: Match yeah, you know.
1: Asnane
0: Villa
1: Aston Villa no.
0: Two goals or more goals. Two or more goals.
1: Over 1.5.
0: Over 1.5.
1: Yeah.
0: Okay. Yeah. Okay, Marty.
1: Yes, sir, boy.
0: Matias,
1: yeah.
0: Bobby, na di atiye, Lionel Jerome Messi, ena minuwa kase enesu uruano, ense Portugal 2030, ena afe Spain 2030, Morocco 2030, no, uruano ese enesu, ono nyadi enesu, webo, inti asa tina minuwa kase enesu, Messi, wasi Argentina, ebana national team nidi ejumano, wadi atuho, enyadi etisi, ono suye supporter. Mercy see they say on also a year supporter and T and no NDA Nessaja and the Ha made the air to an answer to me a con 2026 August 31st 39 years and a Mercy Eddie 2 decades 20 years of football and the man a Argentina run Senesa 125 goals in 207 appearances for a year Argentina and they Ness and no and ja walk up on what they
1: Yes,
0: but what can send be? Oh, sir, also do be biasi. Say, Jabba be a continued day, and on him.
1: When the man has sabbed the work about Quakan,
0: oh, that be
1: what they will be.
0: Once who
1: saw a castle and
0: buy it Sunday,
1: a castle a jabono. Also buy another bed you work up.
0: But when a nipple penny will be a moon. 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
1: okay I'm say transfer bi be koso but ye be
0: okay
1: transfer bi be koso
0: who bi wa de ka mo
1: a top Ghanaian na ka se blasters player
0: okay
1: transfer bi be koso but ye we said ya ebeko ozi na yere madre de obi omo pe no na ozi pain leave CR7 alone
0: okay
1: efa omo pain leave CR7 alone bro na what one we can say we can
0: leave CR7 alone maninya ne ho Jano Manignano.
1: Ronaldo has seven kind.
0: Ronaldo has seven and Nipane catch no Jai Ronaldo no Yano.
1: And Jerry no, I am Pasia by Ronaldo story.
0: Let's say, I know Ronaldo story. Yeah, yeah, Messi story.
1: And you have a Ronaldo, may so many be pieces. So say, oh, now Ronaldo so be retired.
0: What the be pieces? But what do you call Ronaldo?
1: Ronaldo
0: the
1: Messi one,
0: eh? Ronaldo.
1: And Akurana, Akurana se Akurana se wa retire. Now Peru da so den amoye dey.
0: Say Akura bi hot man bi ya dey say no Akura bi hot man ni nyoma bi ntio
2: ayemrentem. 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
1: 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Oh there, Minano Elona, yetia, yehe. Portugal, Morocco and Spain World Cup na yebe. Yebe ho, yebe. Yo ho, yentu kwa yo. Yebe. Eti Minyaya Megai. 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Oh, the, my hand had it.
3: Oh, yeah, I'll call out for them. What did I say?
1: Wait, I've got a better hand for. Oh, I've got a hand for them. Okay. Okay, ma, yenda, yeah, empty and fastena. 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
4: I mean, the approach is to win, and the approach is to play and without conceding. So definitely, and we are going to prepare very well because, like you said, TP Mazembe is a very big club, so we have to prepare very well. But I'm hope that after this win, the confidence will come and they will win. So, I mean, we are going for the win, definitely, and I'm sure that they will come in their numbers so that we will give them the win. I always said we are doing it together. Since day one, they have been supporting us. I mean, this is the first time in Takwa, and the history is going to come in Takwa for Champions League, so I hope that they will come in their numbers and the team will also play well for them.
1: Enti Diakano and his supporters as Omoba media ma die, they will give you a reason to come.
0: Yeah, oh, they will come.
1: Onse team sinibu wa Omoba nation edin it is a Opa supporters chel
0: no Omoba
1: ba media ma no ono no and yes, we are patio.
0: That.
1: Because Obama reason, yes, I obey the game.
0: Esoba.
1: Ibrahim Tanko ni jina touchline.
0: And I come see.
1: Look at the materials you
0: get. Them no. They say prices no. Ebia and cost roka create one here and you probably buy faso.
1: Na Fatal Sulemana, okay, sir. How many nation safety game now? Was here from the penalty spot. Ana anwa denepa. Ono swa kasa afa. Womu gamer. Womu TP Mazembe. Edebe pimsuona.
4: Preparation here very nice. I think this game crash you how well you are prepared. But yeah, bomb fire say next week in India. You been your win by near win peke, you be winning na yet many qualification. Bibia on your hoodie. I'm all support in a boy push here for it. Yes, Rom say next week Sunday the almost stadium no my and yes we are fighting hard mom.
1: It's an only sadia Fatal Sulemana Midema FC player no Wade Atuja. Yemfi ni enchiremo au phobia. Never say die until the bones are rotten ashaye. Answer ni be duo no. Dia tene se, yura yao ampofu ankra, kin yao ankra, ene wano ejinemo de nenema, aye National Sports Authority se director kasiye pa. Wade Atuja, wase, watiti siye se Accra Sports Stadium ya tumunde bi. Wate se, Accra Sports Stadium no still ano ye bi, ekwa woho. 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
5: no dia this week timetable no be released it na ubiehu the timetable for the various venues shuttling of preparations it's here no dia nyabutre in a matter of days you get that information very clearly. Accra, because of impending AFCON qualifiers set you prepare for those ones into the concentration is largely on the Gambia game I have bought our venue on the 29th and that is our target. ATFE Accra, the relevant clubs who normally use the Accra Sports Stadium to look for an alternative venue until such a time ready with the international matches and that is the situation we have at the moment. Minister Ipushi or my pressure 3 a.m. na minister Fred top dressing if it be top dressing that is what you do before it will definitely be ready 100% for part of Lions versus Asante Kotoko which is just a couple of weeks away.
1: And on into the more yao ampofu anka NSA boss wade to eja but wakani se ni se kakra kuchi hasu fuk onse hasu niye na ajini senko but bone matches ewa Crown Sports Stadium
0: eho nobo
1: pobimani nye nye krado
0: oda bidense po
1: aha
0: pobimani ye
1: eti omgu so e bo aha na kwame kasawie pena
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6: The truth is that yes, NSA and GFA for Aboya Mania. The pitch, the Crasport Stadium pitch will not be available within the month of September. Yes, so the alternative are making arrangement and then the movie and their colleague on Sport Stadium. I mean, I hope we have a match day one against the Kumchos and then match day three against Champ United. So those two matches together are Crasport at the Legon Sport Stadium, hoping that they will be on no maybe Accra. For the month of September, and a blaster has announced the national assignment but also work out for the job. So we are hoping that if you have a disability September 30th, we'll not say, come out on an assignment in an area, then we'll move back to the craft for the job.
1: Etiano, any summer, Kwame, Opare Adonso, Wadi Sanche Muna Aba, Kumasa Santoko to Kwasoye, Omane Chi House of Folk, a 4-1 wall.
0: 4-1 on penalty.
1: Oh, 4-1.
0: 4-1.
1: Ah. Through the penalty.
0: On penalty. Daddy, you cut a corner house and somebody walk on. So, which is the movie?
1: It's not score line here, sir.
0: Score line here, 0-0, 90 minutes.
1: And on movie, no
0: cut a corner. And on movie, no to pre corner penalty. No cut a corner. 4 nini na.
1: Kotoko we need 4.
0: Oh, it was say 4.
1: And a house say 1.
0: And a house say 1. Kotoko 5 ni amo.
1: But one and a dapo ni mo.
0: A house of Fukine Benjamin Asari.
1: And I'm to consume
0: Danlad Ibrahim.
1: Danlad Abetchin Bobru.
0: And
1: between Danlad and Benjamin, what was your experience in terms of goalkeeping?
0: in terms of goalkeeping.
1: Asariache.
0: No, don't they so call Qatar 2022.
1: And was akwa na 20 wa kwa na 17.
0: And I mean to man kope. Danladi can call. Danladi in terms of the national team. Okay, omako pain.
1: Chese omako da.
0: Oda. Omako da.
1: Omako da.
0: Omako da. But on say Benjamin Dianoso. To be on impo for the World Cup on the Anya Diketua.
1: Ah, Benjamin Dianoso.

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Engineer who hated. 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

0: space to be different. I be loud and bold. I know they blend in.
1: Born from a vibrant culture, I did dance to the beat of my own drum. I be the vibe.
2: In a world where everybody is a follow trends, I create them. I be trailblazer. And that be my originality.
3: 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To honor people, enjoy your origin.
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6: Perfect.
7: Summit.
6: Summit.
7: Summit.
6: Yeah.
7: Machine.

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Ghanafo. Electrical and Castle will be a showroom of Potemu. Now you be a Sandy Homeland and Swat at home. Say, say, and apart from some of the Tomu TVs, gas cookers, kettles, microwave, Ninia Kikahon, move to Miswa from one Nemu Konya, plates, Nemu Tree, Ninia Kikahunina, and where your branch about what your friend Homeland. And it just a man won't want to say, so we think our Electrolander. Keep it in your front, now what bed she at any a case here. I think so, you want Nasco selected promotion, yeah, yeah, yeah. So we'll talk about quiet. Back home, back work at home. And waiting so Madina, yashada mamu special price oh. Fala, yatete nyamani suni na mamu. Madina, ye don't want some baby. Kahuna pra Madina taxi rank opposite Echo Bank. Mumro na mubenya Samsung, TCL, Media, and in Nasco papa. Ne mumu kai say Homelanders who waho. Electroland prices ye. Fala, ye show money. Electroland, biya ba kuwa e wone wuniyama.

0: riding on one dish. Season 5 brings you tougher challenges, sharper judges, and the most fearless young chefs Ghana has ever seen before. One will sweat, one will cry, and one will lift up that trophy. Who's got what it takes? This is where the next generation of great chefs get their start. And this season, they are not holding back. So pull up a seat, or grab a popcorn, or better still, join us in the kitchen. 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
2: 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Yeah, take you back to the days. What can you feel for 2000? Now you play for Jim Barry, Sabella Ban, and you Penny. If you feel because you Batman, Quadet, go back. I'm proud for the Lord Kenya. I can go on and on and on. Yeah, celebrating those sounds and memories of Quest from Gosokra. I adore my friend Y2K Jam. My share of the dome. La Palm Royal Beach Hotel. And theater, 2nd October 2026. Yes, fee. Sinclair 150. And a double. Boye 256 Robert to Miss Watson online. 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Ememan. 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Papa B. Name of my real food dancing shoes. Listen say. Ebessa Tola. 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Aya Tap. 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
8: Sukumena said to Subium, a school for Guahu Boston, a barber, Kosuku, Nisanti.

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1: Nkomo, the Odeba on board as a general secretary. Baby, I genus is here. Obian is a engineer ye. One ye hiano, a bray woman, ubobre, a juma wire, experience a 1 year party mo over so many years. Me, Sylvester Tete, from the lowest level polling station to national council member, my parliamentary candidate, my MP. My board chairman, my CEO, my deputy minister, my far process do munyina abesi, a member of the National Organizational Committee of the party. And I'm penifonim the Ibobre City. Yeah, yes, then he say process no more chance in India. Kama, Ebeko Jojo. Now on the 3rd of October in Kumasi, I will invite you again. As my first day in office as a general secretary of this party, said the Etibiano, Medin Kunim, na Empire Bo, and here, MPP no, said the Etibiano, MPP Nkwani party, obetumi abo development, ahudu ayaye no, obetumi.
2: Anybody curses you, a believer, listen to me carefully. Anybody says, I'm a believer, I'm a man of God, I have mantle. Yeah, you have mantle, you have some shirt. You have where your mantle? Do I care what mantle you have? I don't care about mantles. Mantles are not important. I care about the name of Jesus. If that person says, you, I curse you in the name of Jesus, laugh. Because Jesus, as we know him, he's my Lord. He's my Savior. He lives inside of me. I am his. He is mine. In him I live and move and have my being in him. And this person, who is my Alpha and my Omega, is going to do something harmful to me because you don't like me. What kind of Jesus do you think Jesus is? What kind of Jesus do you think he is? If somebody does that, don't even reject it. Because rejecting it means that you believe he has sent it. You just walk and ignore it as nothing. Because it has no power. Even his betrayers. Somebody say, you betrayed a man of God and I curse you. It will land. It will land. It will land. Because that is not the nature of Jesus. Except the power is resident. The man himself is the source of the power. He is the owner of the power. He's the dispenser of the power. Then, cannot be the power of Jesus. Then, if he now releases a word from that power contrary to Jesus against you, then he has risen up against Jesus, who is in you.

Mame Mawajo, Ahaya Dum 106.3. 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
1: Yeah, minya. 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
1: 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prioritize communication MPP kwa ni party ya ye communication ubia fane se communication de okwa town no akasa keke nti ehusi ka ni asem okwa ka na ni pa nti ase but as first vice ye se ma first idea imo no ya de reform be ba communication ye idea ye be prioritize
0: how one obetwa so eba no communication any funding to which extent and our fight to do ya ebenya eko bloke ya wanya de na wope for the communicators no
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0: but ya wo power
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1: So how were you funding it? What was bottom sikana?
0: Well, the beba and ye dee.
1: The free neba.
0: Well, ye bonya mim pa ne yebi.
1: It's bunya na for e be individuals within the party ne deba. And I said baby and blocking an omu peka cra. Edimamo sort of home.
0: Udia meanka say no ye bon paya and yamma yebi.
1: Sinya me not oto mana and I say ne or the besit ubisune de bremo.
0: Oh says a man and to be paying.
1: And ye be to the good party headquarters.
0: Yeah funny sir. And ye no ba na yeah, they are called my regional directors, no. Regional comms teams, no. Now comms teams, no, say constituency officers, no, so in Yakakra, mo dia mo. But na and Quachri Biasa, and Quachri. Now then, Kaya Peno. Now, Kabe Boa, Amo Bibiara, and Wahano, Sebeya, almost sorry, no more call, Modi, Niji, and Abaco. Now, to me, I boam my age money. But in a mono, party for a sacrifice here. Party for next sacrifice here. Me call menim as first vice, no. Now idea ni say as first vice to a national chairman, no, I will make communication one of the cardinal things. Say, Mr. Chairman, a baby a chair will say in your funding, no, anko ye, nas we for her. Now we for her, now we for her. Director of communication, no, or no, and a bibia, eko ye na bobo ano. It is a sad year. Be bia I see a year communicate say once the crime ever found so young fan fa will be full for so on chain, me and fan fa will be full so on chain. Now old director. For all this one not me director that be sure not identify nefa. Side no man two be boom. And no be boa, I'm a director no, a chine bino, you be sending say resource at the mouth the idea with me a boom conta. But who could you see an hour share a man for count communication once a mature? Because only a this guy we call communication, and a D we call communication, but me key Bako and po I'm a farmer so I say or the back communication. But I two D communication and I could fa be fufra I'm a farmer so. Those things going forward, yeah, the reform by I'm an assessor. So, every line, you want say about director, no, not to crona, it's your channel. Now, confirm, it's start to crono. Yame, I don't know, national first vassa. Ibetia, start to crona, say, Baya, say, can you see, quanson, qua, now, what we see, director, no, so. Now, with me, the age, man.
1: Start to crona, from the next time, quite a party, you man, as any could be botum.
0: Say, quite a party, you are crying your communication, because you are two dean communication resource, into say, communication, the anchor, say, Baho. Bakubina, a chair, a course, I to crono, maybe a horse, so you are two dean, say, be call. But what I say, into the echo, say, echo ma uno, my mountain of a age mano, the echo ma meno, and mammy chan fan age mano, then no aboa. But that is one of the biggest problem I'm facing here. And yes, a resource I say, the age mano, young fam bro, young fam ma, into who director who see what I scanner and mana communicators, a complaining. A pay resource at the age man, phone so, airtime or near my say, you know. I say, utumina now the boa communicators, because communication is expensive. It's expensive. And it's a resource now, ma. Magic be a new one, Panabe. But, Oko Shre, in a Monoko Baka, 2024, every Abraham Bayer communication director, I go see a Daba could be a new one, because MVP 4 and your communication. Sacrifice, you know, was immense. And as next, as first vice, you know,
1: and
0: I will make
1: sacrifice,
0: sure
1: say, you know, sacrifice, I communicate, and it's real, say, you know, more reward, they won. Before the loss, and I said before move free government, and
0: Debbie, everyone will be here. And that's the painful part. Everyone will be here. In fact, yeah, be free, I be mukurano, I lose one. Be any ho. Communicate, be any ho, say any so, the wage out crana, say we. Yeah, yes, can I find you, sir? Miss Bayer National First Vice, sir. Side way, be see, I know. You better make sure because communication, ni na echo, ben ni na communication. But unfortunate thing, yes, say, would be a party, ni mono. Ubiya, yes, communication, dear. And when I saw a quarterly decision,

0: kasa. And I say, oh, test it be your phone. So, and I say, social media, oh, share. And then a man phone, I say, oh, where they just keep you in. But, si kanwa, I say, yeah, they banu. And then a ban, I say, where they may find no money, I kwakwa ya, the fufura, kwa mukoyeno. And your communication, by a 2D, si kanu, say, where are your communication? Oh, your budget, corner communication, I better to say, whom, you find ya, you know. And then, uncle, we actually know. Now communication, the edition, and say, oh, and a man, you say, and a man, you say, oh, man, you say. And no ya dia ya me ya dum be ye first verse ya be se sansa dia no na aboa ama dia o ba be di ma dia se se no betuma ka se miracles se ono okọ ono pose enti ono the kwan e be fa so e be support no me ya make sure se resources se copa communication ye fanko because on a daily basis ye nyina da kora no na communication ye dwuma from a dano a ye lose ye no December 7th, ABC, Abra, party phone, you kakra, cry, Kenya, you know, they are communication, and a boy, yeah, my party, you know, on a daily basis, so communication here resource. Communication here resources. But I told you, be a man for, so, and our communication is scary, we call, it is communication, it is money, and they say, making sure, say, we provide it. Inti, communicators, say, oh, you know, make sure, be a boss, as national first vice, you know, I will advocate strongly.
1: Okay.
0: Resource be and Fabi be say for communication. Na me nyesh ham and uncle. We'll make sure. Me who me ni baby no money for any na. But I call say, pedin forecast, maybe say, you know, crying
1: you
0: want to take
1: crying. Now, want to mean Kenny. Not just a wouldn't need a cocodrosa party, you want to me, are you?
0: What do you be?
1: Now,
0: I'm for communication.
1: Fine.
0: Omo ni misa I'm for communication.
1: Into what catch on baby scanify?
0: Baby anim, but baby I find they mean to be fine too.
1: The only one so.
0: The only one message say or tell say say I'm for the director so. Say ban or say asema make a public information. Into baby a fire no more anim baby a fire. Omo the fire baby I'm for director so no you anim. But me cost so much to say say and a fire and a fire and a fire. But problem I encounter and yes a resource I say the communication amma. The canis are what you are
1: here. Okay. When the callers, serial callers, and the communicators, on your moti ye?
0: Oh, Yamea, but they be a, we should be a hardy as they be a resource matters. But apart from that, and I say be any entom.
1: Maybe anywhere you will pronouncement be one same be our kind, yeah. A denigrate serial callers, and now communicators.
0: Debbie, now we have made a main cut me cassettes, and I mean, name Kakura Makamaka, and you know, maybe I say be a meme, mean Subai, and I say be a may be a bema will be boy for Debbie. They are a resource, I am, and I direct I'm why I had direct I'm why I need an honor, make sure I am being an honor.
1: Okay.
0: But then, I say, Sabreno, me yes, me come once more. Now, Quaco, yes, sir, Jumanoa, Edia Maono. I say, only man, I will complain. Ye may any idea be to me. Aye. Now, baby drew his temper, so Hano. Baby, I say, argue, baby, I say, debate in there, ya yen yina, but say, em money de yen yard man and to ye be me ni, aya baby drew her. Now, decision, never take it to be first vice, no, aye, say, ye could see ye. Baby, I na a den a ya corner cock of pim. And could do communication. Ye per se a solvo a hono. Now my communicators for one in hiring. Ni mo to me ye jumana hon de so I'm a party no. And the first vice chairman, no ma bibri o why be ye but key one person me ye bo chairman echi domine ye ni ye say communication funding no, ye say prioritizing no, ni making sure say budget I say co communication. I say coho. Na me who as first vice. Na sikano I say co communication near the fan chair the faha so we should be to me a NTM fan call derby. I say a fund communication. A chile now accuse communication say omo na anyesi ya. No one who say oma omo resource no and our man deliver.
1: Okay.
0: But I say but one money panel resource. Now we expect it's on your magic no me sure say ube fe say o kasa.
1: Okay. What can da say unto many callers and yejuma? What can da in your line of duty as a communications director? What can be da?
0: There be me sure man can be asada.
1: Okay.
0: Man can be asada.
1: But
0: say we say me can say me to many callers in yejuma.
1: Mate.
0: When you ask me kura me can be come on there be me sure say what can say me baby.
1: Mate. Yeah, baba so what can say you disciplined and na we a unifier, since we a principled leader. It will reign as the communications director. Decision Ben will take here, Becca say. sa jina ya misiye as a communication said eya de bia na no den esu binya kukudro ni tusa na mono ebi ya den
0: bebere kwa ba me se na m say ka a resource was bi
1: yeah
0: 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And these are critical decisions ah. 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Instead of making, but neno may can't because a brave bruise, yes, she's a part of you. 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But neno, yes, I prepare a cocoon of you, into a nanny ye car, a tossum, a canina, party for no beso mark, I say, okay, ne bra, never she shan, say, be ya, you could do a conubiwa, sadian a tree danono, and to ebium. And these are very critical moments, say, as director of communication, unye discipliner, wak ube ku biwa, no bebia, kasim bia, a dio how, a bebre party, no, na, ama, NDC for an say, your opponent, and you na so, akasu, MBB Kurano, their house is not in order. But in Miami, eh, yeah, you be a sassy Miami, okay, won't tell the bebiada, won't tell some akada, but a neno, eh, say, a shisha party, the fufruinte, unhia, say, a beka, say, be ya, director, or babe di madieno, on so far, sa, di nibium, because, oh my, yes, I know, minim somba umu, oh, a babe, yes, I, me penny even a cast, I say, we, me body di, or say, MPP, yenya bad communication director da. But we've always had directors who are not resourced. Enti, eya idea wo party ni mu. I am fa, ye bebi a di bi a si e di ma communication. Se huya, si e di be ye party na mana kori ni mu no. Eya ye ma sa importance, no, associated with communication. Enti, communication resource, no, no, be aso we kura di e, yen fama kwa, yen fama kwa ya de fufro. Yen fama kwa, na, e no, no, a affected communication. Enti, me no, I was not an exception. Directors are abba, actually, mu nipo kaa ye, ye mi previous, like, as I was a former director of the party, in terms of communication. Ono kaa sa ase we, enti, communication funding, no, a big problem. And so I'm just one person in a long chain of communication resource ready for your creative system fufrubia and no a use communication sick I am bow. But a kuvich ready I say communication could see any of a show with him say ah order 1 year a jumani and as a one I could see say one old business say resource no and yeah now some maker with me when you saw Baramaker who began to be in country and so my musica send fire communication German fan ye because party for no on a daily basis so yeah serial caller or your tester, or your non-casa social media new, or your communicator, your suman ba TV, radio, they bia omokoye. They bia sa etu mwa channel, ewa hua omokoye. 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Ya creating new structures, a fan chain, a honus adan na ko. And no ya kano and co communicators and ho.
1: Sa structures no e ye communication e juma. Anase nye communication e juma.
0: Ma communication e juma ni director no. working with region, no?
1: Mm-hmm.
0: Working with constituency, no? And then the social media team I was here.
1: Mm-hmm.
0: Into one farm for director, no? So now kofa before and first I lie with so my form. Now lie with so no so so from director, no? Region constituency, no? A horn and a juman war. Director called regional director e call constituency na edi omoso omoso dia ye dwuma no omo saa na se party no ye make sure say communication no omo tika no etimi ko dwomo ana se resources no e ko 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
1: eh
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1: okay it from enkomodie kakra koso ahia na ene na wotwe me ne Dr. China Edin Komo as a treasurer odno so epo ne a ne heart out e ma challenges bebre ne me block na adwuma na ntimi anko it is so because the 2024 loss no kugo a mudie no mud it is enkugo no sase free top mo e ne descend e kwase ho to the grassroots, and mama witnesses, sir, obibeka se enkugu anama nkasa kwa mwa espetia, 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
0: And okay, top, and I mean, who knew top, crop,
1: top, no, top, top, the leadership, the leadership of the MPP, you're right here, but can who be?
0: Well,
1: Dr. China, I'm in the interview last Monday, can who be? And no mama kaka hono. Mudin, chono wasa, mo le no so, and sana etiesi form, ujitumu.
0: Debbie, 2024 loss na ba yeno. Mesha ase medika kai. The man ne ba yeno. One, I say ye grassroots abemubuyi. Inti loss 2024 loss no. E start fi 2020.
1: Inti because leadership no disappointed wo mwasi ho.
0: No enye party. No ne aban enye party. Because party ye adwuma any party grassroots ye adwuma na tumi ba na aban form na am recognize grassroots na party de debe. But what they say, they buy any Nako VHN, yes, party for say, that's the matter at heart of everything. And he, a bit more now, no one can say communication, yeah, communication, now be some who say, yeah, say, yeah, nipa, and I say, oh, my, yeah, and Cassa and Crow for 2 million Uncle Twamba. So 2 million MPP for Uncle Twamba, communication, yeah, who they, then a communication, yeah, and your uncle.
1: Tell me a communication strategy now, where key.
0: Now, nipa, oh, yeah, MPP, ni communication, but now he has Uncle Twamba party. O party na se be kasa kire wase wa kwakoto. Wa on kasa wa bamabu. 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
1: Na se manso motiso no mabamabu.
0: 2024. Yes, of course.
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1: matter. 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
0: Aba se won ni to me a o dey fix e. And na say advocacy no ni say 2020 me catch ro say 2020 if dia. 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no e gina so aye adwuma no there is some measure of recognition is important. And now I am one of the reform I deba oba and he said going forward no party no embetna kra party ro share party said he ashe no ashe the police station police station yeah supreme court dey ruling by 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police station. When you member of party, no, at headquarters, maybe a police station. And it's a police station on a party in your swa. Se pa hono, and they say my attention call. And it's me, Tresse. Se jame ya do nan be national first visor. Ye free Kumasi abe do a cra, e via, be do an abe do be fourth, ni fifth, ni ye. Ye first chair committee, ebe yeno. The agenda must be put. Se, party no yembe tna cra ni ye. Na yan transen so so emane nka 2 months to election. Na fe de mirika gidi gidi ye ko constituency wine ye organizer wine woman organizer there be ye fritti ba ye no first meeting. Na say we have to go and resource the party. Party no oba ya selected police station from April up until now. Ya selected police station constituency in our region. Yan tna homa yes edi adwuma show mo sa. Na ye betna ho sa 2 months to election. Na fe de pe resource say munkoye we and no emwa party no enyina so emwa amaye ntumi din kunim enti one of the changes na say ye free Kumasi Abeodun ha no wo ye national chairman wo ye we yo ye nyina 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anko form
1: na wo ko bi conform.
0: Me conform to the extent send me to Miyako. And I only say sa brain soon I mean yeah my accident. But some back my catch row. The entire say ubisa question me to me one on as director of communication of the party no. Party vehicle as me the age mano. Yan farma me. Mini party vehicle.
1: For the
0: past 4 years. Yes, mini party vehicle. I don't say Richard J. Nefa kwa ye party juma.
1: Tuwa o personal car na the age mano.
0: Yes. Sa car no ana me di ko kumasi me ko nya accident no. Aye madam for their Ford expedition. 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Na nka me fa plane akwa kwa to am the following day. Nti ho na me yan tie so take a share anopa no flight no be delay. But ye early morning meeting I say echo no. Eh 9. 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
1: that's
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1: 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no
0: and I mean, say that I be a one that I be. Host as a saying, say, I don't know, say, me dear Tamana, send me a day.
1: Oh, send ye attempt the Dinko and say,
0: Tinti host, I need
1: it. Tibia, say, a summer bar, and was Sabia, obey responde, and I said, you'll be yano, and I'll be come once a much room, and my gun and in a tears, you know. As I'll stand here, more for attacking than convincing. Unyim tu mu. Unyim no sa.
0: There is a card defense mu mwa. Because here no ye wa ba mu.
1: Yeah.
0: Enti attack no wa hin. Well, sa ni. Opposition dia.
1: Exactly.
0: Opposition dia ni
1: ebe attack. Ha? Sa no position to bo mu.
0: Eh, Raja se. Sa. Abay, di amini mu se wuse o defend. But attack it there. Because here no ye wa ba mu.
1: Yeah.
0: Enti no wa attack opposition is wa wa ede. On account sama to so say onya bre na o chire mu say we say da ko ba e
1: ti ba.
0: And oh yes, I said I don't know say be a where who they are but yeah they able to me.
1: E party for ne be hu. So na wo ye
0: juma na. Yeah, yeah, person wan say the old say so hu. But wo ye dia wa ho dey be to me now yeah. And the nyame and my judgment. Inti that ultimately that's what attack there because me you be a attack in the nature of it we guys be a dia term o mwa dia kasaba heart there be me you be sir. So whether me no nyanto kwa kwa na it's not like that but say be a attack in the maintain that as how defend the
1: but
0: attack there.
1: But I say ora Richard ahiagba en na yene no edin komo na ntbi e betiesim isan say en komo ye din nyina no eye wankasa wakuntebo a ubudia party for no and eto mutim wadwuma na wo ye no a eno na be ye nyina so a wo de beko first vice ho no no ye ka credibility and they say obeka sem yagye to mu say asama Richard kan no kwena na waka credibility u reti ho abema ho sen
0: oh where they said the
1: credibility level eba no communication
0: be consider me say I'm credible.
1: You are credible
0: because me how many ending trunch ruby there be me how many as be no a party wa kunte bua ye bebu na ene amanfo wo ka se akofo ado ba o mi aban ats akosi sen what you say amanfo ekai just after 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were defending I mean hunu attack bimpo a ewo mu e no no it's not a matter of say uni credibility my no pre opposition no and I say omo e rubbish ade na ye ka no but then na to omo ama omo no say say no omo e use other things omo re justify the entire petrol bo e cost ro the entire we e ye say na ye ka no ano omo an dia to but wo hwe ye record from 2017 all the way to 2019 ama Ghana e be ye one of the fastest growing economies in the world ama Ghana e cha Nigeria in terms of foreign direct investment. Yeah, can we are now in this before say you cry. It doesn't amount to lack of credibility. It's just because say they are not credible and are more casting aspersion on their air canal.
1: Okay.
0: But the FM Munina as communication director, same be anywhere, yeah, high any car and I say, yeah, shut up and you didn't throw I know no because say on your credible Debbie.
1: Okay. It in October 2024 we are GBC Ghana online. Uklemia what can say NPP makunya document bi ye NDC document a omo edijuma se de be ya montumi mo be maga Ghana na ye ungovernable se be ye din se mo be bua mamwo na ma ho traba na Ghana for the subo 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governable.
0: Na ote hana obo yi eni zifuwa se e japadie. 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
0: Dejia sima me kane se politics ise mwa e koba no sa dokumente no. E wo system ni mu. E japadie no wane chore. Wane chore.
1: Minimo.
0: Aha.
1: Miti yo.
0: Miss.
1: But you want to try.
0: But who we?
1: And maybe say, why not try?
0: Meaning, but our system. So if you are referencing a document like that, no, because and our proof, proof is a document.
1: See, now, the so document intercepted in Japan.
0: But then, just say, those documents are in the system. Ah, it will be actual. Japadia is one of those. Japan is completely false, but the NDC were quoting it.
1: The document I can DNA in a woman, DNA she say the normal day by DNA normal by a seven to be me or mine. No, maybe a DNA.
0: It's a document, but I'm giving you evidence of in some way, Utumi, Emunu, say Japan, they say, you know, why not Troy? But he account to MPP, so say, Akufwa don't need a bushia. I say, Ombe yusu kwa ombe fa kwa ebi so na mu yaga na japade. Any is for kotu sa document no from ne bi so mo se wan e tro sa document ya papa se agufo ado na ebusia e tro bibi sa na. Majority ya make na se. Aha. Enti sa ne ma no enam system ne mu.
1: Okay. Me message the way jina credibility na me bi sa about credibility no because we only say in politics no. It's a big deal. When we cry a Ghana web, January 2023, who post here, our Twitter, no sound delete here, concerning a parliamentary reshuffle, our NDC, and more leadership, and we feel no backlash be bring none by it, and delete is supposed to know, or more because say a fake, sad, you know, sad document, you know, but name be our source if we, but to verify it. As na uposti, as a director of communication, say uposti bibia enye credible na u delete ya, e kaste e de bibiba mane ye say credibility sem no e wo form ujitum e de ne buy WhatsApp post ni ho na source ye hin.
0: As for social media handles, there we won't go for our managing. So on that particular issue, you know, if it comes to my attention, omo post to idea comes to my attention, then you can direct say omo delete. When I realize say that idea na e fake, so you direct that. If it comes to my attention, then I call them to delete it. Yeah.
1: Just so we handle social media now.
0: Yes.
1: But before they post omo emma ho emeje biya.
0: So there's a approver. General framework, as a uh-huh. framework within which I saw Moye Jumano.
1: Mm-hmm.
0: Majority, I say. So you verify, then you can post. Mm-hmm. I say. The only part I will prior, give prior approval, and I say, be a otro, a DB, release. And I say, be a court, and I say, be a, mm-hmm. no, I have to. Either I write it myself or be trial, then you have to make sure say, it's edited before they can post. Even before a final post is gone live, I have to look at it. But for a post like that, there's a general framework. Once you verify to a reasonable level, say it is true, no,
1: mm-hmm.
0: then you post. You can post it. So they have that freedom, latitude within which to work.
1: It's a realization, you're credible. I'm pulling it down. No, there was no apology. There was
0: no. There is a recognition. Say the said document is not. It's not verifiable. So there's no foul.
1: And cast a doubt on your credibility.
0: No, but it rather reinforces. Say, oh no, you are diligent. If you find out, say, you delete it. There be you now to my. There be where delete it. I didn't ask me patcho. I didn't ever he. I will patcho.
1: So now post here.
0: And but say anyhow. Now we go pad the intro.
1: Yento aso me deo eba maybe I will presisi. A year first vice, national first vice chairman.
0: Yeah.
1: Odin ni padumi ensa. Ena eko pre. E di ene marriage the dance out of the 13.
0: Problem a party room say see, you know. I understand it.
1: Mm-hmm.
0: And the ebe boa, ame ye wini power so no. It's obvious in my analysis and diagnosis of the problem. The ema e lusu ye 2024. Ubi catcher or say, a way, your communication, you say, it's not true. A party for your bemubuye. Because, umujira monaso 2016, no. Ye winnie. Bajodia say, in 2012, kwa oka, ye winnie. Bajodia say, juma ye ye, no. Not 2016. A boba ya, ye winnie, ye no. Massively. And that's if we winnie, na say, 1.5, debe omokeke, 1.7, or say, here omokeke. And no, before 1.7, no, not over 1 million by. What I say, no, was unprecedented. And then, so, yeah, unprecedented, yeah. Say, your party for, enyanyi na so pass a party, ne baby wa, ye rain few omo. Ye ba ma omo, e juma omo, yeah, ye no mo sweat omo de ma, ye winni to me 2028, you know. Ye be recognize it, na ya boma baswa, MPP, ye be winni 2028. So, I understand the problem. I have the solution. The solution is clear. Say, as a party, you know, we have to recognize, say, your failings, you know, is the fact, say, yamfa grassroots, you know, any yamfa momo. Yamfa recognition momo. Now, yes, sir, say, going forward, you know, grassroots, you know, yen yaw majemu, you be making sure, say, omwa epre, ebro mojeni, aye, jumama party, number two, power, no. 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Sa di ye si ye no ano e bi si bi uwa. Me chira wo se NDC cannot match MPP in 2028. Victory no will be so large, will be so overwhelming se. Wo ye hon operations bi ya mpua enye ye. And ye said they are 2016 by ya, and this year who they are born. Now you see a bow, we are comfortable leading in the Akano. A bibe says 2028. And I understand the problem. Do don't know what you then someone more can who knew. But Michelle said, we need to make our party a grassroots party. MPP is a grassroots party. Police station 4, and a party in Womo. Yen yina ya daomo. But the party, you know, is managed as a top-down party. Ye wie Kumasi, ye wie Accra, ni ye wie national election for now. Ni abe tna Accra, ya tna asylum down. Atna hua kopim se, 2 months to election, ne, na constituency chairman's bi, eh, shiame. 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Sometimes, 2 months, 3 months to election, en omu ba omu ho. Omu ba omu ho. our constituency, we are meant to be the number mamma will be so
1: more.
0: Modina meant to be born her, but the end is said.
1: But now constituency is being.
0: Huh?
1: Constituency.
0: Oh, there be make my catch row. What from mom with your dance at you? What do I say? But the attorney say, as I hear you, your manager party if you are cry. If you so swa resource at the corner, yeah, track, cry, I strategy so, mufa winko, a Brian consort to my work from home. Because about you, you are selected police station officers, from April, and now move abe dia dear. Ever seen Neno, police station meeting, yeah. Police station, say a quay ye, say a call outdooring, say ye event be membership drive or police station, ye bet na ho manaka 3 months say ko abato na ko brani the resource abaha na dia faway so na dia faway so constituency executives no a you mo call pray to me every police agent for no say mo ma to me be constituency officers ah ye dey say beba ye be mu say ma mo police station mo tumi win no na ye dia faw bi nchen say dia make an parallel structure no bebere
1: eh for the creative
0: omo e creative na the creative. But me try to say, a brave ba, say me a national first versa, a dia, a jumani ya ni dia no, ya di bemano. Ni ya make you sure say accountability be free waba. It wouldn't me say ya dia dia ya fa oso se fa ye juma wan fa nya. 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Wono, when, who problem, no, obetna, cra, won't call for moho, and your monko, ye, jumano. 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mano the MIA lose 2024 no and you know my way I make a say you done ne ye call as national first vice me country national chairman chairman wa daruma yenye se meeting ne aye because chairman no person 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
1: era
0: ba che jako ka say wa bre ni opposition wa bre ni opposition person we ni nti say cha unya
1: opposition mo bada ben am bring
0: me say me chairman say wa bre
1: mo bada ben
0: and then fa ho but ube to me abre one day because amemmo no koyie any si ade omuye enkoyie enti one day kura wabre mato ja se because enkoyie wo tete se wo manfo ebre wo manfo ebre enti no e one day kura wabre enti chama so wabre friend say chama jobedu onso all prayer friend say
1: Paul
0: Afoko so all prayer friend say Sammy Crab
1: yeah.
0: So all prayer omunyina say chama jakosa wabra omunyina abre opposition ye pese ba power because end is 48 Ghana for galamsi asema moka ye hu so 24 hour economy wo hu sister wo hu
1: mitio
0: wo hu
1: mitio
0: o say wo hu ana
1: mitio mo de minimum de
0: Onumpa. Oya moka, oka so filling station. Eh, 24 hour economy. What it will be that? 24 hour filling station. Eh, the bay na yes. I did we bay innovation Ghana. And na any is for catcher eh. Since you mako create a friend is saying secretariat. Eh, yes sir. Ma pass it bill. I create secretariat. An authority. Eh, yes sir. Say you bay 24 hour economy. Sa authority no. Who calls is here no. Omada. Who bay 24 hour economy? No akwa koda. Why? Eh, na kwe age mano. I don't know the omo 24 hour economy. Now I don't know mo kan 2 years ya ye kwi muntu mi ye ye no. I don't know mo 24 hours economy. E ma den mantam. 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Na first 5 minutes ya she Ghana bear for. 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
1: Mm-hmm.
0: Because, when you are open, tell my friend, you know.
1: It's a fair, my bow position, I'm more feeling Ghana for you, DNO, my titty, more power, not Ghana for titty, the amount.
0: Yeah, we.
1: And I'm waiting.
0: Now, you are bare mono.
1: Second, for kind of defending.
0: Debbie, then you're defending about, mommy, example, I'm a true, and you're not sure. Now, you're a true, you're defending.
1: I said, Ghana for say, a commodity room. I want you a crew.
0: Na
1: and you're my boy, you're ding.
0: Sir. E free ne baye.
1: Mwene ye bosi yibisa mwa.
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0: 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Na economy, we Ghana economy no, ne grew 7% on average. For the 3 years. I'm a Ghana, but the fastest growing economy.
1: Mm-hmm.
0: It's the end is for the catcher who said, oh, now 2019, the economy was starting to go down. Economy has started to go down, no? It's surpassing Nigeria in terms of foreign direct investment. Ghana, oh, money say, the question Nigeria, mo, I'm going to meet a Kumumbe 10 and I said 100. Ghana, who be here, corner chain Nigeria, foreign direct investment simply to say, oh, my Chrisica, Pesia, co invest. 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foundation we built. It is because of the foundation we built. In fact, senka nye NDC form crampo and a day. Can we work word be a baka say me attack it? But the NDC
1: can it be a way to me you
0: different. Oh, you should different. Senye NDC for politics, boni pesamin kumya politics or mu ye about the E-levy noir. In 2021, budget area for 2022, E-levy umwa, yedi be raise about 6.7 billion. Ne yedi atika nwa COVID mu ye boye to pay for our liabilities nwa. Nka yanko IMF. Nka yanko IMF. Nka yanko IMF wa, umbe ye DDEP.
1: That's a sign.
0: Nka yanko IMF wa, nka DDEP, yedi nye bi waganda hada. MPP, your backosom, your tradition, your philosophy does not allow for DDEP.
1: But because here the approach I'm going to buy living in the first place, you know. Now, say it's an say actually, and your margin some way, yeah. And I'm sure some more stakeholders, more yes, more much, which I'm on my for communities. I would do an as a more town hall. Education about e-levy.
0: Yeah.
1: It is a most chassier. Mama for in your munti as ye. And inchi muna sana. So position no eba. When you nisan kamu betu miki headway.
0: Yes. Yes. But I know is hindsight. Because a baby a source of revenue, no. And as a baby a source of cash, biano. A tax.
1: Ghana for jitum.
0: I buy. Why in this kebia o baby ah? This kebia buy benya say President Mahama ne honorable at two force kujira parliament ne say the best spending we best spend. We need na ni a Ghana fund to buy a baby. And he buying one in a source eh? Obey raise money through tax. But we no typically no. Ah, what? And in hindsight, nobody mark asenka will do engagement. But usha say ye fast eh? To be mu difficulty mu COVID. Ema ye bo nipa hu bayin me ye free mu fi. Ye free mu fi. Na hu kanwa ye ba ye betuya no. Naturally no think ye say nka Ghana 4 will go along. And I tell you say nka Ghana 4 will go along. But for NDC person min kunya politics omu ye. Omu be weaponize a government legitimate ability to raise money. Say ya bo ye hu bayin. Efri yadie we insem. Ama ye nyina efri mwefi. Enti ye dru se. Ye be mnyaye hu kakra. Ni ye tumi akosi ye dada emu. Na nyo ma ye se. No sa abre no Akufo-Addo ka ye se. 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
0: 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I can say, oh, enti wono, and I side the way, and I won't need you. And anti, side the way, what to move. And I, sika, yeah, they call mobile money, you crano, what side you want to. And he catch a Ghana for say, yes, sir. Ye fa, dear fa, any mono. I say to me, pray near the cosi baby, ye fa, no danwa, e hia ya ya kofaye no. Ye sa, she shed ya to ho, se baye china, e hia ye biwa. To me, I fa because obi nim da saya de fufu ibeba and I said, no, akuro beba. Enti a dear sir, a kufado ni e baumia abino, nanke, she said, omano, na me catch all, sir. Enko ye abino, I need a free more. The economy no esine na soa, nanka, ye ko back to be an air one. 5.7% GDP. In fact, a na ye kakrana ye nka 2021. On say 2020 economy no yeah say COVID no economy ne take off ma ko do 0.05 and economy grew by that amama ya ewo okura no bebere na grow negative but from 0.05 no economy 2021 e grow 5.36% na the ma nyoma call from ma ye bio no is one the Russia Ukraine war no and NDC's person min kumunya politics
1: okay. 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What is the plan?
0: What can you cross them back? And he said, for who the NDC ni, NDC for the neighbor. Omedin kugo.
1: Says he had the young one.
0: And with them for who. Into a more yakura mount for Biamba, but Biam de Babiano, Belusu. Pacho, Belusu. 2024. Baumia and Lusu because young Tony Yi. Because on Omono, he has marketed himself from when Aone Akufado are running 2 terms in opposition. Omobaba mu was running as vice president 2 terms. And to atone ho obi ani Ghana has here onim the capability and capacity of Dr. Mahmoud Baumia. Obi ani wo krampo onim ye case here but ma tro essay about him. Because in himself or competent. And na ye kan ye kan nyina no and is for nyira so omo ye a me nua same je fi da no go border dey e ye ono susu ye a ye o ye manifesto mu. A o kan ye say gold for forex. No madam go for go board or modern hoa modern yes I de bomb samrani. Or no, under this idea you buy a present kufado man quite say experiment in the or they go for oil buy a man boy stabilize your currency no I'm a friend say full prices from about 23 sa hono a distribute for more could do about 15 cities and say free abem. But what I say, and Dr. Mahmoud Baumia his capability, his ability, so bit to me money there, it is known. What happened na ye lusu 2024 no oba me case su say enye ndisi for na win ye ye nkrofo abemu ebu ye no ena kofa ba ye enti ye koyi as first vice no ye betiesi form ashe grassroots day na ye grassroots 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on person moye say friend is on ba ku bi no mka ne say na basentale no work as o work card on be on 2024 election o sabi bi so mka say dey po kaka ni omo bi ze we say era say bi o mi nkai obi ya o ma 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
1: activate
0: dia be o make me activate nyankopon enko se hwe ye be we ni clean ni nyina ne say be make sure say a grassroots no aho odin e be kosoro na ye we ni fi kumasi ba no a third no

0: have a beautiful marriage, and they will buy problem for the marriage, the marriage will become a problem. The point number says, they use their evil powers to take away your properties. So the Micha chapter 2 verse number 2 make it clear, the good news. The family properties are no more safe. They make sure they use their powers to take away those properties. I pray for all of you here. Nobody can take your property. It is working. Number 7, the self-confusion among people's marriage. When they meet in the night, in Micah 2:1, in the night, they are planning how they can set confusion in your marriage. That is the work of rulers of darkness. They are planning how they can destroy your marriage. It won't work. Because my marriage will be a blessing to me. Anyone planning to set confusion with your demonic powers in my marriage? Hallelujah.
1: Amen.
0: Number 8. They spread evil things on your way to destroy your blessings. You begin to walk in something right now. Praise the Lord.
1: Hallelujah.
0: I say, I refuse to die premature. Say it louder. When you read Psalm 141, verse number 8, to the good news. They spread evil things. Some are traps. You walk on it right now. Praise the Lord.
1: Hallelujah.
0: When you walk on them, things are destroying your life. David said, but I keep trusting in you, Lord. My sovereign Lord, I seek your protection. Don't let me die. So David was praying that the enemy were trying to kill him. People can walk on something, the next time you see them, they are dead. Your friend Owodro.
1: Amen.
0: So David was praying for protection. But before you have that protection, you must trust in the Lord. Verse number 9 and 10. Very beautiful scripture. 9. Protect me from the traps they have set for me. From the snare of those evildoers. So the evildoers are the rulers of darkness. Then the last verse, verse number 10. Watch it carefully. Verse 10. May the wicked fall into their own traps, whilst I go by on
1: her.
0: Yes, Lord. 1 number 9, they also use their charms to take you away from your destiny office. The scripture I love the most is Psalm 62 verse 4. The Bible said they only consort to cast him away from his higher office or his higher position. So rulers of darkness, that is their work. Praise the Lord.
1: Hallelujah.
0: You will lose your office right now.
1: Office.
0: I pray for everybody here. May you never lose your office. Your amen is very weak. May you never lose your job. Number 10, rulers of darkness uses their power to make sure you don't finish what you have started. Or you don't finish your project that you have started. Are you here, somebody? Hey, what they hate is you are doing something. And you are bringing glory. And
1: even
0: Hallelujah.
1: Amen.
0: These things are real. A child of God, some of you have fallen to their trap. But there is a prayer we'll be praying. That is Psalm 31 verse 4.
1: Psalm 31 verse 4.
0: The New Living Translation. And I want us to release that prayer. Then I will finish the announcement. Pull me from the trap of my enemies. Set for me. For I find protection in you alone.

0: Hallelujah.
1: Amen.
0: Do well and come with your candle Tuesday morning. We control the darkness in the day. And destroy the evil rulers in the day and in the night. Make sure you take part both the candle night. Friday night and Tuesday. Just imagine Tuesday morning where we light all the candles. And we are praying, it's very powerful. Hallelujah.
1: Amen.
0: So I am still under the 70 reasons why you must be committed to the service of God. Hallelujah.
1: Amen.
0: Because of the programs ahead of us, I pick a very powerful topic from it. Hallelujah.
1: Amen.
0: So today I am preaching on the topic Jesus the Light.
1: Yes.
0: Jesus the Light.
1: Yes.
0: And put this point down. When you serve God well, your destiny will never be covered by the powers of darkness. Jesus, the light.
1: Yes,
0: and so everybody who want to control the rulers of darkness must follow Jesus. Must love Jesus. Must receive Jesus as your Lord and personal Savior. When you serve God well, your destiny will never be covered by the powers of darkness. Because Jesus says something.
1: Yes, you can send
0: in John chapter number 12, verse number 26. The Amplified say amen.
1: Amen.
0: And I love the way the Amplified put it. It talk about service. And it's beautiful for us to learn things about Jesus. How many of you are following Jesus here?
1: Yeah?
0: Hallelujah.
1: Amen.
0: So look at the revelation in the Amplified. If anyone said me, that is Jesus teaching.
1: So before me,
0: he must continue to faithfully follow me. Let me take it again. So you can't just serve God anyhow and have an encounter with him. If anyone serve me,
1: so this one,
0: having the mind that I am going to church to have an encounter with Jesus, he must continue to faithfully follow me. Without hesitation, holding steadfastly to me. Hallelujah.
1: Amen.
0: You stand so firm by following Jesus. Praise the Lord.
1: Hallelujah.
0: Conforming to my example in living. It means you follow his examples. If need be, suffering or perhaps dying because of faith in me. Hallelujah. Impossible. He said, I will die for Christ. I will die. I don't care what I go through. I will follow Jesus. Whether I am poor or not. Whether I am rich or not. Whether I am sick or not. Whether Jesus saved me or not. Shadrach, Meshach, Abednego said, even if our God is not able to save us, King
1: Nebuchadnezzar,
0: we will never worship your golden image. We will follow our God. Even if we have to die because of our faith, so be it. Praise the Lord.
1: Hallelujah.
0: Hallelujah.
1: Amen.
0: Wave your two hands loud. Hey! You better yes with you. Catch your Bible and say, yes with you. Say, I was there. So be it. Say what's up, Obra? Who bring in ano? Say unya yedie. Say unya shebra. Say me uwe ni mguasiye mwa. So be it. Me si sambi yedie. I will continue to follow Jesus. Wow! Wow! Wow! Praise the Lord.
1: Hallelujah.
0: Are you here, somebody?
1: Oh, Hanumana.
0: Well, see, and wherever I am in heavenly glory, there will I servant be also. It means we are going somewhere after our service.
1: Yes,

0: in glory. And Jesus is promising those who are serving him that if you don't give up and you continue serving him and nothing is happening, when you die because of your faith, where I am in the heavenly glory, my servant will be there also. Anyone who serves me, the Father will honor him. Those who give up on the way because of what they are going through, they will never know the way to heaven. Those who give up on the way because of the suffering they are going through, they will never know the way to heaven. Hallelujah.
1: Amen.
0: Suffering should not separate you from your faith. Even if you reach a point where you have to die for your faith, say, I am ready for it. Am I preaching here? When you are serving God, nothing should separate you from serving the Lord. Catch up your bed and say, so who the yes which here? Am I how be? Am I near be? ATTB and Chimufina Menace. Am I being kind? I would say, yes, which you know. Then I won't yeah. What bless are the way I won't why? Woman to me, you feel as I see where you so. But you do have a you do have a what? You do have a what? You do have a what? I want everyone to say, send me who you fear now. Praise the Lord.
1: Hallelujah.
0: Hallelujah.
1: Amen.
0: People who complain too much in the church will never know the way to heaven. Because Jesus went through suffering.
1: Yes,
0: and he died.
1: No,
0: he never gave up. But right now, as I'm talking now, see the beautiful testimony. It's because of Jesus sitting at the right side of God in glory. And he's telling us that when we don't give up and we continue in serving, Jesus said his Father will honor those who serve him. And so there's the two things there. So even when you suffer because of your faith, so be it. But he's also telling you that when you serve him well, the assurance is that his Father is going to honor you. Are you

0: In John chapter 9, verse 1. Hallelujah.
1: Amen.
0: Jesus said, as long as I am in the world, I am the light of the world. Anybody who walk with me will never remain in darkness. Anybody who have an encounter with me can no more be controlled by the powers of darkness, because I am the light of the world. The day you have an encounter with the light, your destiny will become light. Next week I'll continue. I'll continue. Listen to me.
1: See you, man.
0: Jesus is the prophet.
1: Yes, you are your default.
0: When you have an encounter with the prophet,
1: when you are default, yeah.
0: It simply means that you have an encounter with Jesus.
1: Yes, only Jesus, yeah.
0: So anyone who prophesies in the name of Jesus, he represents Jesus on earth. Are you celebrating Jesus here? Praise the Lord. Hallelujah. So how many of you are in the light? If Jesus is the light,
1: yes,
0: and you have prophet beggar here,
1: no, you for papa.
0: Are you in the light? Put your two hands on your head and thank the Lord for the message.
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1: me go so na me share won come no.
0: O share me nkon no.
1: Na ye fere o.
0: Na ye fere me. Me mean to me because me pay na na me fere first we wanfa. Second one so wanfa. But me do fee na me fere I no say ah Michael. Me ti won ka che. I'm say oh daddy me oh. See ah we contract no. We contract no brana be sign Monday anopa. Contract ma chede e da wa che ma dwin ni hu se ye be frem se me be so this time Monday na am start e adwuma che en so along the line no so ka che se me ye supply no ka che me no enu contract na ye di ama me and no change so car was a fine year supply no so your friend my be for car no e wo we
1: our media no so
0: media no so hallelujah bro say nyamisi obeye no obeye nyina on fa be crans because

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1: eche ma maye chechre mu ye wa ha Then I'll receive a prophecy on Friday night and on Sunday morning.
0: Sunday morning.
1: Let me see those who are here.
0: Yes.
1: Prophecy. And you see, yes, I won't come on.
0: Now, cause. Baba, because of a sorry name to mean to me, in fact, Monday, now.
1: Yes, I won't come Sunday. Now, Monday, I'll go sign contract. One more, say, I won't have peace to me. Anna, how did the car, the truck you used to do the supply, tell me how everything was given to you?
0: Papa, because me sign contract na obinsu frame. Onusu ya madam for the dada. Of frame say, oh Michael. Me kai bisi go brana befa na won start won fan starting year
1: ma e no so ya dabe
0: e no so ya friday etwa mu ya
1: ah it will sign contract no
0: yes
1: and after god has made a provision for the job
0: yes
1: in your testimonies o ka say o sign contract on monday
0: yes
1: and on monday na o she adwuma na say
0: she adwuma
1: na the prophecy came last 3 weeks
0: yes
1: And not then, and now the year, Jumano. Now see where you saw at the last Friday. Yeah, the teacher, we eat them and they hunt there.
0: I'm say, me sign contrast. No, I'm a car or workshop. And to me, my uncle for cars start the answer.
1: Oh, uncle for your car, I started loading. No,
0: yes,
1: and the last Friday, I came here and I will be my car. Give it to God. 3 weeks. A woman gave a testimony last Sunday. Yes, I didn't come last month, night of prophecy. Last Sunday, no, or my testimony say, and then when you Juma, when your car ran four, we sang a dying away then, what him. So say, I know, and come send a shower. Now you're a nimble to one, and come send a bed check. And each year we receive a prophecy, no, and then my prophecy, I then, I use my ten.
0: Papa, yeah, move BD and IFP, baby. Nah, yeah, who be that? And son, I have a duano. To be a woody woo nine bessia. Now woody akuma papa bebadia, ubenya woodia. 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Because meaning dear Misha. 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
0: yes
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1: 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Let's next testimony.
2: Break you. The God of Prophet Pega. Prophet Pega is my spiritual father.
1: It is working.
2: Okay. In see, maybe I have say 2022. Maybe maybe who prophet? And sana may join here as a reno. Now maybe who no catch him say maybe join here sorry now I'll become a great person and see let me join here sorry now me devoting me home to nyame ejuma now me buy you know my first testimony say now me throw exams to become an accountant Nyame Adom, in 5 months, me trow pass here. Etos mienu me pass exams no me company na me wo no omo ma me double promotion. Amen. And see and etos mi ensa na making.
3: Amen.
2: I finish as here no e na me company sa ma me promotion bi um. So na me ye supervisor e wo baby am ye juman but then omo ma me be ye manager. But then na me e wo mi sunsun no na me feel say time aso ah say me call baby foforo enti every last year ni na me bon pa say nyame bi e kwai ma me na me ye juman foforo. Into I finish as here na ye 50 days fasting and prayer. Into me dey hoche mu say that period no. Nyame e man e say na bibi anko ye mame. January 30th and I say na e ma me me join na cause say program ne query here. But then na me go so bon by say nyame be man ne say so mame. Into March me wo ho na madam for be friend me say baby o wo no. E kwan ya ba ho a mo pe accountant nti se manage ho a me fa me CV ma no e na me send ma no manti ni ka biom nti wo ma na ma send ni message bi san se o akosi sen o si o me nya abotre na time no so a o mo be frem nti May yesterday ye fasting and prayers for the whole of May e na offer me say HR no Asher me CV na na or say member.
1: A night of prophecy program.
2: Night of prophecy.
1: Go ahead.
2: Inti catch me say HR na Asher me CV inti member na member who no. And I'm me Jesu. Inti adiachi ya na me koye. Me koye me HR ne kasa ya no CEO. We who me CV no na. Or feel say I'm the right person for the job. Inti. 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The next day, an offer me say, the day after, which is a Friday, member for interview. And I and also me call me call him. Me no mukasa we BBA we. And now mukasa okay, met you monka. Until and also me feel how na me say so seed on that. And I me call the following week. And I offer HR offer me say, I say Michelle CEO of the company. And see, some week no ne holiday. There was a holiday on Wednesday. Into Wednesday, no member who no. Into Wednesday, me ba oil service and opano. Prof anointing me we are na me go feel go jare me go see say me who na me go share see you no. And I me ne neka say and then he said okay, me I'll hear from the HR. And I know so me ko na me so see na me go feel. The next morning, NIH and a friend me say, CEO now confirm me say, Wafa mi ejuma. Into akache me say, during, me start ejuma 1st July 2026. Into me fa the whole of June, and prepare, na baby ame wono, me kanche omu say me yufi ho, na me mbe join omu. Na, amra, okas I say me niji ye, but then na, me problem ne say, maybe I'm a wono, na me boss no opemase. In the same make a chair no say milk on na a disrake say mommy. But me bo home pie and I'm a cool huno. Miko huno no nyamia domoti asie and a okasu okay o de watin to be near me ninkasa. In the whole of June, no, na me dey me handing over any exit meeting ne bibia. And na 1st July, me start ejuma o be before for na me yan. Enti my dance no no me dey aseda man.
1: Enti baby fufro na wonya aye no, any old place no difference ben na wom. Difference no na che kase na wo ye kan ho asem no. Mami who difference no.
2: Okay, baby, I na me wono. Yes, audit. That's a companies no. Our accountants here, Juma, we are. Yeah, no more fresh. Say, yeah, make sure our books, man. Say, baby, are you okay?
1: Okay.
2: Okay. But baby, I'm in Meko CCI. Me na me financial accountant. Yeah, woho.
1: Ka. Enti, a honey a company, Ben. No.
2: Enti, a hono a mining company.
1: Mining company. Baby, I can't go. That's it. Are you not celebrating Jesus here?
2: Jumana may have my old place, no. So near the same Jumana may have my new place, no. See, I know, Mena may share Sikasuni Bibia or my new place, no.
1: Yeah. See, I know, and we are dead.
2: Now we are doing,
1: and we are him.
2: Pacher,
1: and we are dead.
2: Pacher, and see, my foot to our Mewa Mobia and say, so, oh, I have say, for a whole genia me, a Jumanium. Say prophet first say embe so seed but your brother na be joining us so seed no beka say be ye bia fa ho jim na odo ho jim a ya me be bie kwan ama
1: amen. Next testimony.
3: Break your a God of pagan. Prophet pagan is our spiritual father. So I joined this great family 7 years ago, and it has been one testimony from one to the other. We stand here this morning to give thanks to God for his faithfulness in our lives.
1: Modesta.
3: I had a prophecy from our father, the prophet, about my marriage. And it was about my marriage and work. So I got the work just as he said you get a work and then you get marriage as well. So it happened the first day I got the work and got to the workplace. That was how come my husband got my contact, because I posted.
1: So you received prophecy?
3: Yes, please.
1: And what was your prophecy?
3: My prophecy was that you get a job and you get married and your husband will be blessed as Joseph in them.
1: Celebrate the prophecy. That was the prophecy I am talking about. My daughter, because of the way you are doing the ushering work, that says the Lord. You are going to have a good job. And after having a good job, you are going to have a good husband. And because of your faithfulness, when your husband comes, your husband is going to be blessed like Joseph. Clap for Jesus, yeah? So, the blessing is not coming because of the man. The blessing is coming because of my daughter. Go ahead.
3: So I got a job. The first day I got a job, I took a picture and posted, and that's how come my husband got my number from
1: the FN. First time you had a job.
3: Yes, please.
1: The you were in your office.
3: Yes, please.
1: And you took picture.
3: Yes, please.
1: And you put on your status.
3: Yes, please.
1: And what happened?
3: Then a friend viewed the picture and he also took it and uploaded on his status. So my husband saw my picture and asked for my number. So that's how we got in.
1: This kind God, I never see your kind. This kind God, blessed be your home. Clap for Jesus. So he saw the picture.
3: Yes, please. And asked for my number from the friend. So that's how we got in.
1: And he called you?
3: Yes, he sent me a text.
1: That what?
3: Okay. The first text was just checking up on me.
1: Somebody you don't know from Adam.
3: Okay, so we were in school together, but we were not close.
1: Oh, this man?
3: Yes, that was after 10 years before he got...
1: Go ahead.
3: So he checked up on me, and then after a while, the conversation, normal conversation, friendship started, and then he asked that he wants.
1: So finally, you got married.
3: Yes, please.
1: Go ahead, continue.
3: So we got married, and by the grace of God, I think last year, September, we were having some 21 days program. So the day four, I was privileged to receive a prophecy from you. And
1: from Papa?
3: From my father, the prophet, Prophet Began.
1: Good.
3: And then you told me that before the year will come to an end, you pray that God will give me a testimony.
1: Go ahead.
3: So just after the fasting, and then I wasn't feeling too well, then I decided to check and I noticed that I was pregnant.
1: You are not feeling well?
3: Yes, please.
1: Is it malaria or fever or what? You are not feeling well?
3: Yes.
1: And you went to the hospital?
3: Yes, please.
1: Uh-huh.
3: I checked and I noticed that I was almost
1: pregnant.
3: 4 weeks pregnant.
1: 4 weeks, give it to Jesus. Go ahead.
3: So, throughout the...
1: Give it to the Lord.
4: Praise God, praise God, praise God. Yeah, I'm running to you to me and what testimonies nina. Now testimonies are what, a man who say, I'm pa, nyami to me, etiasi, I'm pa. Chartered accountant, no, a man, a testimony, oti ye senior, nyame, enam, aforeboso, ene udifoso, amano, ejumakesi pa, ewo, mining company. 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Lashibi Shalom Sports. Nafa we ni etre ashaman to say oko ashaman na bungu Klagon police station on your left na near twaso ye Klagon government school no opposite pepepe ubo huyan billboard Breaking York Ministry 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government school no huwa now afa immediate left na oba internal enone direction for mwa mwa moka afin so edu Fridays ni Sundays na menchadi ewo bas sasa eboa binum edi omoba into no Friday you know 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new month in the house of God and your life will never be the same. Ubetimi afreye in one numbers we so 0243 374821 0243 374821 and that's a 0242 203547 0242 203547 Sanso and I am Papa Ayakrado say obefa ebinum calls and you my bompire o friend I'll say echna oba program nibi impacho friend was 0243 218023 0243 218023 Nyamishrao na onyokesi ufidi ni dia enda haya Nyamishrao bye.
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3: Orofo Nyankopon Sean Ranka Wone Suye. And then Monday, me name the reason tia a few in Yame, and no dini ye now tifia untu and a momaya mompae. A radentin and which on Kane Suye, na also in fa insha and fa mount ewe Yesu Christo Timu. Adominity Amen. The Donyamia se found with ye Adoma Femiara Abraboho, Yamin Shaw, Minia Gibrasa, Nyankopon Sean Ranka Wone Suye. All the men of God they are preaching here, may God bless everybody in the name of Jesus. Asafauti Ekaya Cry Vision Sanctuary. Ayawo Achimota Legon Road Christian Village Junction. When you go pointing and emotion on Fasidan Shawano. The Remy Bomb Pie JT Funina Shawansa. So I don't know who more bright can see our muscle away shooting. But I was in Peja Rado, dear Peja, and what true when him, what to your puno, what time for him. 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Read the Proverbs na mame.
1: Proverbs chapter 4 verse 16. For they sleep not
3: except
1: they have done mischief.
3: They have done mischief.
1: And their sleep is taken away.
3: Unless
1: they cause
3: someone body to fall. Or pesa o teshe. Wade nje one.
4: Amen.
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1: Jesus.
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1: Jesus.
3: U ware a, u kwe do beba. 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They see it's normal thing e ye no me e busemi wo untimi ware 30 years this onya 40 40 de ye na akoye bie dear stars na de ma bema and dear stars na me oba in no mpeni mwa ye mere
4: Jesus.
3: And it's obvious when you say yes, after an alcohol play. What's what the first class business class? What enjoyment are you talking about there? What temperature was that? First class is what you move. So you are Santini and as a chimney and a cornea. And so move a plane.
4: Go deeper.
3: And now you are a Latania. And so you are what the first class. a brown could onanya or yasuku ta walking stick. But sister dear, what last year no wada? What joy is it no wada? What enjoyment? Aye no me. Won't me mnye nshira. Won't me worry about your young. No won't me have a fun. Won't me call holidays. Won't me nye many things. But me kache one se. A di biara. Ukomuno.
2: Jesus.
3: Onyankopon wo solution ma.
2: Amen.
3: Osu nyankopon wo solution ma.
2: Amen.
3: Onyame wo mpija ma.
2: Amen.
3: Onyame wo nkunim di abo trade ma.
2: Amen.
3: Tinabo tremo nyankopon na nanti nyame akwaso.
2: Yes.
3: Eno me ne dem pache wo fie nim but ne nu ye eye mpaibo. Eye nyame asem.
2: Yes.
3: Nyame asem ne mpaibo ne akonchre. Said ye met your kind no. Or see a deal with ye. This is a conscience and empire ball. Matthew what?
2: 17:21.
3: Or see a deal with ye menko ready. And say you within the money now you bet shut the door. And many ni ye mrim. And to what would tea and in me book quotation if you honor my yin and my kai amount. If you also kai for Bible ne kai, then was a sophie or bunny three necasa and answer or cast and pa. Ne ji dinner to an among. Now when yam go to me a dinner. Say nyanko pon din shabe brew.
2: Amen.
3: E rade mpeja wo.
2: Yes Lord.
3: E rade nto pon watan fo ni.
2: Amen.
3: E rade ma ye ni ado ye ni wachi.
2: Yes Lord.
3: E rade mfa ogie mfa mre wo.
2: Amen.
3: Na osu nyanko pon tire ne mo nchire wo.
2: Amen.
3: Me bom pa ye yi mpa ye ma wo.
2: Jesus.
3: Se o nyanko pon fa deliverance mre wo.
2: Amen.
3: E wo Yesu Christo tin wo.
2: Amen.
3: Oh, the Bible say on na. Ye jun na efro won se.
2: This wa show.
3: This wa show bi as. Na yes, this is our problem with ye. Say are we a ye plessy, a ye convulsion, a ye blood pressure, a ye cholesterol, a ye headache, a ye stomach pain, a ye bones sickness. This is a conscience and empire. Sa can say dear, a conscience and empire. When you come back,
2: amen.
3: Yari bi ye di esu mu dadad ana doctor sama report. So wa mompa ya enko. Wa ni mwedru ache. Mami wa de edru so how many years ni? 2 years, 3 years, 4 years. Mi kwa kan osu bi ada so 10 years. Uyo ubi. Soli jina ho.
2: Yes.
3: Soli.
2: Soli.
3: Bible say, according to the book of Isaiah 40 no. Wa say, en unwe chino unyanko po eni wano. Unya huwa de fofro. And no yanko pon mwa wade fofro.
2: Amen.
3: When yanko pon mwa mpeja.
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3: When yame fasri en shawano.
2: Amen.
3: When yame tine ni mwinshaw.
2: Yes Lord.
3: Baby ya wutiye mi biyana.
2: Jesus.
3: Tuwa na mwom bra kraiwe sanctuary. 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
2: Amen.
3: Ewe yesu tim.
2: Yes Lord.
3: Yanko. Quick. Yanko biwa Isaiah. Isaiah 24 verse 5 and 6.
4: Isaiah 24 verse number 5
3: and 6.
4: And 6.
3: Oh, one of the things and say, "Die ke kagu oso no doso, ba onyankopo beje wo." Ko
4: verse 5. The earth also is defiled under the inhabitants thereof because they have transgressed the law. Change the ordinance.
3: Hey.
4: Broken the everlasting covenant.
3: Hey.
4: Verse 6. Therefore had the curse devoured the earth.
3: The curse the what?
4: Devoured the earth.
3: Hey. Hey.
4: Hey.
3: Go.
4: And they that dwell therein.
3: Mercy.
4: Are desolate.
3: Mercy.
4: Therefore
3: mercy.
4: The inhabitants of the earth are
3: bent.
4: And few men are left.
3: Few men. And I call. Few men are people they fear God. Few men are the one they love God. Few men that has left them are the people they work according to the ways of God. Read it, Chinu Mame.
2: Isaiah 24, verse 5 and 6. Asase mu ekum.
3: Asase mu kum.
2: Wo esote fo ase.
3: Ifrise.
2: Wetieti amrano so.
3: Wo amrano. 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Hello.
4: Hi.
3: Asasa so mwetiti umwele etieti ya mbrano so. Enti mbrebi yebe show organization biwa betieti ya subi ya ano. Diye neba so.
4: No me.
3: Enti mwa mujilawe. No me wosasa no me ni mwoso.
2: Yes, the Lord.
3: Hallelujah.
4: Yes.
3: Kwa wini so so anaw kwa ya course. Now na mna wudi di na wote bebi na wubon komo. No busa chale. I'm the accurate. I'm you are hot. You are going around talking to people. Which it's Yamrano, so they don't do anything they want. Make up Miss Yasam so into Bibiara would team it me ye. So suffer penis must equip you now quiet your pa and not like Gehazi and I'm a dinachino. Gehazi and Fumo Fumayano, any Moses in Branum, and then say any Ten Commandment of Moses, Namedima Moses in him. But the office of the prophet, no, Gehazi in a leprosy. And a lot of young men of God and great men of God and men of God in this earth, many people have leprosy. What is leprosy? Anybody don't progress. And it's a people say, "Mo amuji na muti mi amu muti jumui." We show a bravo and no me was one no me was.
2: Jesus.
3: He said, "No me was so dia." Ne se uti me. Never be a ubiano. And no ma yashisha man trase ubedi so ne no me free was because mo tieti amrano so they are against the law. Kehezi wo master say ono mpe this area ni property bia and you go and lie say master say me we gina manamra. That's the reason the pastors they are in the churches, they are begging people, they go people's houses, ask people things, and young boys was in a bravo basa and no men kwa wetiti amrano so the mental adia o papa be poor bako jino eh no men. One boy left the church and the girl followed him. She went and pregnant the girl and make the girl useless. Now you go another girl, the same church. Oh, one of the things about my father prophet that called mercy, the teachings was, if you not, as the system Jesus make, the statement Jesus make, met you, was, if you're not so fast, you are against us.
4: Against us.
3: And anytime they give law to you, you are not obeyed. You are against God.
4: Yes.
3: Into the thing, small things like go and win souls, and you are using phone to make calls, your personal call, calling people, honey, Charlie, I'm in the field, I'm winning souls, I'm very tired, I'm standing somewhere talking. Who tied your mother so? Yeah, kasa ko yo call no o girlfriend ko kasa na ofiyazi ko kasa. Aye no me, aye no me, aye souls let's go winning. And into by yes, I didn't know, over the years you think your pastor is sleeping, or your leader is sleeping, or your leader is doing other things. He sent you to the sun. Why are you suffering that way? And you to be smart. You yourself are bringing curse because you are breaking the law. The law of soul winning. Gehazi went and said, my master say, wait, but my master not saying that. Your master has smart said kwaye no. And it's okay. And she took all those things. And the guy was cursed. Maybe I'll come to his curse today. But maybe so I won't come there. But listen to me. Me name no me do it.
4: Jesus.
3: Because you are breaking the law. June, you must fast 3 times a week. But how many times you fast, young man of God? Mother Christian, you call yourself a child of God. Unless they declare fasting in the church before you do it.
4: Yes.
3: We are full now. We are fantinin wakasas, we are full now. If we are fantinia, Bible says anyone be in Christ is a new creature. All things are passed away. Behold, everything has become new. According to the book of 2 Corinthians chapter 5:17. Why you are still claiming that I am still infanti? Me are full now. Me are full now. Me are full now. Me to me see that. Me are full now. Amazing. Me are full now. Amazing. Me are full now. Amazing. Me are full now. Eba kasa na no. O Kristo ni nkasa sa. 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E be di wachi.
4: Jesus.
3: There's a girl shared a testimony that ne brother me bishops who Israel. No, not title, but how you connect yourself. Some people, they can use money to have their titles. Mm. If they ordain you as a bishop, God has accepted you. Mm. My father, Prophet Dakome, said, a woman traveled and came back, was say, Dak, you are be faithful. Was no, I am waiting for the last day my master will see I'm faithful.
5: Wow.
3: You work towards God and see that God is the one who will be honoring you.
5: Mm.
3: That one, you'll be escaped from curse. You'll be escaped from curse. May God give us grace.
5: Amen.
3: And give us wisdom.
5: Amen.
3: And give us power.
5: Amen.
3: And give us grace, grace.
5: Amen.
3: And may God bring us deliverance.
5: Amen.
3: And may God save us.
5: Amen.
3: What if you listen to me? A normal who go through this in an audio. If he say, what it is, I'm so. A solemn, what it is, so. And you know me, that's what you do. What's what change your solemn? Mommy tell me, I don't cry your words. When we do, you two to the sea, baby, you to me either. We root into me in court. Your root cannot go. You must be established and obey all the laws. You must obey all the laws. I'm not saying, say, suffers or no, but you're not in the cool. And you're law, papa. But suffers who win his souls. Suffers it to your tight. Suffers it bombay. Suffers it your conscience. Suffers it journey prayer tower, usher. Obey your kind of suffering in the castle. Me, yeah, me, pray. Yes, you disciples. One and castle and nipple go to Yesu. Me pense mu wati. Me suffer na kasa me nkoye. Me suffer na kasa me nkoye. Disciples and chebe di onwa kasa ne pe kasa Yesu. Ma ba me di wachi. A man must pick you.
5: Yes.
3: A man or a woman of God must pick you.
5: Yes.
3: A man of God must pick you.
5: Yes.
3: Adi na onka se bema na best se wopenti umpeni umpe. But open the day I know di achiri. Me pense mu no. Sister. Brother, I'm in pede oye no. I was so dim brano so. So for the new mumbre oye asole. Dear brano asole ho. Dear mra, aye tightness o tia. A source nese o wini. We prayer tower. Prayer tower mom paye 2 hours, 3 hours. A so bon paye 5 hours. Ya go kano asobro anoso wabre. Nyami hu mobo wati.
5: Amen.
3: Me go half mess on you.
5: Amen.
3: You a so bon paye din din din din more day. Prayer tower jumana no. Osha, who the overcast for them? No, what's your class that to say? Obia, can I go cast in my young can? Tell me.
5: Sure.
3: As so we are Osha, as so coffered, no cool winning souls. We are quite baladi, as so coffered, no cool winning souls. We are cleaner, as so coffered, no cool winning souls. Or say, go all over the world and preach the gospel. Mammy, tell me. And your mother has a shower, solenum. This old Nanomia may do it. Dimbrano soon and no me a mammy do it. A radin shall no count in sue ye.
5: Amen.
3: A radin fight in page umbrella or never radin fan come that which remove him.
5: Amen.
3: A radin to upon what town for you, never radin my ye ni and way ni which wouldn't any remo.
5: Amen.
3: A radin ma we hear influencing, not a money influencing for good.
5: Amen.
3: Or soon ya me and pigeon is also.
5: Amen.
3: No ya men to upon what town for any.
5: Amen.
3: A we yes so Christo Tim.
5: Yes, Lord.
3: Minimo how. Or for them anymore money. But they come in the morning, say, when you meet me, I didn't know. And Tiene, or soon I mean, I didn't know.
5: Amen.
3: When you mean to pro, I didn't know.
5: Amen.
3: Hallelujah.
5: Amen.
3: Mintiti, I'm right, I shall feel a solid dem, Yamin Cupombra. Mintiti, I'm right, I shall wear Jumum. Oh, we are Sadamana for boss or town near. And then a man no many years, Jumon. Because o papa mbra yes she we ni so o mama we ni so enti obi anwi adwuma no owi adwuma ko ofa hwe mafie emra o tietia so ko wani we di mama ha
5: if we say
3: o tietia mbra no so
5: wasachira asedia no na watu da pan
3: eh wasesa no ma oje do no ape
5: wasesa
3: asedia chese di nyame ashe bibia new king new law I know that. Me mama na sum nyame, me sum nyame. 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Listen to me. enemy play table tennis. Don't play table tennis of me. Don't play table tennis of me. Listen to me and obey.
2: Just obey.
3: Just obey. You'll be blessed. Just obey. Come, master. When the man in the day, you can't also a job, who will so now, who's else on the day? What breaking, but I don't know me do what she. Let me do what she. Who bought drums of money, you can't see me woof. I rather who mobile. Continue.
2: Verses.
3: Ain't in a nome, I'm many assassin. And not in a nome, I'm an assassin. The same way. Your end is coming is the day I will be. Now end abba. Now what time with abba. Now heaven abba. A two things. Either you go to hell or you go to heaven. And they say, no me, I'm an assassin. They are. Can I say, Sinibi?
2: And not in a nome, I'm many assassin.
3: NGTA. And no one no me abmen assassin. And tinipo bi wasasi wesua. On nam no me mu. And tassassin on nam sono. And no me son on nam. And no me a covano. And to one nam assassin. But the curse has covered him or her. And is working in the curse of the land. And wherever you go, things are not working for you. Baby, you could be a. Baby, you could be a. And ye. No, we're tassassin. So you're
2: there.
3: We're default. And to go court, you can say, oh, yeah, we are guilty. I didn't hear
2: you.
3: They sentence you to death. That's the really part. Just as he's be brave, you know. Be brave, you're here. Be brave, you're here. Be brave, you're rejection, filled with disappointment. And you know, because some crowd obviously would be bad because of why you didn't go for cast a year in tea. When preachy God, what you tiam ranos, what sem ranos, I'm assassin, I'm afraid the assassin, and I'm so, I no me. What of it to me? And no more will go through no. I feel like we will come home. Sakawa Jenene. The Namia chose a yen yeah. A difficult oh. By yet. Just do it. Now we number wow.
2: Amen.
3: Or soon number wow, but one is also.
2: Amen.
3: A way yes to Christo Tim. A radin to any one show. A radin fastly and shawano. A radin my yen ya do any witchy.
2: Amen.
3: Or soon yako pon pejao. A radin to pon what time for any. A way yes to Christo Tim.
2: Amen.
3: If I show me a team in Cain, your friend Lewis Makaya, Medasa Fua, your friend Cry Vision Sanctuary, I know, I CVS, and your blessings, and then I may bless you, and then I may soon, and then I may assem, and I cost an empire, and a D, a channel upon any business you are normal. Come, giddy giddy giddy giddy giddy, brag giddy giddy giddy, when you go for a shower, the silver shower, a beer. You can come and see us. Just come and God will bless you and favor you in the name of Jesus. Come and pray and God will visit you and your life will never, never remain the same. And running a couple of shows and coming to see you. See, I'm going to call you. I'm going to testimonies. Now, ya ba abe bon paya man. But before you be sa no man. Before we jide biti me apeja no. Kasim we di me chikase ready Yesu.
6: Ready Yesu.
3: Me.
6: Me.
3: Lewis.
6: Amanda.
3: I come to you freely.
6: I come to you freely.
3: Lord.
6: Lord.
3: Today.
6: Today.
3: I am taking you.
6: Am taking
3: as my God.
6: You.
3: And my personal savior.
6: My personal
3: Lord, I'm begging you.
6: Lord,
3: write my name.
6: Write
3: in the book of life. Make heaven. At my home,
6: my
3: in Jesus' name,
6: Jesus.
3: Amen. Out of when you go punch down and see we enter and we share with you, see them. But me, see me. You can call me right now 0244-377-540 0244-377-540 and that's 0246-23-22-24 Take your time and write it. If you call, God will bless you for that. If you just call and God will bless you, just call. Or you can call me right now, 0246-23-22-24 May God richly bless you and favor you. May God cause his feet to shine upon you. May the new things happen to you. Now, call. And somebody and myself also are ready to pick your call and God will bless you. May God favor you and cause his face to shine upon you.
7: Hospital. And a doctor say minimum. And you didn't say any more. I'm gonna make a yes scan. To make a yes scan, na doctor ni say umushi ewo yifuni. But semi wohana semi who say moja e to me ana Pembra Hospital.
8: Na ye funu nya sey.
7: Two months
8: and doctors won mo she.
7: Da ye ba ye na mi mi jina ha sey am e bom ba ye. Nti da ba ye no free lady bi. Na no san free me so point me so ha. Na no ka che me sey we hu sey benyim na ye ya kola ne premium ato. E bia bi su na moja e free dia no.
9: Thou sayest the Lord.
8: You, my one said, what name, number for nine refri with him, you. Well, you know, my one said, what name, for refri, a year refri with him, my one said, in the switch, I remember, what the Giaka crack on the Bofana court, and the Mutia is Sanisa.
9: Thou sayest the Lord.
7: Mikocha, name ya renti malaria, ti, omu ma mikocha scan, and ti doctor naka se, on who I would ye know about, on who she wo. Kotoku ni minyim, but bibi andres to say minyim.
8: Hello. In fact, from today you begin to experience the baby in your womb.
10: Amen.
9: Thou sayest the Lord.
8: Check it. You are feeling a baby in your womb.
10: Daddy.
7: Me pacho meti.
8: What today?
7: Meti se me yema edru.
8: Yema edru. What movement biya ho?
7: Pacho.
8: What movement to ana wante?
7: Meti.
8: Me for any ferry and come here.
7: Me pacho meti.
8: Who is your witness that? What say? Nyankopon. Why?
7: Nyankopon.
8: Nyankopon, hey, yo, we're dancing, is that what say?
7: Watch out.
8: Somebody clap for Jesus.
10: Give a better clap of free.
7: In the H3, I'm going to hospital and I'm going to check here. In the middle, I'm going to check here. That I'm going to check here, not a doctor, not a obroni. In the way, I'm going to check here. In the way, I'm going to check here, I'm going to see woman, now your baby is there. You can now start the atinenta.
8: Hell yeah, now more than Jesus. A woman, now your baby is there. You can start out at the mentor.
7: See me, Jina, ha, na me, ta, era, diasi. Awa, ma, ya, wa, ya.
8: Dienja na ma, mi, su, su. Dienja na, usu.
11: But, wa, den, tia, mi, su, ni, se. A, den, ni, nyeba, kwa, den, ni, nye, mi, no. Ope, ya, din, din, din, din, yebe, kwa, hospital, na. Na, ya, din, din, din, din, din, din, yebe, samba, ki. Na, me, ni, ma, di, kwa, e, hano. That's what I'm saying, that's what I'm saying. Now, what they never have me back. And see, ever for you 1 week time, because I am the dinner with you. I feel I'm going to catch the madam, never have me, who they mean them. Never catch the madam, madam, say, in fact, I'm saying, I saw the bin, I didn't even cry, I didn't go. That could be what you mean. I'm saying, I'm going to have a few. Now, I'm going to go to the see, that's the man, I'm going to go to when I go for a pastor to buy.
8: Pastor to the pump.
11: When a pastor to the pump by a man. Pastor to the pump by a man in Okoye. And I do know pastor to the Sabbath you. I'll see, me ban want to send me see when I'm here. I'll see what I'm going to buy a man. To meet you and 1 million. Let me see, 1 million in the end here, you miss where. Now see, Capra for 1 year miss.
8: Ah.
11: Capra for 1 year miss, won't you? You see, I don't know so many she. My one casa ball, boosting a one, I for pinching. Eddie, ma'am, and I'm the man.
8: Suffer. No, you want 1 million.
11: 1 million.
8: But since I buy a bomb, by a man, the end behind the beam.
11: That's all, yeah.
8: The end who collapsed as a fool in a
11: beam.
8: The beam.
11: Okay, Tanibaski.
8: Who wants a market? Yes,

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One and one out, Casacas, what are you going for? Bema Tetiwa, who brema the paddy by you, Boniae? Report to a Yaman, a Yasan Waduku, Nasamu, we are saying. What die would you be now? And the other son, I am the show. Who the God you man, I am the show. A car, a car, was ya. Did the Biara to be far? Naomi and Mugafe, I go for Woody by Yasa Ujao Trebim, but no man cost war with the Amuno. What da wonder? Was at Nehemia? Me was a way of it. I didn't have cost. The big cost war, Brabuni. I didn't buy one more fair. Nanso, the Akobani say, what you better bet me a trap, Renu? No be a jinna finisim. Says that the air course was the realm of the spirit. Ya tossa bra boni bia tunipa bravoso. If you know me, I will swear a free moon. It's your bad year one of your babbit. A bravo would have to say one on them. Nahemia and Wibosa. Why is Nahemia? I

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1: Why should not my countenance be sad?
0: When the city, the place of my father's sepulchres, lieth waste, and the gates thereof are consumed.
1: Then
0: the king said unto me, for what dost thou make request? So I prayed to the God of heaven. Verse 5. And I said unto the king,
1: See, I had a problem with you.
2: Okay.
1: Was it now before said Nehemiah? I don't know about
2: Obompaye.
1: Many obisi obe warano. Yeah, kasi obe war. What to be
2: atia.
1: Mame. Nehemiah prayer said, "Nin sabre to hina suno." Obompaye. Who ya jume ne yelo na ukwaje braga Obompaye.
2: Come and pray.
1: Nehemiah Obompaye. 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Nehemiah Obompaye.
2: Obompaye.
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2: na wo so
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O be a catch us over more to my. O be a catch over food to cry. Ya also do documents among. Mammy won't Mompaye. No one yet would want you to me any more to more. Adiano, a few fimono. A few fimono. And no man get the answer. That is why you must pray. Now you are permanent in Matum. Berman on all the Tisicato, no while they walk. And now the fair venue when you want to know. I'm be a woman. I will be a chinchimnesa. Your daddy when you must have Berman. I will want him into a moose or your bar. There be a number before the elf. Samaba Baba Bompire or Cravices and join the house of prayer. Here, Yamia Duma, a China Anopa. Now when you and Yami any more tear about. Na any munyama ya dear free honor, and my bearman who and when I woof, there be a wadabonte or nephew, or qua or ma, or qua or yede or ma or befia as a fiono, as a bibu kufio, as a mobi at the ewoho. Baso betting up a cavity central in the house of prayer, and Yamia do my chan, yam poor much of a drum, or boss who and when I woof, who mammy and castle do bear this one, who are fappers who are bwaw. Favor be the winning, favor be the anyway, favor near the echo, Nehemiah Bompaye for favor, and Sano Cook or Quaco face your hand. The old

And Father will set you free for if you are young one, no, not if you have a car wallet for. Eti, or be a lot of me here, me any more tongue. Nehemia pass or in a tenancy or call Radianim, Alcobo Pire, as an office or any. I will hear the tenancy to me. Yan you want to, because favor be new so, favor be the end new so. It is over Bompire, I say, when you're me favor, when you're me glory, when you're me any ever powerful. Our Hefa, our Christian sanctuary, the house of prayer, and what a crack is a mock branch, and what an honor tree. And the Bishop Louis Makaya, a honor walk, a honor Jinam Ja, a honor my father, the all night will be the Pele, a honor wa. I did it to say, dang! I say, yes, yes, yes, yes, yes, yes, yes, yes, yes, yes, yes, yes, yes, yes, yes, yes, yes, yes, yes, yes, yes, yes, yes, yes, yes, yes, yes, yes, yes, yes, yes, yes, yes, yes, yes, yes, yes, yes, yes, yes, yes, yes, yes, yes, yes, yes, yes, yes, yes, yes, yes, yes, yes, yes, yes, yes, yes, yes, yes, yes, yes, yes, yes, yes, yes, yes, yes, yes, yes, yes, yes, yes, yes, yes, yes, yes, yes, yes, yes, yes, yes, yes, yes, yes, yes, yes, yes, yes, yes, yes, yes, yes, yes, yes, yes, yes, yes, yes, yes, yes, yes, yes, yes, yes, yes, yes, yes, yes, yes, yes, yes, yes, yes, yes, yes, yes, yes, yes, yes, yes, yes, yes, yes, yes, yes, yes, yes, yes, yes, yes,

0: And I said unto the king, if it please the king,
1: if it is please the king,
0: and if thy servant have found favor in thy sight, that thou wouldest send me unto Judah, unto the city of my father's sepulchres, that I may build it.
1: That I may what? Build it.
0: Verse 6. And the king said unto me, the queen also sitting by him, for how long shall thy journey be? And when wilt thou return? So it pleased the king to send me.
1: It pleased the king to what? Send me. You see, it is sometimes wrong. Or let us say, we have Nehemiah who said, so on the Honama ya. So on the Nimuka, the Nimuya. So on the Nahuma for the Hutu Amos, so it's in Yamwalu. And most of the time, it's all just a watch one year, Benwalua. At what? And for what you're to one criminal, yet what was what? A bit of you have a tattoo.
2: At one of one.
1: At one of. I receive that it is also what you are saying. So when you are serving you for young Mario,
2: there be.
1: What are the Adenian talk? Mammy, we are selling only a Kotobi one chain. Because save a
2: news. Save a news.
1: Save a get a news. It's in the Emir who said, so Obetian Yakoya. I just want Bompire to Bompire. I'm son of Koku Kene. It's a cool in a easy mouth. And over my piano. And let me say, Isaiah, I remember Papa Bishop Louis Mackay. Isaiah chapter 61 was said, the Spirit of God is upon me. The Spirit of God is upon my father, Bishop Louis Mackay.
2: Yes, Lord.
1: Yeah, can I be a deep for your men? Someone so no, yet you are trying. Now you're ready to say, thing. Say your spiritual marriage, say your toyaria, a Giannia power, a kind of thousand and mineral, or so I do in a year. Say, the Spirit of God upon me to set the captive free.
2: Free.
1: When you meet me and I'm a swammer, the attitude war, and then you fear what that, and no more and follow. It's a china.
2: It's
1: a china. Let my say, okay, mommy, would your brother saw it? What you for when you brother saw it?
2: For when you brother,
1: maybe be a whoopia, a china.
2: Turn up.
1: Yes, your cabbage is central.
2: Yes, sir.
1: My father, Bishop Louis Makaya.
2: Yes, sir.
1: On your men of the 2 minutes, Abbasi Woodrow, as soon as the Sabbath comes.
2: Yes, sir.
1: That your life will never be the same.
2: Yes, sir.
1: At the end, it is a thing.
2: It is a thing.
1: I'm saying it is a thing.
2: It
1: is a thing. On your men of the Papaso, at the Sabbath, the Ebbe comes.
2: Yes, sir.
1: And your China, also for the American, and the numbers are good. At war. But what do you say? We're back. But what do you say? South was on by any day. Mammy, what did the Biao? And so we're brand new Sika. Brand new by it. Favor with your meaning,
2: yes, Lord.
1: Brano D for Encasa. Not spiritual marriage in any day,
2: and I
1: die. Tiana Dowson, Tiana Dowson, and Cop. I also at Rouswatch, maybe down from what you mean, Nanti, what Brabay Massa, Doctor declares over the Mudro Unconina. At the same thing, yeah, the big Yami Yona was a barrenness will never dwell in my life. What be Pia Bonnie, what you mean, what back, who calls to say, Wushi, Bra, now on your minimum D for Encasa. Bible says Jeremiah said, Jeremiah said, offer me a card, yeah, hint, Mecca. Yamina would give for my castle. Not yeah, hint, you wouldn't even need you, wouldn't you? It's Yamia to one. Let me be a whoopee, a mammy. But Dinamiti power chose a bra. In Sensemuni Dosso. No, who said who could in Yasaye was a wine ten half hour, some quiet. Stand no home, the was a wine ten half hour quiet. What's your wisdom with her? Will be any near Kosovo Abrabo. Have your fans in between. How's over the hell?
2: Prof. Obi bia wuti adome fam yo nyango ponsha asadu afili na to anma eye tano pa oni e ba be bom empire kese pa e wa asori fio no mo sene na midi fo e ka kire onu enye ma na okom no se wan fa 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This is the situation that I'm going through. 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Makaya is leading us this morning. We are going to pray like ever before. So wherever you are, you listen to Adom FM around this hour, make sure that this morning you are making your way to the church auditorium. All roads leads to Achimota Christian Village Junction this morning. Into be call Google Map no so better pe Christ Vision Sanctuary on the Google Map. Christ Vision Sanctuary on the Google Map. Uisu yangu uba anase buta. Eye Christ Vision Sanctuary International. Christ Vision Sanctuary International. Bibi bia wo bia no map no edo be ra so do fion. Correct. And now no power ni share wa so do fion. Testimonies na tin ni na. We say Father take all the glory. So obi anyem no aso akọ hospital na se doctor se hu akola na se abom pa yam na instant na akola na beda ye funu ma. Urbano make all far two three months after the service. No, you are going home with the testimony. Whatsoever I do be rash or the fear no more, or the testimony be coffee. Stroke a journey,